0: don't get around much anymore. One of my favorite arrangements on this, again, two CD set, done by one of the, let's see, a dozen different arrangers that were used on various tracks here. That arrangement was done by Ryan Cohen himself, a gifted pianist and a wonderful writer. And he put that that setting together for Paul Marinaro on Don't Get Around Much Anymore, which could be the case for some of you. And it might be the case even more so if you actually fork over some money to help the station out here. But, you know, if you're supporting the station and you don't have a chance to get around much anymore, you've got the music right here. Ken Borgers, tell them what they've won.
1: Oh, my goodness. Well, first of all, Neil, congratulations on being here with us for, what is it now, 3 years, I think, going on 3 years, something like that.
0: It's always so wonderful how time perception changes as we enter our elder years. This is the beginning of my fifth year on the KSDS.
1: Oh, boy, you're kidding. Boy, time does go by. Well, anyway, it is an honor to sit across the country on the microphone from my old pal Neil. I'm sure you are familiar with him if you've been listening to Jazz Across America Chicago edition. Award-winning journalist, critic, author, radio producer, host, now blogger in Chicago, author of the Playboy Guide to Jazz, written liner notes for at last count 600s, probably closer to now 700,000, 800,000.
0: No. It's about 625. But enough about me. What do we need to get some money from these people?
1: Oh, money. Okay. All right. Money. That's what we're talking about. Well, let me tell you, Michael has been hitting the barbecue sauce this afternoon, I think. I don't know. Over there in the pledge room, he has made me an offer to pass along to you, and I will introduce it by giving you a phone number, 619-388-3000. 619-388-3000. That is our pledge line for this fundraiser, end of year fundraiser that we have. It is the end of our fiscal year, June 30, and we are trying to make up a shortfall in public funding, public federal funding for broadcasting and public broadcasting television and radio. It's not only disappeared, it was clawed back. Sam pointed this out last night, and I hadn't really thought about it, but you know, we were promised that money at the beginning of the year, and then the federal government, you know, clawed it back. So we made budget projections and did some spending based on the money that we were told we were going to have.
0: Wait a minute, and Ken, just so I understand. Yeah. You're saying that politicians went back on their word? Holy cow.
1: Yeah, I hadn't really thought about
0: what
1: that.
0: What world are we living in?
1: Yeah, that's a first. Anyway, okay, so the point is we are now short, a couple hundred thousand dollars. And we have made up a lot of it, thanks to you, during the year. And we've had a couple of drives, and we are now, you know, you may be wondering why we're back to you again. Well, that's why. You know, this isn't really so much a membership drive as it is a close-the-gap funding effort on our part. So if you are already a member, we'd like to ask you to toss in a little something extra if you can. If you've never been a member, now is a great time to join us. And we are suggesting $100 for Miles 100. You know, we are, at least for now, we are Miles 100 Radio. We're celebrating the centennial of Miles Davis and suggesting to you that perhaps you can come with a pledge of $100 to be a member of Jazz 88.3. But if a level below that is better for you, a level above that, it's fine with us, whatever you can do. We'd love to have you with us. 619-388-3000. And we have a number of things that we'll say thank you with. If you go to our website, jazz88.org, you'll see a lot of them. And Michael, in the pledge room, has combined a lot of these things into one fantastic package here. 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There's a Cooking with Miles apron. 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
0: I got to say, I went on this afternoon and saw that the apron saying cooking with Miles Davis paired with the kind of hot barbecue sauce just tickled me no end. I thought that was incredibly clever. I love it. So I think that that's a pretty good deal for that $100. Of course, it's not my $100, but it could be. And if it was, I would be happy with that particular package. We're talking about money. We're talking about what Dave Frischberg in his infinite wisdom called Long Daddy Green. Here he is from Vine Street in California.
2: Blossom Dearie wrote this song. And she was a neighbor of mine at that time. This was years ago when I lived in New York. And we would show our work to each other. And she brought this melody over to me, among others. And I chose this one to write words to. And then I called it Long Daddy Green. And Blossom herself recorded it. And when she recorded it, she put a subtitle on the song. She called it Long Daddy Green, The Almighty Dollar. Actually, people have told me that Blossom's subtitle helped. They said, I never knew what that song was talking about. So, a little exercise in obscurity. Long Daddy Green.

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A dealer in dreams, whispering of fortune and fame, fanning the flame. 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Long Daddy Green is a fly by night. 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

0: Neil Tesser coming to you from Chicago here on Jazz Across America at Miles 100 Radio, as we're calling it for a couple of months, KSDS 88.3. We've just been listening to McCoy Tyner. Ken Borgers, who's here with me, you know, in the latter part of McCoy's career, he just tried all kinds of different things. He did a huge variety of different kinds of albums, and he did a couple of them that included unusual pairings when you think of the musicians he was working with. So on this album, which was called Things Ain't What They Used to Be, some of it was solo, some of it was McCoy and George Adams. That's a pairing you might expect. Some of it was McCoy Tyner and John Scofield on guitar, as we just heard, and that was not one that one might have expected, but there were others that also took some chances like that. Anyway, this album was from about 1990, and the tune that we've just been listening to was Joy Spring. Pretty nice on this, last week of spring, actually, in this particular part of the world. Before that, in the middle of the set, we heard something from Andy Baker, the trombonist, a quartet album that he put out 4 or 5 years ago, with Russ Johnson on trumpet, Clark Summers on bass, and Dana Hall on drums. The album was called From Here, From There. I should mention that Russ Johnson is in the middle of a Thursday night residency all this month at the club called The Hungry Brain on the north side of Chicago. And he's up there tonight, actually, with the quartet that he co-leads with saxophonist John Arabagon. So if you're in Chicago within the sound of my voice, they're going to start up there around 9 o'clock. Just before that, we heard Dave Frischberg recorded live at Vine Street. This recording done in 1984, and his tune, Long Daddy Green, which is all about the moolah, the cash, the green. What do you got there, Ken? We got some money coming in, I hope?
1: Well, we have a number that you can call to make some money come in, 619-388-3000, 619-388-3000. That's our number here. 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It's great that you're listening. 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Right now, there's a package on the website. You can see all these different things, and they are combined into one, courtesy of Membership Michael. A Miles Barbecue Sauce, and you can see a picture of the new Miles Barbecue Sauce on the website. I think it's up first time today. There's a Cooking with Miles apron. And now either one of these are available as a special thank you for a $100 pledge. But Michael has combined all of these things. You get the sauce, you get the apron, you get that CD set, the Miles CD set that we have, that's those four classic prestige albums of Miles Davis. Cooking with the Miles Davis Quintet, Working, Steaming, Relaxing with the Miles Davis Quintet. All four of those albums in one great CD remastered package. We'll give you those as well as the sauce and the apron. And Michael's even tossing in a KSDS tote bag. And you can see pictures of all of those on the website at jazz88.org. And then call in and make a pledge and grab those while they're on the board. That's only for the show right now. And I don't know for how long, but if you want it, you can call 619-388-3000 before it's whisked away again. So 619-388-3000, the barbecue sauce, Miles barbecue sauce, and the Cooking with Miles apron, the Working, Steaming, Relaxing, and Cooking CD collection, and the KSDS tote bag for a pledge of $100. 619-388-3000 is the telephone number. I'm terrible at math, but that's a big savings, because each of those would normally, if you were going to call and become a member, say at the $100 or more level, each of those would be a thank you gift by itself at that level. But we're giving you 1, 2, 3, 4 of those things. So that's what, a 75% savings? I got to take my shoes off.
0: You said you were no good at math, and you counted from 1 to 4 just like that, just like you do it every day. It was amazing. You know, here's something to think about. I've never had an answer to this. Did the term tote bag exist before public supported radio? I don't know. I've never heard of that. But I do know this. I did want to say this. I was the one who chose that that Miles Davis combined four albums on two CDs for us to give away as part of the Miles Davis Centennial. And do you know this? You know the story behind those four albums, I think, Ken. I'm not sure everybody does.
1: Well, but I know that they were. I know that they all came out of one session.
0: Two sessions in 1956.
1: Right? Yeah.
0: And the reason was Miles had been on Prestige for a while, and Columbia wanted to bring him on board. They had big plans for what would eventually be the incredible series of albums that he made for Columbia. But Prestige still wanted to finish getting the music out of him that they were promised on the contract. So the band went into the studio twice, recorded these marathon sessions, and out of those two long sessions came these four classic albums, a couple of which were not released until the early 60s, by which time Miles had already been with Columbia for a couple of years. So this is a really nice snapshot of a particular point in time of a six-month period separating these two recording sessions that pretty much defined what that band was about for one label and before they became the band of Milestones and Round Midnight and Kind of Blue on another label. So I think it's a good deal.
1: It's a very good deal. And you get all this other stuff, too, in addition to those four albums. The barbecue sauce, the Miles apron, and the KSDS tote bag to put them all in. 619-388-3000. Give us a call. I think that's probably the last call on this at this point. So if you would like this collection of stuff, it's a special offer for a thank you gift at the $100 level. If you call us, pledge $100 or more, we'll give you all of that, including the CD set of all four of those great Miles recordings with the quintet, John Coltrane, cooking, working, steaming, relaxing with the Miles Davis Quintet. 619-388-3000 and the barbecue sauce and the Miles apron as well. And we're giving you, as in addition, the KSDS tote bag, all for a pledge of $100. And that has not, I don't think this particular collection has been offered before. And I don't know if it'll be again. So if you want it, give us a call as we get back to music. 619-388-3000 with Neil Tesser in Chicago.
0: Thank you, Ken Borgers. The thing we're going to listen to next is from a self-produced album that came out just in March from right here in Chicago. As listeners to this program know, and as those who are just tuning in are about to find out, I do feature a large amount of Chicago music, not exclusively, but like to get to a lot of the things that are happening right here in town, because Chicago really is, maybe after New York, the second most important jazz city in the country right now in terms of the amount of music that's going on any given night, and certainly in terms of the new artists that are coming up and often finding their way to New York or to other venues. But this is from a trumpeter named Millie Ahern, and she put out this album with Roy McGrath, an excellent saxophonist who appears on several of his own albums. The trombonist here is Kirby Fellis. You've got on bass, Jesse Lear. On drums, Greg Autry Jr., who appears on a lot of Chicago albums and is a spectacular percussionist and a wonderful vocalist. And Julius Tucker, who is the young guy on piano in Chicago. He's, I think, 21, might be 22 at this point. Everybody is trying to work with him since he came on the scene a year and a half ago. And it's a good chance he'll be able to divine why that is. As we listen to this extended track, this is a fairly long track from the Millie Ahern album called They-ness. Take it away.

That's music from Millie Ahern here on Jazz 88.3. I'm Neil Tesser, coming to you from Chicago, where the musicians you've just been listening to are located. Abram Collier was the male vocalist and also playing that big, deep baritone saxophone at the very end of that piece.

0: A piece called Spring 2, like Roman numeral 2, and also featuring Roy McGrath on saxophones, Kirby Fellis on trombone, and as I mentioned earlier, Julius Tucker, this really excellent young pianist in Chicago who you've heard a few times on this program if you've been listening, and if not, you will hear some more, not only on this program, he's coming on. I'm Neil Tesser. Ken Borgers is across the country in California while I'm sitting here in Chicago. It's the magic of radio and of modern technology. And Ken, how are we doing on asking people? Well, I know how we're doing on asking them. How successful have we been in getting people to call in and make a pledge?
1: Well, we got Robert Eldred to the phone from San Francisco. Robert took that barbecue sauce package that we have been offering, and you can still get it, as Robert has done, if you call 619-388-3000, make a pledge of $100 or more, and we'll give you this whole package, the Miles Davis barbecue sauce. You can see all of these on our website, by the way, jazz88.org.
0: You got to point out, the sauce is kind of hot.
1: It is hot.
0: That's the name of it, kind of hot.
1: Kind of hot,
0: Which I love.
1: Yeah, well, of course, you would, being in Chicago. You guys have spicy food out there.
0: It's because of the pun on the album title, Ken.
1: I know that. cooking, relaxing, steaming, working. And by the way, that CD package is also in this collection. You get all four of those albums that we were talking about just a little while ago. Those great recordings made for prestige that came out of a couple of different recording sessions in 1956. The quintet made those because Miles was moving on and he had to do the contractual obligation. He had to get those albums out for prestige. So they did two marathon recording sessions, and what resulted were four iconic albums that that demonstrate what Miles was doing prior to the band that was just over the horizon, with the Miles Davis, Miles Ahead, Plus 19, and Porgy and Bess, and on and on. But this is the group just preceding that time. And we'll give you those albums, all four of them, in a beautifully remastered CD set. Cooking with the Miles Davis Quintet, Working, Steaming, Relaxing. All four of those albums, as well as the hot barbecue sauce, and the Cooking with Miles apron, and we are even tossing in the KSDS tote bag to put it all in. So that's a special deal just for the next few minutes. So, Robert, thank you very much from San Francisco for calling, grabbing that package. We would like to give it to you as well if you call 619-388-3000, 619-388-3000. Help us on this end-of-the-year challenge, this end-of-the-year fiscal year challenge that we have to make up the money that we lost, that was clawed back by the federal government this year, promised to public radio and television, and then whisked off the table. I actually called back after stations had received it. 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
0: Do it. Please do it so that Ken can feel that his evening has been well spent. I'm Neil Tesser in Chicago. I may have mentioned that. I'll probably mention it again. I do want to go now to some music from someone who's coming to the San Diego area this Sunday. Wait a minute. We have a guest first. Hold on.
2: Special guest.
1: Oh, here comes Chuck.
2: Here comes Chuck.
3: Hi, Neil.
2: We have a very special guest. Lauren from Lefties has joined us. Neil, she's a big fan of yours from Chicago. So, and since she is has a, you know, Chicago-themed restaurant. We wanted to bring her in here, say hello, talk to Lauren a little bit, and see what's going on at Lefty's. Lauren, what's happening over at Lefty's on the Chicago? Are White Sox fans flooding in? Are they excited? What's happening over there?
3: Oh, wow. yeah, no White Sox fans are flooding in.
2: No?
3: I'm about the only one in the house. Yeah. True story. Southside roots.
2: Oh, my goodness.
1: Well, there really are only three. There really are only three White Sox fans anyway, so it's not surprising that flooding in.
2: Well, you know.
1: And Neil's one of them, and he's there in Chicago, so that really only leaves like one other to.
0: Now, I'm actually a Cubs fan, but unlike many Chicagoans, I also want the White Sox to win. The famous story about White Sox fans in the past has been if you ask them which they would prefer, a White Sox victory or a Cubs loss, it's the old Jack Benny, well, I'm thinking it over.
2: Well,
0: this is true.
3: Yeah, I like to say I'm just a fan of Chicago, Neil.
0: There you go. Yes. There you go.
1: So, Lauren, Ken here. I can't see you, but I can hear you. The cameras being what they are, but are you a Chicagoan originally?
3: Oh yeah, absolutely. Okay, I mean, I grew up in a Western suburb.
1: Tell us the story. What got you out here? Why did you leave your city? I can't get Neil to even, you know, come see me when he comes here, because he's so focused on getting back to Chicago. But why did you leave and transplant yourself?
0: None of this is true, but okay. I want to hear this.
3: I'm going to come.
0: I want to hear the story of how you made your way out to California from Chicago.
3: Well, I spent a lot of time working in restaurants in Chicago and found my way into yoga. True story. And I came out here to study.
0: Okay.
3: And I did that, and I worked with the woman that started the Yoga Alliance and had a, you know, really cool career doing that. And then I met a guy out here from the north side of Chicago. You know, things happened and we got married and started a pizzeria / Italian beef house.
2: Well, there you go. Oh,
0: wow, man. Yoga and pizza. Not
3: yoga
0: the
3: and
0: combination
3: pizza.
0: I was thinking of, but yeah.
3: I think every yogi I know likes pizza.
2: And Italian
3: true?
2: Beef. Well, you can't ever go wrong
3: yeah,
2: with
3: I'm
2: Italian
3: sure
2: beef.
3: That.
2: Come on.
0: I've heard good things about the food there, and I certainly appreciate your acting as a sponsor of this program, this part of Jazz Across America, for the last several years now. So I will get there soon. I'll even pay for my own pizza.
2: Wow, that's a deal, huh?
3: No, we'll throw a party for you, Neil. It would be great.
2: I think
0: okay.
2: we should do a...
0: Well, that'd be fun.
2: Neil, we'll have you out. We'll put you on the patio at Lefty's, and we'll do your show live from there.
0: Oh, my goodness. That would be fun, I think.
2: It would be a blast. You know, I've been to Lefty's.
0: Of course.
2: The back patio there is a wonderful outdoor experience. It's a nice covered patio. And we've had actually events there, and it's very nice. Lauren takes good care of us. And I'm sure, you know, well, I got to tell you, like all the cool people are from, you know, Chicago anyway, since I'm from the South Side originally.
3: Yep.
2: So, you know, I think that it would be quite the event. We'll do it upright if we can get you out here, Neil.
0: You know, what would facilitate that would be the budget of the station, which I believe that we're trying to boost today. Ken, remind them what they can win.
1: Well, absolutely. And, I just want to say thank you before I do that to Lauren for the support that you've given us on the membership drives. Man, you know, our folks look forward to when Lauren's bringing the food. It really is. You got to fuel them up. You know, if you expect them to answer the phones, they you don't want them keeling over. You know, we got to keep them fed. So, Lauren, thank you.
3: Yeah, but it's just enough, hon. If I give them too much, they're asleep at the phone, you know.
2: There we go.
1: Well, thank you, and thank everybody over there for their generous support of the station.
2: And we should
1: Lefty's Pizzeria. 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And, Lauren, I am told by several reliable sources that your pizza stands up to the challenge of being equal to Chicago pizza.
3: Well, for 22 years I've been doing it, so something's got to be right.
1: Well, thank you again, and thanks to everybody at Lefty's for the generous support of Jazz 88.3. It is most appreciated. 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But we would
0: thank
1: love
0: you,
1: to
0: Ken.
1: Hear from you. If you want this package, call us. Yeah, sorry, Neil. Go ahead.
0: Thanks. No, thank you. Thank you very much. In the few minutes before the top of the hour when we give the station ID, and as I was starting to say earlier, I often tell people on the program about things going on in Chicago because that's the nature of Jazz Across America, to have people feel that they have tuned into a show from another city where we would talk about those things. Once in a while, I get to talk about something that's actually happening in San Diego. And a friend of mine, the pianist and composer and tango band leader, Emilio Sola, he has a new album out. He is going to be appearing, not with this big band that you're about to hear, but with a Spanish flamenco singer, essentially. Just the two of them. They made an album earlier this year, a couple of years ago. They are appearing Sunday, June 21st, this Sunday, starting at 7:30 at the Athenaeum in La Jolla. Do you know where that is? I'm not familiar with it.
1: Yes, indeed.
0: Sounds like a
1: major
0: good venue
1: here.
0: Yeah, okay. Emilio Sola will be there with the vocalist that he has worked with. But what we're going to hear is something from his new album, which is called Handmade. This is a piece called Para el Agua.

Best new music from pianist Emilio Sola and his Tango Orchestra here at KSDS San Diego. This is David Sanchez.

0: That's the very latest album from tenor saxophonist David Sanchez. This is his first album in 7 years, which is surprising. I mean, I missed him. I was wondering when there would be a new one. But he is really one of the most important artists on the jazz scene today because of his ability to work in both Latin jazz and straight ahead jazz and combine the two. I don't know what the holdup has been, but I'm glad this new album is here. It's called Tambo. And it features on bass Ricky Rodriguez, Luis Perdomo on piano, and of course David Sanchez on tenor saxophone with a small raft of percussionists led by the drummer Tony Escapa. And just before that, we heard from Emilio Sola and his La Inestable de Brooklyn. That's the name of the largish, smallish big band, largest ensemble that he leads in New York. A band that also featured the bandoneon player, Rodolfo Zanitti, and on violin, Sarah Caswell. Their new album is called Handmade. And again, Emilio Sola will be in town, out there in town, San Diego way, this coming Sunday night. He'll be playing at the Athenaeum in La Jolla, and he puts on a great show. So I urge you to do that. But Ken Borgers, we have another show that we want to tell people about that takes place a couple of days after that, right?
1: We do. And it's the first of six that we're doing under the banner Jazz Goes to Broadway. And it is kicking off the whole thing this coming Tuesday. And it'll run on Tuesday nights through December. I'll tell you a little bit about all of them. But the first one is coming up this Tuesday, June 23rd. And they're all taking place at the Signet Theater in Liberty Station. The time on all of them is 7 p.m. This first one is going to be a celebration of the music of Guys and Dolls, and it's going to be featuring the tenor saxophonist Harry Allen. He's bringing his quartet into town with special guest Bill Cunliffe. And this will be a great celebration of Frank Lesser's music for Guys and Dolls. And Harry, there's no better person to do it. Harry put out an album of that music, a beautiful recording, in the early part of the 2000s, and he is going to be playing that music and probably other things as well.
0: Have you ever seen Harry Allen in performance?
1: Sure, many times, yeah.
0: I only got to see him for the first time in the last year. I couldn't believe what I'd been missing. He's a phenomenal player.
1: He's a phenomenal player. He is, all due respect to Scott Hamilton, but he is up there in that stratum. I think he is really a marvelous player, not as well known perhaps as some other players, but and doesn't get out here very often. I think that's part of it. And he's coming out to San Diego just for this concert. It's not a touring thing. We're bringing him out, and he's put together this great quartet with Mike Garola playing the bass and Kevin Canner on drums. And special guest Bill Cunliffe with Harry Allen, the music of Guys and Dolls. We still have some good seats available. If you would like to be there, come in with a pledge of $100 and we'll set you up with a pair of tickets. If you would like a single ticket, you can get one for $50. If you call 619-388-3000, 619-388-3000, we'll get Chuck to put down his pizza and come over and talk to you about the seating chart. We still have seats available, and he can set you up right now. So call 619-388-3000. We'll hope to see you at the Signet Theater for Harry Allen this coming Tuesday. That's the kickoff concert, as I say, of Jazz Goes to Broadway. If you go to our website, jazz88.org/Broadway, you can see a playbill there with all of the concerts coming up, who's going to be playing. We've got a tribute to West Side Story for our second concert, Tuesday, July 14th. Jennifer Lightham is going to bring you the first interpretation, performing her take on West Side Story with Andy Langham on piano. And then we will feature the KSDS Jazz Orchestra and the music of West Side Story. That is the second concert of the six on Tuesday, July 14th. September 15th, two takes of Shelley Mann's My Fair Lady. We're going to bring you the Jeff Hamilton Trio first with Tamir Hendelman and Christoph Luthi. And it's all kind of around the legacy of Shelley Mann. Shelley Mann's My Fair Lady. Shelley put out that trio recording of the music of My Fair Lady. I think it was 1956, and it was very popular, and still is a pretty big seller. So that'll be the first of the two views, rooted in Shelley's legacy. And then we will bring you the classic music from My Fair Lady with an all-star big band and special guests performing the original arrangements of John Williams of My Fair Lady, Tuesday, September 15th. The third concert in Jazz Goes to Broadway, September 22nd, will be a celebration of Porgy and Bess, and two definitive jazz versions will be heard that night with Gilbert Castellanos and the classic Miles Davis-Gil Evans collaboration, plus the Bill Potts masterwork interpretation of the music of Porgy and Bess, the jazz soul of Porgy and Bess, music from Bill Potts' original charts with Gilbert Castellanos and the orchestra. On Tuesday, September 22nd. December 1st, The Music Man, featuring multi-instrumentalist Scott Robinson and his Music Men, and they'll be performing Jimmy Giuffre's arrangements of selections from the Meredith Willson Classic, and bring you as well Meredith Willson's Here's Love. So that's Tuesday, December 1st. And we'll wrap it all up on December 8th with Sinatra's Kind of Broadway. Michael Berkowitz, the KSDS Jazz Orchestra, special guest Steve Lippia performing the original arrangements for Sinatra by Nelson Riddle, Billy May, and more. Tuesday, December 8th. Sinatra's Kind of Broadway wrapping up our salute to Broadway. And again, if you want to be there for the opening concert this coming Tuesday, call 619-388-3000. Make a pledge of $100. We'll give you a pair of tickets. Tickets are available to all six concerts. You can get yourself a ticket for a pledge of $250. But if you want to be at this concert this coming Tuesday, I would suggest that you call. It is assigned seating, so the earlier you get your seat, the better it'll be. And Chuck is there with the seating chart in the pledge room, 619-388-3000, and he'll be glad to talk with you. As so we can, move into hour two here of Jazz Across America, Chicago edition. Yes.
0: Yeah, I just so I understand, people can purchase the entire series, a subscription to the entire series.
1: Yes, sir. They can.
0: For $250 a person.
1: But this is the only concert for which there are single tickets at the moment, because it's coming right up. And we didn't really have time to push the series too much before this membership pledge drive. So if you want to go to this coming Tuesday's concert, 619-388-3000, pledge $100, and we'll get you a pair of seats and $50 for a single ticket to see The Music of Guys and Dolls with Harry Allen and Bill Cunliffe and the quartet. 619-388-3000. It is hour two of Jazz Across America with Neil Tesser. It's Jazz 88.3 KSDS. It's the end of our fiscal year fund drive. We've got a challenge to make up a couple of $100,000 the federal government was going to give us and didn't, and in fact took back. So we need to make that money up, and that's what this drive is about. And thank you if you have already pledged. But if you haven't, come on in and grab some of these tickets to see the great Broadway kickoff concert this coming Tuesday at the Signet Theater, 7 p.m. in Liberty Station, with Harry Allen and the quartet and Bill Cunliffe. 619-388-3000. Make a pledge of $100. If you are inclined to get some recorded music, Neil has a couple of great album sets that we can give you right now if you call 619-388-3000. A couple of different packages that are kind of, I don't think we've offered the John Coltrane package before this. So this is worth talking about a little bit. I think this is the first time in the drive it's been available, Neil. John Coltrane, four classic albums. Talk to me about Blue Train, Africa Brass, Coltrane Plays the Blues, and Ole Coltrane. One of two sets that we're offering you right now for a pledge of $100. The other one is Sonny Rollins. We'll talk about that in a minute. But tell me about four classic John Coltrane recordings.
0: Oh, these are gems. These are recordings that he made after leaving Prestige and after having worked with Miles Davis and then went over to the Impulse label, and these are something else. One of them, Blue Train, is an album that he made for Blue Note Records around the time that he was working with Miles Davis. But the other three are Coltrane Plays the Blues, Africa Brass, which is almost legendary album with a large ensemble that was arranged by Eric Dolphy. And then the fourth one is,
1: Ole Coltrane.
0: Ole Coltrane, which is the one on which Coltrane worked with Don Cherry, who was better known at the time as the other side of the front line of Ornette Coleman's quartet. So it's Coltrane reaching out into a lot of different directions here. Did I say they were all on Impulse? That's not true. I'm sorry. The two that we just mentioned, Coltrane, Ole Coltrane, and Coltrane Plays the Blues, are on Atlantic Records. And then he moved over to Impulse for the Africa Brass album. Yeah. I actually wrote the liner notes for one of the reissues here. I don't think the liner notes will be part of this set, but when they separately did reissues of a number of Coltrane things from Atlantic, I was honored to write the liner notes for Coltrane Plays the Blues. I think I did four of them. I think that was one of them. If not, it's still a great album. And I certainly spent a lot of time listening to it, whether
1: it's
0: or not.
1: It's probably the least known.
0: Of those four, absolutely. And yeah, it's wonderful. It includes tunes that people will recognize because they've heard them played by other people, because they've heard these tunes covered elsewhere. But these are songs that became part of the Coltrane legacy, even if this particular album isn't as well known as the others. And as for the Sonny Rollins, you can't go wrong there. I'll tell you, that's... that is just a great set. So that includes Tender Madness, which is an album that he made for Prestige. That includes, help me out here. Can you see them all here? I've got
1: Tender
0: a small
1: Madness,
0: picture.
1: Of course, the title track, Paul's right. Pal right. is on it. The Most Beautiful Girl in the World. He does a version of My Reverie.
0: Yeah.
1: And he's also got When Your Lover Has Gone.
0: And he's got Nuke's Time on there, which is another of the Prestige albums. And he has The Bridge, which is an album that he made when he came back from his sabbatical in the early 1960s. Sonny Rollins took a couple of different sabbaticals over the years. And when he came back, he had come up with an idea that sort of expanded upon his pianoless trio. You know, he was working with just a trio on Way Out West. And then for almost all of his live performances for the next several years were with bass and drums, no piano. When he came back to do The Bridge, he brought in a chord instrument, but it wasn't the piano. It was the guitar of Jim Hall. And that one is justifiably famous. That is the album that he, The Bridge is a tune that is named because of the story that was well known at the time and may still be known, that Sonny Rollins used to go out on the Williamsburg Bridge in the middle of the night and practice the tenor saxophone, where he could play loud and not be bothering any of his neighbors. And it became sort of an urban legend that there was this guy playing the saxophone on the what some people called the Brooklyn Bridge, because there was a short story that changed the Williamsburg Bridge to the Brooklyn Bridge. Didn't mention Sonny by name. It was an unnamed saxophonist. But that is the essence and the origin of the song and the album, The Bridge. These are just monumentally important albums, and again they give you this great snapshot all together of where Sonny Rollins was in the late 1950s before his sabbatical and then directly afterwards. I've said a lot about this, but I you don't want to get me started on Sonny Rollins because we'll be here till the end of the drive.
1: 619-388-3000. And in honor of Sonny Rollins passing just a few weeks ago, we are offering this package to you with Sonny Rollins and also four classic albums of John Coltrane. Get them both, all eight albums in two great CD sets with your pledge at the $100 level. 619-388-3000. If you can pledge more, great. In fact, I'd like to talk just briefly here to you if you have a little bit more. Sam pointed this out last night, that we have not, on the Jazz Across America, Kansas City edition, we don't reach out enough to you if you have had a good year, if things are going well. And for many people in this economy, things are going well. If you're one of those people, I would like to invite you to come in with a higher pledge, if you can. $1,000 would mean a tremendous amount to this membership drive right now. Things have been very quiet for a while, and we've been playing a lot of music. But we'd love to hear from you. If you have got a little bit more, great. We would love to hear from you, and we will thank you profusely. And we have a whole host of things we can offer you. But the main thing is that you're helping to close this financial gap that we have at the end of the fiscal year. We've got a hill to climb still. We only have till Sunday to do it. The membership drive is to make up that shortfall in funding at the federal level that's left us a couple of $100,000 high and dry. We're making it up. But if you can help on that, love to have a pledge from you. Any pledge is welcome. If you got a couple of bucks you can toss our way, that would be great. Here's the number, 619-388-3000. You can pledge directly on our website. If that is more convenient, just go to jazz88.org and click on one of the green tiles that say some version of donate now. And you click on that green tile, any one of them, and they will take you to a form where you don't have to even make a phone call. But we would love to hear either way, online or on the phone, from you at 619-388-3000. If you want these two great packages of Sonny Rollins and John Coltrane, I think I have four of these that I can offer you right now. So you and three other folks can grab the John Coltrane four classic albums, the Sonny Rollins four classic albums, if you make a pledge of $100. 619-388-3000.
0: I always assume that these albums that we're talking about are owned widely by the audience listening to this program and to this station. But I know that's an assumption I shouldn't make, because there are a lot of people who are becoming jazz fans, who are becoming students or passionate about the music, who may not have these albums, or at least not all of them. This is a great way to learn a lot in a hurry without having to wait 8 years, over the course of which these albums would have arrived back in the 50s and 60s. You get them all at once, and you won't be disappointed. I'm Neil Tesser with you here on Jazz Across America, coming to you from Chicago. Ken, I've got something from some more Chicago musicians, and I know you're going to like these guys. Among other things, this album also features the pianist that I spoke about earlier when we were listening to the extended track from Millie Ahern. Julius Tucker, the pianist, is on this album. Jeff Swanson is the guitarist. He's got an excellent young drummer named Cliff Wallace, who is really a student of the music and has come enormously far in the 10 or 12 years since he's been on the scene. This is an album, however, that is led by the trumpeter Connor Bernhard. The album is called Pathways, and this is a tribute that he wrote for the great trumpeter Claudio Roditi.

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I'm Neil Tesser, coming to you from Chicago at KSTS Jazz 88.3. Ken Borgers, I think that one of the reasons people listen to the radio, still listen to the radio, is to hear people that musicians that they haven't heard before, that they may not be familiar with. I know you've told me that you often hear people on this program that are new to you, and I suspect that's true for a lot of people, especially with a young artist like this tenor saxophonist, Anthony Ferrara. He's not played really outside of New York City. This is, I believe, his third album for the Steeplechase label. It's a giant step, no pun intended, from his second album. This one is called Straight Into the Sun Vision. He is definitely an up-and-coming player that I think people are going to be paying more attention to because he's really inventive, he's really creative, he takes some chances, and I'm very happy to be able to present this music on Jazz Across America, even if he's not from Chicago. On this album, he features Jesse Lynch, a young pianist who is just awfully good, awfully good. Again, his name is Anthony Ferrara. And just before that, we heard the fairly new album from the trumpeter Connor Bernhard from right here in Chicago, an album that features the phenomenal young pianist Julius Tucker. The album is called Pathways. It is an independent production. You can find it on places like Bandcamp and on any other.

0: Thursday nights. And if you have ever heard something on Neil's show that blew you away, that you just say, what is that? You know, that happens to me every week. Neil's head's big enough. I don't need to, you know, make it any bigger. He's already has trouble getting through the door. But no, seriously, his show is a very special time in what is really a very special lineup, Jazz Across America. Monday, Tuesday, Wednesday, Thursday, Friday, we bring you a different scene every night. We start in New York and give you a flavor of the music and the musicians and the venues, the concert halls, the live recordings from that city. Then we go to Detroit with Jim Gallert, out to Sam Weisman in Kansas City. Friday, we have the New Orleans party with Kermit Ruffins. But Thursday night, it's devoted to the news from Chicago, you know, and no one better to bring it to you than, you know, I was telling a guy the other day I used to work with 100 years ago in Southern Illinois, and I mentioned your name, and this is a guy who's, you know, has nothing to do with jazz, really. There's not that much of a jazz person. And I mentioned Tesser, and he said, "Oh, Neil Tesser. Yeah, I remember his name. You know, he is Chicago, you know." And that is true. Each city has a person. And in Chicago, man, you know, it's Tesser, okay? So we are honored to have him with us on Jazz Across America. And if you've ever heard anything,
1: I am the most powerful jazz host ever to walk the face of the earth.
0: Okay. But it's true. So you might as well admit it. You know? When people used to say things like that about Niles, you know, Chuck Niles, he'd say, "Don't stop," you know. Okay. So, but it is very true. We are honored to have him with us. And if anything has ever struck you and just knocked you over on his show, or if you've just been turned on to somebody like a Connor Bernhardt or a Julius Tucker that you did not know about, then this is the time to let us know that you appreciate that with a pledge of support. 619-388-3000. Got a couple of people to thank, Neil. E.T. called from San Francisco. He is taking the Coltrane and Sonny Rollins box sets. Thank you very much, E.T. You can do that as well if you pledge $100. We'll give you 8 great albums, 4 each by John Coltrane and tenor saxophonist Sonny Rollins.
1: So E.T. called from home is what you're saying.
0: He called from home. Yeah, that's right. Okay. It's kind of a turnaround thing. Keith Baudette from La Mesa picked up a ticket to Guys and Dolls next Tuesday at the Signet Theater. And you can do that as well. If you call 619-388-3000, we're kicking off our Jazz Goes to Broadway celebration that I mentioned. 6 great concerts now through December. The first one is this coming Tuesday. They're all at the new Signet Theater in Liberty Station. Gorgeous. If you have not been there, do come out this Tuesday for a great concert. We're presenting the music to Guys and Dolls as performed by the Harry Allen Quartet with special guest Bill Cunliffe. We have tickets. If you call 619-388-3000, the seats are assigned, and Chuck is there with the seating chart in the pizza room. If you call 619-388-3000, he will, his mouth may be full, but he will talk to you and provide you with a ticket or a pair of tickets. You get 2 tickets for a pledge of $100, 1 single ticket for $50 to see Harry Allen performing the music of Guys and Dolls with Bill Cunliffe. 619-388-3000 this Tuesday at the new Signet Theater, Liberty Station, 7 p.m. If you want to be there, give us a call. The clock is running. I tell you what, Neil, you know, we only have a few more minutes here of Jazz Across America, so let me give you this insane offer, which is only good through the... I am starting to sound like Madman Munch here, but this is only good through the rest of this show. 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If you go to the website, jazz88.org, you'll see this. It's Go Walking with Your Miles 100 Socks. We have Miles 100 Socks now. You can see them on the website. You get the Steaming Miles 100 Tumbler for soup or tea. You get the Cooking with Miles Apron and those 4 great recordings of Miles Davis. Cooking, relaxing, working, steaming with the Miles Davis Quintet. The Relaxing with Miles Beach Towel. All for the incredibly low price of $175. It was $200 on the website. Forget that. That it's too it's

0: 175 between now and 7 o'clock. You got that, Alan? I've got permission to do that from Madman Michael. 619-388-3000. Call, make a pledge at the $175 level. We'll get that whole Miles, you know, set. Everything. The four great albums of the Miles Davis Quintet with John Coltrane. The socks, the tumbler, and the... what am I missing here? The cooking? Oh, the beach towel.
1: Towel.
0: The beach
1: the towel,
0: towel is the other thing. Yeah, the
1: and
0: beach
1: don't
0: towel.
1: Don't forget the tote bag to carry them all.
0: The tote bag to carry them all off in, okay? 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We've lost our minds. We're going crazy. Okay, no. 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Dial it back a little bit. 619-388-3000. 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
1: Thank you, Ken Borgers. Here's something from musicians you have heard of. It's the Clifford Brown Max Roach Quintet and one of their most famous recordings. This is Parisian Thoroughfare.

What I figured out, and I didn't do it with this bunch because I usually do it on the whole batch. I would have had to do it individually for each track because Chad likes to listen to the tracks. What I've been doing is instead of, when I originally started, Ken, you told me to use normalization at 2.5, I believe. That proved to be completely inadequate over, as these albums keep getting hotter and hotter. And even when I was

0: That's music from the late Abdullah Ibrahim. He died this week, I think maybe over the weekend, at the age of 91. This recording was called Cape Town Flowers, and it features his trio on a song that he recorded often in many different contexts, the song called African Marketplace. Just before that, we heard Parisian Thoroughfare from Clifford Brown on trumpet, Max Roach on drums, the band that they co-led together. And on piano was Richie Powell, who was the brother of Bud Powell, who wrote that tune. And Harold Land was there on tenor saxophone. That about wraps things up for me tonight on Jazz Across America from Chicago. Ken Borges has been here with me, and I think we've raised a little bit of money, and we're making room. Go ahead.
1: I got to thank you here, though, quickly. Jack Hawley took the Miles Davis deluxe package that we had. You can, too, in the next, about a minute before Miff comes in. 619-388-3000, the Miles deluxe package. You can have it for a pledge of $175 right now. Not the $200 that's on the website. $175. You get your Go Walking with Miles 100 socks, the Steaming Miles 100 tumbler, the Cooking with Miles apron, and all four of those great albums, the Cooking, Relaxing, Working, Steaming with Miles Davis Quintet.
0: You always leave out the barbecue. You always leave out the barbecue sauce. 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
1: Okay. All right. 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It wasn't part of this package, but we'll do it because Neil wants it. Okay. So give us a call. Chuck will deal with you. 619-388-3000. He's in the pledge room. And by now, he has to have eaten all of the Lefty's pizza. 619-388-3000. He can get on the phone. Take one more of these Miles packages. You can have it. If you call 619-388-3000, it will be off the table here as we turn things over to Miff on KSDS San Diego. 619-388-3000. Neil, always great to see you, man.
0: Absolutely. Thanks for being here, and thanks to everyone who has been listening for the last 4 years or so, and thanks for everyone who phoned in tonight and who will phone in for the rest of the drive.
2: And thank you, gentlemen.
0: Miff, we hand it to you. We hand it to Miff.
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0: San Diego's Jazz 88.3, Stella by Starlight. And before that, Milestones, two tracks recorded in December of 1965. Wayne Shorter on tenor sax, Herbie Hancock on piano, Ron Carter on bass, Tony Williams on drums, Miles Davis on trumpet. The historic set, highlights from the Plugged Nickel in Chicago, December 1965. We're going to hear some more music after a few informative bits of information. We have a fiscal dilemma solution going on, and it depends on you to pledge into that that exchange of a few ducats for some goods. And we hope it works out amiable and that we both end up liking it. That's what we want. Alan, how are you?
1: I'm good. How are you doing, man?
0: I'm hanging in there.
1: Cool. So, yeah, we are here as part of our end of fiscal year membership pledge drive. And got some new items today. I don't know if anybody's been listening all day, but I think one of the more exciting announcements of the day was the custom-made barbecue sauce for us. We've got our own signature line of quote-unquote kind of hot barbecue sauce. It's made by Wild West Foods. It's absolutely delicious. And we dropped that into our Miles barbecue sauce and apron package. So there's a package. It's at the Miles $100 level. It comes with the Miles apron. It's got the Cooking with Miles graphic artwork on it. It's a real heavy duty, like a butcher shop style apron. Super cool. Along with the kind of hot barbecue sauce. Yours at with any pledge over $100. And we actually had Wes, owner of Wild West Foods, in the studio today, and he brought us some other sauces, but this one was actually our favorite. So if you'd like to taste what we got to taste today, please give us a call, 619-388-3000, and get your very own Miles barbecue package. Oh, and I forgot, it comes with a set of Miles CDs.
0: Oh, which one?
1: It's the four. it's the four set. The what is it?
0: Cooking, relaxing, yeah. Cooking, steaming, working.
1: Yeah, that. So
0: that's
1: you got
0: heavy,
1: heavy, and you got plenty to listen to while you're barbecuing. So please give us a call 619-388-3000, or you can visit us on the web at jazz88.org. You can see all of our pledge gifts there. There's Miles 100 t-shirt. There's our standard KSDS Jazz t-shirt. We got some brand new Miles socks. There's a steaming cup. There's a beach towel. There's all sorts of new stuff that wasn't here yesterday.
0: Wow.
1: So, yeah, I encourage anybody that's been listening. We just keep on dropping new thank you gifts, new ways to say thank you for helping us stay fiscally solvent, helping us close out the fiscal year strong, and starting off next fiscal year on the right foot.
0: I'm not sure I would have the patience to develop a hot sauce.
1: Yeah, well, Wes has been
0: working
1: on this.
0: That really takes some time.
1: He's been working on this for years.
0: Wow.
1: And he used to own a barbecue shop, and you know, he didn't mention it on the air, but he's won the OB Chili Cook-Off, which is coming up next weekend. He's won that once or twice. And just amazing sauces. They've got the sauce. You can only get it in a couple places. They've got it at Olive Tree Market right now. They've got it at the It's Raw Poke Shop in Ocean Beach. And he's working on getting it into a couple other stores. But right now, you can get it here. And it's called Miles 100 Radio Kind of Hot Sauce. And you can only get it here. This one is not available in the stores.
0: Wow. And it's not some bathtub hot sauce.
1: It is not some bathtub hot sauce. No, this is made in a commercial kitchen. It's not some guy. Yeah, no. Not some guy at his house.
0: Ooh, that's hot.
1: Yeah. No. It is flavor. This, we got to taste a few. This one I would say is equivalent to like a medium.
0: It's on the heat range.
1: Yeah, on the heat range. It's not, I definitely wouldn't call it mild, but it's not spicy. So it would, I don't know. My dad likes spicy stuff. My mom cannot stand spicy stuff. Both of them would like this. Uh-huh. So, it's right in the middle. And that's why it's kind of hot sauce.
0: There we go.
1: Or kind of hot barbecue sauce.
0: 619-388-3000 for details. 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And we urge you to make that call.
1: Yes. Make the call. Our volunteers are standing by, and they're staring at us right now saying, please make the phone ring. So please help us make the phone ring. Make them smile. And get yourself a real nice thank you gift.
0: Maybe Miles Davis can do that. Walk-in from the Plug Nickel, San Diego's Jazz 88.3.

0: San Diego's Jazz 88.3 Walkin', but that Burnin' is more like it. That was an exhilarating performance of that tune. Great tune. Miles Davis, Wayne Shorter, Herbie Hancock, Ron Carter, Tony Williams in that pantheon of documented greatness, The Plugged Nickel, 1965. Alan is here joining me. I'm Miff Mole. I'm here in this time slot, and we've been talking about the hot sauce. Still
1: talking about barbecue sauce.
0: Kind of has the ear of people.
1: Well, it's kind of hot barbecue sauce. We've been putting it on everything. Today, during our pledge drives, for anybody thinking about volunteering with us, we've got a bunch of restaurants that bring us things. And today, since it's Jazz Across America Chicago on Thursdays, Lauren from Lefty's provided our pizza for lunch, and she brought over Chicago-style dogs and Italian beef sandwiches for dinner. And everybody's been putting barbecue sauce on everything all day.
0: That's why I hate coming in late.
1: Yeah.
0: I missed all that.
1: Oh, you missed it. Oh. You missed the barbecue sauce party.
0: Oh, man.
1: But yeah, the barbecue sauce is great. It's really hard to convey how good it is over the air, but trust me, it is great. And if you want it, it comes with the apron and the 4-CD set. So you can get all that for a pledge of $100 or more.

0: We've got many thank you gifts. Another thank you gift for a pledge of $100 or more is a pair of tickets to our Jazz Goes to Broadway. We've got a concert series coming up.
1: Guys and Dolls is the first date.
0: Yeah, next Tuesday.
1: The Harry Allen Quartet.
0: Yes, next Tuesday at the Signet Theater. It's Harry Allen
1: and Bill Cunliffe.
0: And featuring Bill Cunliffe and Guys and Dolls. It's going to be a great concert. And we've got a pair of tickets for the $100 pledge level. Or if you want to go to the entire series of six concerts, we've got the entire series passes available for $250, which works out to be about $41 a show, which is an incredible deal.
1: Sounds good. Sounds good.
0: Yeah. So we got the sauce, we got the aprons, we got the concert experience. And one last thing we'll tell you about before we get back to the music is the whole Miles 100 package.
1: Somebody's wondering about that.
0: Yeah.
1: Why can't I just get it all?
0: Well, for those who want it all, we got you covered. Give us a call at 619-388-3000 and ask for the whole Miles 100 package. $200 gets you the brand new Miles Davis beach towel, the Working with the Miles Quintet mouse pad, the Steamin' Miles 100 like hot mug tumbler, the apron, and some super hip and super cool Miles 100 radio socks.
1: There we go. That is everything.
0: Well, you got to, how else are you going to get walking in there?
1: Well, you're right. You're right.
0: So you
1: got
0: some
1: that.
0: Socks for walking. You got the mouse pad for working. You got the tumbler for steaming.
1: Oh, man, come on.
0: You got the apron and the sauce for cooking. You get it all for $200.
1: You just covered it.
0: Yeah.
1: All the bases.
0: Everything.
1: I wasn't thinking that hard.
0: You know, Miles probably wasn't thinking we'd be doing that with these four CDs way back when he recorded them. But, you know, we try to innovate here KSDS.
1: Yes, we do. We're going to go back into the music with a track from Kind of Blue, Kind of Hot,
0: Kind of Blue. 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
1: That's Freddie Freeloader from the famous Kind of Blue disc. We've been making jokes about Kind of Hot, the new hot sauce, the Miles Davis hot sauce, concocted by a local chef and an award winner. 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
1: 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That's what we'll do. And play more Miles. I'm going to go to a piece from George Russell called Aesthetic. 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

0: San Diego's Jazz 88.3, Dr. Jackal. It's a composition from saxophonist Jackie McLean. That was back in August of 1955. Miles on trumpet, Jackie McLean, the alto sax, Milt Jackson on vibes, Ray Bryant on piano, Percy Heath on bass, and Art Taylor on drums. That was Dr. Jackal. Before that, we heard A Night in Tunisia with Red Garland, Oscar Pettiford, and Philly Joe Jones. And Aesthetic started that set from the Chronicle book. That was notable in that it was, to me, it was a Lenny Tristano salute. It was Aesthetic by George Russell. So kind of woven all in there. Lee Konitz on alto sax and actually leading that date. Sal Mosca, a Tristano proponent, on piano. Billy Bauer also on guitar. Arnold Fishkin exactly on bass, and Max Roach pretty much on drums. Miles Davis in that 1951 recording, Aesthetic. Miff Mole with you. We're working our way through this short evening bit to get some support for the Jazz Station. We know you appreciate us. We know if you could easily do it, you would. I'm not asking anybody to chop off a fingertip or an earlobe or anything like that. We don't need any of that. But if you can find a way to get a couple of bucks coming our direction, that would be great.
1: Yeah, that would be really helpful. Earlier this fiscal year, we run on a fiscal year that goes from July 1 to June 30. So we are coming up at the very end. And back at the beginning of the year, we lost a couple $100,000 that we were supposed to have. We got our letter from the Corporation for Public Broadcasting saying, here's how much money we're going to be sending you. And we made our budget for the year. And then the Corporation for Public Broadcasting went away. And a little over $200,000 that we were counting on, check was in the mail, wasn't really in the mail. And now that we're closing out this year, we were able to, we did an emergency fundraiser back in August. I'm sure those of you who listen regularly will remember that. And we got a little over half of what we lost back almost immediately, thanks to the generosity of our donors and our members. And we've been working hard all year. And right now, right at the end, we're just trying to fill that last bit of our financial hole and get out of the red. We don't need to get far into the black. We just got to get out of the red. So that's our goal right now, is kind of fill in the hole that was left when the public Corporation for Public Broadcasting went away. So we're doing our end of fiscal year pledge drive. And I got a couple of people to thank. We'd like to thank Heidi and Bob up in Oregon for sending in their donation. And they donated online. We'd also like to thank Charles here in San Diego. He made his donation online as well. So feel free to give us a call at 619-388-3000, or you can visit us at jazz88.org and make your donation there. So it depends if you want to talk to a person or just make a couple of clicks. But either way, it's super easy and super simple. And we've got a ton of awesome thank you gifts that we can thank you with. We've got tickets to our concert, our Harry Allen concert, playing the music of Guys and Dolls next Tuesday. We've got a Miles Davis barbecue kit with an apron and quote unquote kinda hot sauce. Kind of hot barbecue sauce. It's absolutely delicious. The chef came in. His name is Wes of Wild West Foods. Came in today and gave us some samples, and it is delicious. So you can get the barbecue kit. We've got a Miles 100 T-shirt celebrating the centennial of Miles Davis. It was his 100th birthday here just a couple of weeks ago. We've got our standard issue KSDS Jazz t-shirt. We got hats. We got tote bags. We've we've got a bunch of stuff. So you can check it all out at jazz88.org and give us a call, make a couple clicks, 619-388-3000. Tell us what you want. And we got a bunch of pledge gifts at different levels. So anything helps. $1, $10, $100, $1,000, you name it. Like Miff said, we're not asking you to cut off a finger, not asking you to give more than you have, but if you have a little extra, it really will be super duper helpful to help us end the year right fiscally and get started next year strong.
0: We're going to go to music now from Sketches of Spain. Excuse me. Starting with Concierto de Aranjuez. 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

0: as we're walking up the walkway. And from the street, he looks at me and goes, is that Sketches of Spain? Because I had brought an armload of albums, and that was on the mm-hmm. front. And I went, oh, finally came to the right party.
1: Right on.
0: There we go. Anyway, bit of trivia, counts for nothing. So I was going to mention the season, the upcoming date on June 23rd, Guys and Dolls, featuring the Harry Allen Quartet with special guest pianist Bill Cunliffe. Saxophone great Harry Allen will lead this all-star quartet through Frank Lesser's Broadway classic. And like I always say, give it to the jazz guys. Take any music, take it. Give it to the jazz guys. They'll play the hell out of it.
1: Yeah.
0: I expect that, and easily, from that show.
1: It's going to be a great show.
0: And those are pretty bargain priced. $50 for a single?
1: $50 for a single, $100 for the pair, or $250 for the entire 6-concert series. Brings it down to about $41 a ticket.
0: Not bad.
1: No, it's hard. Concert tickets have gotten very expensive lately. I go to a lot of concerts. And, I mean, it's like $75-$80 now for
0: That's amazing.
1: A regular, either GA or not a great seat. And the thing is about this is it's at the brand new Signet Theater over in Liberty Station. We did an event there in April. It was our first time there. And my gosh, was it amazing. The theater, it's a smaller theater. It fits about 280 people. The sound in that room is immaculate. And I sat behind the back row, and it was still a good view.
0: Are there seats there?
1: No, I was standing. I was standing kind of by the door in the back, and sort of near the soundboard. But there is not a bad seat in that house. But the sooner you call in, the better the seat will be.
0: Yeah.
1: So you can give us a call at 619-388-3000, or you can go online and visit us at jazz88.org, pick up your tickets to the show, pick up the entire 6-concert series, or one of the many other pledge gifts that we have, just to say thank you for helping us close out this fiscal year on the right foot.
0: We want to be on the right foot.
1: Speaking of the right foot, we got those socks. Yeah, brand new today, just announced maybe 12 hours ago. We got some Miles 100 radio socks celebrating the Miles Davis Centennial. They're actually pretty cool, funky-looking socks. They got our Miles 100 logo on one side. They've got the KSDS Jazz on the other. They're white with a black toe, black heel, and a black ring around the top.
0: That's the sport version.
1: They look pretty sporty. They're hip. I mean, my gosh, I don't usually wear full size socks with shorts, but
0: you're gonna start, aren't you?
1: I could see myself doing it with these socks for sure. We've got a brand new, also announced today, the Miles 100 Radio Tumbler. There's the Cooking with Miles apron. We've got the Relaxing with Miles Quintet beach towel. And then if you want it all, we've got the whole Miles 100 package. That one is yours. All of those other ones are at the $100 level. At the $200 level, you get everything. You get the towel, you get the Relaxing towel, you get the Working mouse pad, you get the Steaming cup, you get the Cooking apron, and as a bonus, you're going to get the Walk-In Socks.
0: Oh, the Walk-In Socks.
1: That's the fifth album. He never recorded it or released it, but it's part of the package.
0: Alan, the socks. I mean it.
1: Yeah. They're cool. I'm looking forward to getting a pair for myself. So you can call us at 619-388-3000, or visit us online. Like I said, you can see all the different gifts. There's a brand new So What Miles 100 t-shirt. There's

0: 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If you can think about it, we probably have something for you, and it's just our way of saying thank you for being a member and for helping us close out this fiscal year strong. 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It means an extra something right
1: extra,
0: now.
1: Extra, yep. We're going to move along quickly towards the top of the hour. If you keep track of such things, then you'll know right where I'm at. This is Veered Blues. You have to say it like that. Veered Blues. Miles Davis. 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

0: San Diego's Jazz 88.3 Conception and Veered Blues closes out this evening's program. On behalf of Alan and myself, Miff Mole, thank you so much. As Dexter said, I don't have the words. Here's Sketches of Miles.
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2: Because there's a... weep on a chap named Miles McDavis who's going to McGroove it up for you here. Some of you people now watching don't know who Miles Davis is. Some of you don't know who I am or who anybody is, so that's all right. Not important in itself. But I'll tell you, Miles Davis is considered by quite a few authorities to be just about the best trumpet player playing today. For you record fans, as we are accustomed to do here, I'll show you one of the covers of one of Miles' latest albums. This one is called The Musings of Miles. You'll find Miles on the trumpet, Red Garland at the piano, Philly Joe Jones on the drums, and Paul Chambers playing tenor. Or no, on the bass. Well, we'll straighten out the names in just a few moments. Fellas appear tonight through the courtesy of wait a minute here now, I'll get this all straight. Basin Street. B-A-S-I-N-S-T-R-E-E-T. Basin Street. And this is very modern music. Some of you folks who are Guy Lombardo fans will be very puzzled by the first number you hear. I will pause only to say that they are not, as your grandmother might tell you, just blowing a lot of notes. I'm serious about this. Every note has a precise musical meaning. And you could prove it with mathematics if need be. As this type of music goes, you will hear none better. Let's welcome, therefore, John Coltrane, incidentally, is playing the sax. Let's welcome the Miles Davis Quintet. Here they are.

0: That's Miles Davis and his brand new quintet appearing on the Steve Allen Show November 17th, 1955. And the brand new quintet, John Coltrane on tenor, Miles Davis on trumpet, Red Garland, Paul Chambers, and Philly Joe Jones, a quintet that today we are certainly very, very familiar with. But on November of 1955, the group had just been together a very, very short time. And it was the next turning point in Miles' career as we get to what we now think of as the first great quintet. And it really had just come together a couple of months prior to that. You know, as you listen to these sketches of Miles every day at noon, they're kind of chronological to where we piece the whole story together bit by bit. Yesterday, Lauren Schoenberg covered the 1955 Newport Jazz Festival, summer of 1955, when Miles participated, not even scheduled, but he participated in a jam session that included Jerry Mulligan and Zoot Sims, played round midnight, and it has become kind of a legendary thing. Partially so because Miles always told that, you know, there was a kind of a discovery of his playing round midnight at the time that led to his contract with Columbia Records. And as Lauren Schoenberg outlined for us yesterday, it wasn't quite exactly kind of the Hollywood-ized version of that. But nevertheless, in summer of 1955, what had happened was Miles was back in New York, had been for about a year at this point. And by this time, he was in much better shape physically and better shape playing as well. 1954 had really been his best year yet in terms of playing. Early 1955, the seeds of the group started to come together as Miles had been working with a variety of different musicians and even on his Prestige recordings had different personnels. But early in 55, he worked at the Blue Note in Philadelphia with Red Garland on piano and Paul Chambers on bass and Philly Joe Jones on drums. And at that point, Miles had been listening to those Ahmad Jamal records and was really taken by Ahmad Jamal's approach and Ahmad Jamal's sound. But Miles all along had wanted to be on a bigger label. He was on Prestige and had been doing all these things on Prestige since the early 1950s. But he wanted to be on a bigger label where he'd get more attention as well as more money. But Miles's reputation was still kind of not too great because of his earlier heroin addiction and all the things that had gone along with that. And even though at this point he had been clean for a while, it's hard to shake that. But he wanted to be on a bigger label, and the bigger label, Columbia, the jazz producer for Columbia, George Avakian, happened to be at that Newport Jazz Festival. Now, Miles had been bugging George for a long time about signing him for Columbia. But Miles was signed to Prestige, and George was concerned about Miles' reputation. But as I said, Miles, things sounded much different at this point. And George and his brother Aram were sitting there at the Newport Jazz Festival, and I think George's brother kind of convinced him, maybe you should sign him. Here's George Avakian talking about Miles Davis and Miles coming to the Columbia label.
1: One of the classic examples, of course, is Miles Davis, because Miles was constantly performing with small groups, quintet, sextet, and the music was more or less the same, except for the variety within it. And when I signed Miles, I had a very strange problem. Miles persuaded me to sign him while he was still under contract to Prestige Records, because he was dying to get on Columbia, where he knew that he would get a lot more exposure. And he finally convinced me that he was not only off the drugs and so forth and was becoming reliable, which he certainly wasn't, to the extent that he had no manager, he had no booking agent who would really work seriously with him because he was considered so risky. I realized that the way to handle it is to figure out a program whereby we could record him for a year and a half without permission to release him because of his contract with Prestige. They allowed us to do that. Very unusual contract. And how could he keep on working and building himself up to the point where he would mean something when we were able to launch him on the label? And the solution was to convince Miles that he should try to form a group that can stick together And even though that group would primarily record for Prestige, I would be able to record it also. And to hold it together, he needed management. He had a manager who was really a friend of his, but he needed a strong booking agency. And I got him Jack Whittemore, who was with the Shaw Artists Agency. And I told Jack, if Miles can form a group and you can hold it together, I think we can really do something when he's on the Columbia label. And that's what happened. Miles was fortunate enough to get the original quintet together very quickly in September 55. I went to hear them for the first time in Philadelphia when he called and said, hey, I've got these terrific guys, Coltrane. And Coltrane was just a name to me. I'd never even heard him. And Philly Joe Jones and Paul Chambers and Red Garland, well, I knew them, of course. And he did hold them together, and Whittemore did do a terrific job of booking them when there were no Columbia records to back them up, so that when we got the first album out around midnight, which commemorated the performance of the song at Newport.
0: Sketches of Miles. Today, we are going inside round about midnight as Miles signs with Columbia Records and is able to start recording, even though Columbia couldn't release anything for a couple of years because Miles had to work out his Prestige contract. But as you heard George Avakian say that, you know, Miles had been working with a variety of different groups and different musicians in those groups, and George felt that Miles needed a steady group that would stay together and needed different management and so on and so forth. So George helped put all that together. And very quickly, as you heard him say, September of 1955 is when the group finally all came together. It happened in bits and pieces. Now, Philly Joe Jones, the drummer, had worked with Miles on and off, and they had been running around together very early on there in the early 1950s. And Miles trusted Philly Joe Jones. He liked the way that he played. He liked the way that he played the drums. And so Red Garland came into the picture. They originally were thinking about Ray Bryant. Miles thought Ray Bryant just didn't sound the way what Miles was looking for. So Philly Joe Jones helped to kind of get together at least Red Garland and himself. And then Paul Chambers comes along, I believe maybe through Jackie McLean, if I remember right. But Paul Chambers came into the group. And so you had that rhythm section that worked together with Miles as a quartet there in the early part of 1955. Here's Philly Joe Jones talking about Red Garland and then himself joining Miles.
2: So Miles said he wanted something different. So I said, well, man, when she Red, it's Bud Powell around here. He's playing his Bud stuff. And so we got Red to come in, and we still had the bass player there, and got John Coltrane to come in with us. So the first night we started playing, he said, man, this sound, now we begin to sound. And Miles loved Train, he loved Red, so he was happy. So he said he had a bass player in New York, which was Paul. I didn't know Paul. I had never met Paul. But Miles had, so he sent for him, and that started the... As soon as we played the first night, Miles would have bought uniforms for us.
0: That's Philly Joe Jones talking about the beginnings of what we now think of as the first great quintet. So Miles had wanted Sonny Rollins. He'd been doing things with Sonny Rollins, and Miles loved to play with Sonny Rollins. But right there before Miles put the group, the final piece of the group together, Sonny Rollins, who also was suffering from a drug addiction at the time, checked himself into Lexington, Kentucky, to the drug rehabilitation center there. So Sonny Rollins was off the scene, and that led to John Coltrane. Now, Miles had heard John Coltrane earlier, and he'd been hearing him with Dizzy Gillespie, certainly. But early on, Coltrane and Sonny Rollins, Miles had done something with them, and Miles said, you know, Coltrane, Sonny blew him away. But Coltrane had made some major strides by the time Miles hears him again. And so it was a little touch and go because Coltrane came out, got together with Miles at the prospect of joining the group. And Coltrane ended up leaving because, you know, he was asking a lot of questions and Miles didn't want to answer them. So Coltrane just thought it wasn't going to be a good fit. But Miles stayed after him, got on the phone, got him to come back. And then that's when the great quintet came together. Once again, here's Philly Joe Jones.
2: Ain't nothing about Train. Train had been with Dizzy. had been out there with Eddie Clean, hit Vincent, hit the training, been out with a whole lot of people. Miles had heard him, but he never knew that the saxophone player that he was looking for would be training. I'm the one that said, man, why don't you try him? I think you and him would be. You look for that marriage. You look for the marriage between horns. It's a marriage, man. But he was lucky he got a marriage between horns and rhythm section. It's a musical telepathy. That's one of the greatest things you can have when five men can play together and don't have to rehearse. We never rehearsed. Honestly, too lazy to rehearse, man. Me too. So, man, come on, man. Let's play tonight and play like that tomorrow. He always used to say that. I said, what? He said, yeah, man, remember what you played. You remember the tempo. You're the drummer. And the next night we just played this. We played the beginning like we did and the ending like we did, but inside, I never knew what's happening then. Every night is different. But that made it so beautiful, man. It made the music so beautiful. Because everything's spontaneous inside, but we knew how we're going to leave and we knew how we're going to start. And we know how fast we're going to go, how slow we're going to go. So you can get as pretty as you want to get inside and do what you want to do. And whatever you feel like, when it comes to you, you just turn around and look at you. You got it.
0: That's Philly Joe Jones talking about that final piece with Coltrane coming into the group. Coltrane joined on September 27th, 1955. They went in, first of all, to a club in Baltimore, and the club in Baltimore called the Club Las Vegas. After that, I believe they went into a club in Detroit and then came back to New York for an engagement at the Cafe Bohemia. At that return trip to New York, George Avakian booked them into the Columbia 30th Street studio for the first recording session for Columbia Records. And that's our focus today on Sketches of Miles. I'm Ken Poston doing the special Sketches of Miles program today as we're going to go inside the studio. And I'll remind you that we're in the middle, tailing down to our fall membership, our year-end fundraiser is what it is. And our year-end fundraiser, we want you to call, even though we got Sketches of Miles going. Call us at 619-388-3000. So this is Inside Round Midnight. Round About Midnight was the first Columbia album recorded, but actually they recorded material that ended up coming out on some anthologies as well as some things that didn't come out till much later on. I'm going to focus on the things that were released on Round Midnight, but we're not going to hear the released items. This entire program is going to present to you as a special here on Sketches of Miles and a special for this fundraiser. You're going to hear the alternate takes and the false starts that really no one has heard. These come straight from the session reels. These are not going to be the takes that have been issued as alternates on some of the later reissues. These are the ones that remain in the can, so to speak. But if you're a John Coltrane, Miles Davis fan, you're going to hear some things of both of them that you've never heard before. So we go inside the studio. We're going to hear false starts. We're going to hear the studio chatter where you're going to hear Miles giving instructions. You're going to hear Coltrane practicing. You're going to really go inside the studio. And if you appreciate this kind of special programming that nobody else brings you, but that you can get here and only here, then we need you to call us at 619-388-3000. Well, the first thing that they recorded, October 26, 1955, just about a month after the group fully came together. October 26th, they go into the studio for Columbia. First thing they record is Two Bass Hit. Two Bass Hit was not something that came out on Round Midnight. Matter of fact, they also recorded the trio number of Billy Boy with Red Garland in the trio, Little Melanie, and Buddo. All those were recorded at that first session, and then Alucha. And the only one that came out on the original Miles Davis Round About Midnight album was Alucha. Now, some of these are composites. In other words, there would be several takes, and sometimes the final take that you've heard on the record were made up of splicing a couple of different takes pieces together that they felt were the best takes. We're going to play you now for Alucha, what you're going to hear, let's see. You're going to hear takes 2, 3, and 4. Take 2 of Alucha, let's see. Take 2 is kind of a false start with a breakdown. Take 3 is a start that kind of fizzles out as incomplete. Then take 4, you'll hear Coltrane practicing a little bit with the melody line. Then they go into take 4. Then you'll hear George Avakian telling everybody to be quiet, that they're going for a take. Then you'll hear a false start, and then you'll hear a complete take, but not a complete take you've ever heard before, not like this. Although part of this take was used on the one they ended up turning into the master. But here it is in its entirety. Alucha, takes 2, 3, and 4 from roundabout midnight. 619-388-3000.
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1: CO 54130, take four. Quiet out there, everybody else, please.

That is Alucha, take four, from Miles Davis, Roundabout Midnight, as we are inside the studio for Roundabout Midnight. That was take four, preceded by takes two and three, both of which were false starts, followed by a breakdown, and then finally a full take, about half of which was used on the master. They did a take five, and about the first half of take five, and then the second half of Alucha was what ended up making the master take that came out on the record itself. But there's chunks of Alucha that haven't heard before because they are coming from the original Columbia session reels. Is a very, very special occasion for us here as we present Sketches of Miles. And it's always a pleasure to be able to play some things that are extremely rare and extremely unheard prior to what we're doing today. So we're happy to be able to do that. If you appreciate the special programming for Sketches of Miles and being able to hear rare material like this, we invite you to make that donation at our year-end fundraiser, year-end coming up June 30th, 619-388-3000. Now, Miles was still under contract with Prestige and still owed them about five albums. So almost a month later after that October 55 session, Miles and the quintet into the studios for Prestige. Now, Bob Weinstock and Prestige Records benefited as much from the Columbia contract as anybody, even though Columbia couldn't issue these things yet. Miles's group that would quickly rise to being the top group in jazz with Miles and Coltrane. Now, all of a sudden, those last albums for Prestige feature Miles's working quintet and features the group that everybody is so excited about and features John Coltrane that everybody's so excited about. So things worked out okay for Bob Weinstock and for the Prestige label with these last few albums, which, by the way, come out as Cooking and Working and Relaxing and Steaming. So we've had our Cooking, Working, Relaxing, Steaming and Walking theme for the last few days and for today in particular with special giveaways. When you call in, we'll be glad to set you up with them. So even though Columbia couldn't issue this material until 1957, June 5th, 1956 was the next date for Columbia and the next date that would produce material that would come out around about midnight. They did Dear Old Stockholm, Bye Bye Blackbird, Tad's Delight, and all of those ended up coming out on Roundabout Midnight when it was finally issued. So we're going to hear, first of all, Dear Old Stockholm. Now, Dear Old Stockholm, let's see. Here's how we're going to do this. There's multiple takes, and I'm not including all of them, but I'm picking out takes that haven't been heard. So first of all, there's a rehearsal. So we're going to hear a little bit of the group just kind of going over Dear Old Stockholm in the studio. Then we're going to hear take two, which, let's see, take two is just a little, you know, kind of a short that gets cut off, and you hear George Avakian's voice, and at times you hear Miles. We're going to hear take the rehearsal, then we're going to hear take two, three, and four. And if you listen closely, you'll hear the breakdowns. You'll hear them talking over what they're going to do differently, things like that. So most of the voice you're going to hear on this one is George Avakian, the producer. So here is Dear Old Stockholm.

cutting this, so keep on playing if you like. What would you like to hear just that? Okay. Dear old Stockholm, take two.

0: used. So we are inside round about midnight. I'm Ken Poston sitting in for the Sketches of Miles today and doing today's special program. Now tomorrow it's Chuck Granata, and Chuck's going to be doing the Prestige recordings with the quintet. These are the ones that are being recorded and issued as Miles is finishing out his Prestige contract. What we're hearing was recorded while those were happening, but they couldn't put them out until the Prestige contract was up. So very unusual, and very unusual for a major label like Columbia to do something like that. Usually, you know, major label is going to be in the driver's seat, but they had decided that it was worth it, and they decided that doing it this way and waiting for Miles to be available to be able to issue this material was worth it. And they were right, because of course Miles, once he got with Columbia, became the most famous jazz musician in the entire world and would remain that way. You could argue remains that way today, most certainly. So George Avakian and whoever he had to convince at Columbia was absolutely correct to do it. So June 5th, 1956, they're at the Columbia 30th Street Studios in New York, which of course sounded spectacular. And we're taking things from the original session reels, things that did not get issued, and even things that didn't get issued later on when they did start to put out some of the alternate takes. We're trying to include some things that haven't been heard. Now, Dear Old Stockholm, next after Dear Old Stockholm on the June 5th session was Bye Bye Blackbird. Now, this one we are actually going to play one of the ones that was issued, but we're also going to play a take that kind of has a breakdown, and then we'll hear the one it goes into. Now, sometimes it's hard to hear, especially when Miles is talking in the studio. It's hard to make out what he's saying, but kind of here, I'll give you what's going on here. When this starts for Bye Bye Blackbird, you'll hear Red Garland just kind of noodling around on the piano. And then you'll hear them do the slate and say, take two. And then you'll hear Miles kind of saying to Red, hey, we're trying to make a record here. Hold it. You know, and then they go into Bye Bye Blackbird. So I guess Red was doing some rehearsing of his own, and you'll hear Miles kind of call him off of it, and then they go with Bye Bye Blackbird take three, and that was the one that ended up being issued. So here is Bye Bye Blackbird.
1: Okay. Bye Bye Blackbird take two.
2: Bye Blackbird take two. We're making a record.
3: Hold it, George.

0: Well, you heard George Avakian say that's the take, and it was. That's the one they ended up going with Bye Bye Blackbird. And then we heard the beginnings of it, that where there were a couple breakdowns to get into it. Coming from the June 5th, 1956 Columbia Records session that would end up being all material released on, well, at least the master takes, all released on Roundabout Midnight. And that's our feature right now on Sketches of Miles, as we're going inside Roundabout Midnight, and we're hearing the things, many of the things that weren't issued. Same titles, but we're hearing some of the rehearsal takes, we're hearing some of the breakdowns, some of the false starts, all kinds of things, as if we were right there in the studio hearing the making of this music. And we thought that might be a fun way to do this, so that, again, we can do something very special for Sketches of Miles, as we're trying to do throughout the entire series. And I hope you're enjoying it. And if you are enjoying Sketches of Miles, then I would invite you to make a donation, because it's all part of our year-end fundraiser. And the Sketches of Miles will continue beyond our year-end fundraiser, but right now, we're right in the middle of it, and we really, really need you. And we're not really interrupting these noontime special programs, but we still need to stay on track. So if you could call us at 619-388-3000, like I said, if you're enjoying these noon Sketches of Miles, then by all means, call us. Let us know that you're enjoying it. 619-388-3000. So that was Bye Bye Blackbird. Again, at the June 5th session, they did Dear Old Stockholm, Bye Bye Blackbird, and Tad's Delight, all of which ended up coming out on Roundabout Midnight. Well, we're going to hear Tad's Delight now. Of course, Tad Dameron and Miles had gotten together there in the late 40s at the Royal Roost, and then they went to Paris together in 1949. And Miles often at this time period had Tad's Delight in the book, and actually memorialized Tad Dameron with Tad's Delight during this June 5th, 1956 session with the classic quintet, John Coltrane, Red Garland, Paul Chambers, and Philly Joe Jones, who had just been together a few months at this point. But they're already starting to conquer the world as people are hearing the group, and as the prestige recordings start to come out, people are hearing the magic between all of them, and in particular between Miles and John Coltrane. Now, there's a lot of magic from that rhythm section, too, Philly Joe Jones in particular, and Philly being able to drive Miles. And, you know, Kenny Washington's going to be doing a special program on Philly Joe Jones, and I highly encourage you not to miss that one, because he'll explain some of these hits that Philly Joe Jones would do. There were certain licks that he would do, that they referred to it that way anyway, that would kind of push things along. And Kenny Washington, I guarantee you, will tell you all about that when he does his Sketches of Miles on Philly Joe Jones, because we're celebrating the Miles Davis legacy. Not just Miles himself, but all the music and the musicians that were part of that legacy. So Tad's Delight, Tad Dameron was part of that legacy, but Tad's Delight. Now, let's see. What we're going to hear is we're going to hear the rehearsal. There's a little bit of a rehearsal as they're getting it together. Then we're going to hear take one that breaks down. Then we're going to hear take three, and then take four. Take three, I believe, is a complete take. Take two was the one that actually ended up being issued and became and came out on the Roundabout Midnight album. But we're going to hear the ones that didn't come out. We're going to hear, like I said, takes the rehearsal. Then we're going to hear takes one, three, and four. So here comes Tad's Delight as part of our Sketches of Miles. It's coming up right after this.
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0: Add the light, take one.
1: Take two, call the mayor. Boy, oh boy, oh boy.
0: Come on.

0: from the top.
1: So as you could hear Miles' solo kind of break down there on Tad's Delight, they stopped it, and then we're going to take it from the top again. So several of the takes from Tad's Delight, several of which have not been heard, coming from the session reels. We heard the rehearsal, followed by takes 1, 3, and then that final fourth take of Tad's Delight. That was it for the June 5th, 1956 session for Columbia Records. All of that material ended up being released on Roundabout Midnight when it came out later on. The final session that produced material for Roundabout Midnight was September 10th, 1956, almost a year after the quintet had been formed. And they did three things on that date. All of You, which ended up coming out on Round Midnight. Sweet Sue, which ended up being something done for a Leonard Bernstein Columbia Records project called What Is Jazz? And Miles Davis's group was an example of What Is Jazz. And so there's many, many takes from that session of Sweet Sue that made up of What Is Jazz for Leonard Bernstein. And then the title track, Round Midnight. There's a whole bunch of takes of many of these things, as we've heard. But with Round Midnight, there was really just kind of a false start. And then they did it, just the one take. So we're going to hear All of You with the quintet. From, once again, Columbia 30th Street Studios in New York. So spectacular sound. And, well, spectacular sound on the actual released recordings. What we're playing is off of the session reels and not directly off the actual session reels. So it's not as pristine as the issued recordings are. But we're getting a chance to hear some pretty important things historically as we go inside the studio for Roundabout Midnight. And we're going inside hearing the happenings. We're hearing the rehearsals. We're hearing the breakdowns. We're hearing the false starts, etc. They did basically two takes of All of You. And the one that was issued was take two, except for the very end. At the end of take two of All of You, there's kind of a breakdown. Then you hear George Avakian talking to Miles, and they decide to do an insert, meaning that they just do the ending again so that they can splice that into the end of all of the take that they want to use, which ended up being take two. So some of this take, most of this take, you will have heard. But then the last part you don't hear because it was replaced by the splice that I'm going to play for you as well. Sketches of Miles, I'm Ken Poston, just All of You, and then Round Midnight, and then we'll turn things over to Larry Murray. But while we're doing this, if you're enjoying these special noon programs, I would highly encourage you to call us at 619-388-3000 and help us to raise all the money we can raise between now and June 30th. So here is All of You, and this is, again, the final session that made up music, made up the recordings that went on Round Midnight. September 10th, 1956, take two, the ending breakdown, and then the insert.
0: Sorry we didn't have the tape running on that, Miles. We would have made a great figure there. All right, All of You, take two.

0: miles. Listen, we...
1: Want the end in?
0: Yeah.
1: Right on.
0: Just place, say, the last eight bars, and we'll splice in on the coda.
1: Start on the turn, on the end.
0: Coda, take one.

0: All right, so there once again, the voice of George Avakian, the producer, and Miles talking as they did that insert to be able to piece together the master take of all of you. Like I said, Sweet Sue was recorded at that session, but not released on Around About Midnight. That was done for the Leonard Bernstein What Is Jazz project for Columbia. And then they did Round Midnight, the title track from the album. And unlike the other tracks, only one take was needed, really. As a matter of fact, what we're going to hear to finish things up, we'll hear Miles telling George Avakian that they're going to try it, and then there's some instructions. Miles is explaining to George that he's going to be in the mute, things like that. And then there's a little bit of a breakdown, false start, and then they do the take that we're familiar with. And so that's how we're going to finish up our inside Round About Midnight. So altogether, there were the things we've heard as far as the titles that were issued, but we've heard the things that were not issued. So it was Alucha, Dear Old Stockholm, Bye Bye Blackbird, Tad's Delight, All of You, and Round Midnight that made up the original album. Now, Miles and the group playing fairly regularly at the Cafe Bohemia down in the village. And so when it came time to decide how they were going to issue this album, when they were able to issue it, after Miles's Prestige contract was complete, they sent the photographer Marvin Koner to the Cafe Bohemia and shot photographs of Miles and the group. And the Cafe Bohemia had those kind of red lights. And that's why the cover of Miles Davis with the sunglasses taken there at the Cafe Bohemia has that red tint to it. And if you've seen any of the other photographs from the from that particular photo shoot, you'll see those red, that red tint. Well, that comes from the lights at the Cafe Bohemia. So Marvin Koner went and took the photographs. Then Columbia's designer, S. Neil Fujita, designed the album cover, which again is classic. S. Neil Fujita, he did all kinds of things. He did the Dave Brubeck Time Out album, things like that. So very important designer there at Columbia Records. And then even though the session started back in 1955, the album was finally released in March of 1957. The Prestige sessions were done. Columbia could now start to issue Miles Davis and continue to record him. Now, tomorrow, you know, these great things were recorded by Prestige during this time period between Miles signing with Columbia and them finishing up. And Miles had, because Columbia wanted him to, Miles formed a standing group that included Coltrane and Red Garland, Paul Chambers and Philly Joe Jones. And that became the group. And Prestige benefited from it because those last albums of, Working and Relaxing and so on all came from those sessions. And tomorrow, Chuck Granata will take us through that at our noon sketches of Miles here, Miles 100 Radio. I'm Ken Poston. Thank you for tuning in for this particular special that we do every day at noon, every weekday at noon. Tune in for Chuck Granata's Walking, Working, Cooking, and Steaming tomorrow. And we're going to finish up with Round Midnight. And then Larry Murray will be along. And you'll still get your 1 o'clock jump. And we'll go from there. And hopefully you'll make that phone call at 619-388-3000. But again, we start out with the voices of Miles Davis and George Avakian. Again, 619-388-3000.
1: Oh, you gotta pee again. We'll attempt it, George.
2: Okay.
1: First course is in the mute.
2: Right, hey, Daddy.
1: And then I have to open it up to play an interlude.
2: Okay.
1: Of Sweet Sue.
2: Back to where you were before.
1: And we take the middle of Sweet Sue and go out.
2: Yes. Okay, Round About Midnight, take one.

We have one more tune to play. Brand new tune, which is written by Duke Ellington. This is getting its first performance right now. It's called Don't Mean a Thing If You Ain't Got That Swing. Anywhere.

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San Diego's Jazz, 88.3, John Coltrane, tenor sax, Steve Davis on bass, Elvin Jones on drums. That composition called Satellite, recorded in October of 1960, released by Atlantic in 1964 when Coltrane was no longer with that label. They decided they needed to, cash in on some of his fame that had developed over the next 4 years, and did that. So there you have it. This particular piece found in The Heavyweight Champion, the complete recordings of John Coltrane. And I think it's Rhino that put that out, in case you're looking for just a massive amount of creative music. Miff Mole with you. This is a new thing, Saturday afternoon, 3 to 5 on San Diego's Jazz 88.3.

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0: Okay. T. Carson on piano. Joe Newman. Dennis McCrell. Now we'd like you to know our baritone saxophonist, Babe Clark, playing Lover.
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0: at Sonny Rollins, actually the Clifford Brown Max Roach Group, but the album recorded and released under Sonny Rollins' name. And Clifford Brown, Richie Powell, George Morrow, and Max Roach from 1956, that great edition of the Clifford Brown Max Roach Group when Sonny Rollins joined on tenor. And there was Kiss and Run from the Sonny Rollins Prestige album, Plus Four. And, well, you know, we have got what? On Chad Fox's show this morning, we're just a little less than a half hour prior to the last opportunity to call in during this fundraiser for Chad Fox, because today's the last Friday and it's Juneteenth. So it's a holiday. A lot of people are off work. So what a great day to make that phone call. You know, you're just getting up and around.
1: Yeah, you've been listening all week and saying, you know, I got to make that call. I'm busy. I got the kids. I got the work. I got, you know, all of it. And but today you might have a few spare minutes as you're waking up and not having to go to work. So maybe today's the day to make that phone call that you've been thinking about all week. 619-388-3000.
0: Juneteenth's important for us because Juneteenth celebrates an aspect of the African American legacy and cultural legacy, and in a different kind of way, of course. But we do it every single day, and that is significant. What we do is unique, and it's rare, and there's not that many places around the country that do it anymore. But we celebrate this legacy every single day, every hour of every single day. And if that is something that, you know, might get you to go to the telephone when you think about it that way, because yeah, there's a big picture out there, and there's a lot going on in terms of what we do here at the radio station, just from the sheer standpoint of playing the music, but it's much, much bigger than that. And that's why we ask you to make a donation to help us keep doing it, because that's what we think is important, and we think it would be tragic if no one was doing what we do. And frankly, as Michael knows, nobody does what we do. As a matter of fact, our big jazz festival was announced last night, and it was in the newspaper this morning. And at 10 o'clock today, Gary Beck's program, we'll outline the whole festival for you, and you're going to have an opportunity to get in on some advance tickets here as part of the fundraiser that will set you up. So you can go ahead and set yourself up with the Miles Davis celebration right now. But at 10 o'clock, we'll go into detail as to who's coming and what it's going to consist of. But that's later on at 10 o'clock. Right now, between now and 9 o'clock, Michael, we've got a new thank you gift to introduce. And we've got a challenge that we need to meet in a little more than 20 minutes.
1: Yeah.
0: So we'll have to meet this challenge again. It's a holiday. We never know how that's going to go, but we're about to find out. 619-388-3000.
1: Yes, it is our brand new Kind of Blue, you know, because it's Kind of Blue.
0: It is Kind of Blue.
1: Polo shirt. And it's up on our website now at jazz88.org. Take a look at it. It's beautiful. It's got the Miles 100 Centennial Celebration logo on the breast pocket. It's got our KSDS logo on the sleeve. And we're, you know, it's a polo shirts can be tricky. They could be a little bit more expensive. We felt strongly that we wanted to keep it at the $100 level. So that's what we're doing. So it is at the $100 level or more, of course, to get yourself the new exclusive Kind of Blue, because it's Kind of Blue, polo shirt for the radio station here on our last Friday of this end of fiscal year campaign. So we just need, to raise about $750 by 9 a.m. That's 24 minutes from now. And that's just 8 phone calls if people want that Kind of Blue polo shirt or any machination therein. Like we're doing the Jazz Goes to Broadway season tickets. That's at the $250 level. Our first concert is Tuesday. And you can also get individual tickets there. You can mix and match. We have, at this point now, at the end of our campaign here, the last weekday, we have a lot of items to choose from. People have been taking advantage of the full package of Miles 100 swag. That's the walk-in cooking, steaming, relaxing, working a package where I'm not going to go through all the items, but they're up on they're up on the website as far as what they are respective to each thing. But it's real cool. The towel and the apron, and we're going to throw in the barbecue sauce. Get in on that, or tickets, or just the music that we're going to offer here. Of course, we're going to be talking about cooking, steaming, working at noon with Sketches of Miles with Chuck Granata. So we'll throw in that music as well. How's that? We'll throw in the CD of Cooking, Steaming, Working, Relaxing, and the polo shirt. But this is just up until 9 o'clock so we can ensure that we get this triple match taken care of.
0: And what about this triple match? This is going to be one of the last because, as we've been telling you throughout, there's a local foundation that does things like this. And they chose us this year to team up with us to help us to raise more money. And the idea being that there's certain time periods where they're going to triple your dollar. And that time period is now. But we have to. We still have to do a minimum amount. In other words, they want you to come up with, you know, not you individually, but everybody out there listening collectively. We need to come up with that $750 by 9 o'clock, and then that'll all be tripled. So your dollar's tripled right now, and this is the final weekday of this special year-end fundraiser. We haven't missed any of these challenges yet, and we certainly don't want to start now. So get the phones ringing. We have no calls so far. We do have some online folks that have come in, but phone calls. We're waiting for our first call to count towards this challenge, 619-388-3000. You can get the kind of blue shirt, and that'll be a nice thank you gift. You can get that. And as Michael said, you know, we've been adding things each day. So now all of a sudden on this final weekday, we have all kinds of things available. And it's too confusing for us to talk about all of them at once. So we're just going to focus on one thing at a time. But rest assured that when you call, all those things we've talked about, and it's on our website, all those different things that we've talked about this week, you can grab now. Some of them may be gone. As we've told you, there are limited numbers of each thing. And I'm not sure where we stand today. Like, for example, the relaxing beach towel.
1: Yeah, there are a few of those, but those have been a hot item.
0: Tons of people called it. So you can still get everything as far as we know. And we'll double check for you here this morning. But when you call, look at the website. You have a bunch of stuff to pick from. But right now, just introduced right this second is the kind of blue polo shirt. And we have polo shirts from time to time, but they always sell out quickly.
1: Yeah.
0: You know why? Because you can wear these anywhere. You can wear them just, you know, hanging around. You know, you wear them going, you know, to work.
1: Yeah, some they dress up nice. Yeah, they're casual, but yet dressy, and especially here in San Diego, for sure.
0: And this nice kind of blue color, again, you know, it goes with everything. You know, it goes with your khaki pants, your gray pants, your black pants, your darker blue pants,
1: look
0: your
1: at
0: jeans.
1: You, fashion guy.
0: Well, I'm learning from Chuck. So pay attention every day with Chuck. And, you know, I'm kind of figuring out how this works now.
1: And you got on your polo shirt from a similar one from the cool...
0: Jazz West Coast. Yeah, these are long gone.
1: Yeah,
0: and it's, you know, it's, and people see these and they're like, "Hey, I want one of those." It's like, well...
1: Yeah.
0: So same thing with Kind of Blue. I think the Kind of Blue polo shirt's going to be pretty popular. Yeah. But so far, we're still waiting for that first phone call. We don't want to miss out on this, and we have no calls yet. And we've got to your dollar's worth $3 right now up until 9 o'clock, 619-388-3000. I know it's a holiday. I know a lot of people who normally be on their way to work right now or, you know, just probably getting up. So we still need you. Whether you're at home in your pajamas or whether you're, you know, getting ready to go work in the yard or go to the beach or whatever you're going to do today, we still need you to make that phone call because I can tell you that unofficially, but we'll know for sure in a little while, unofficially, I think we are down to about 20, I think we're about $20,000 away from meeting that $100,000 goal. And, $20,000 we've got today, tomorrow, and Sunday.
1: We should be able to do that. Yeah, we should.
0: But it's, we don't know about the holiday. Sometimes holidays are great for the membership or for fundraisers because folks aren't doing anything else and they're listening to the radio and they'll call. Sometimes everybody's out doing other things and nobody's listening to the radio and nobody calls. So we're kind of hoping that today... Well, here, let's put it this way. If you're actually listening right now, means that you're listening. And if you haven't made that phone call yet, now we really need you to. And it's a triple match. So whatever, you know, if you're going to buy your ticket, for Harry Allen for Tuesday. If you're going to buy your ticket for the Guys and Dolls concert this coming Tuesday, that would normally be a $50 gift or $50 donation, yeah. We're going to get $150 if you do it right now. So, you know, if you do it most other times, we'll get $50. If you do it right now, we'll get $150. If you buy, you know, and don't forget the season package, which is basically, if you buy the season package for the Jazz Goes to Broadway, basically one concert is free. Basically, one concert turns out to be thrown in.
1: Yeah.
0: But think about it. That's only going to work up until Tuesday. As soon as we do that first concert, there's no more of the six concert series tickets. And then it'll just be normal face value. We're giving you a discount to buy the series. And if you buy the series right now, we're going to get it tripled. But quiet in there, 619-388-3000.
1: And one thing to consider is if you've checked it out at jazz88.org/Broadway and you looked at the dates, one or two dates you can't make. You know, we do this all the time. You can gift those tickets to a student. Or, you know, you could even have a friend or a family member go in your stead. I mean, so don't worry about that. The value is still there to get all six concerts. But, yeah, you want to do it before next Tuesday. But even after, there's the first phone call. Even after next Tuesday would be good. You know, also, Ken, it's going to be a busy weekend here in San Diego and really anywhere around the country. It's, you know, it's Father's Day. But here locally, there's a lot of things going on. And if you're waking up today and you have the morning off because, you know, it's a holiday, this might be the time, especially if you're listening to Hour of Voices, it might be the time to make that phone call before the busy weekend kicks in.
0: And that's what worries me. We've got the holiday today, and then we've got the holiday Sunday, too.
1: Yeah.
0: So we've got 3 days left to make the 20,000, but we've got, again, we always have obstacles. There's always something. It's just the way it always is. Yeah. And when you're trying to maintain any kind of a jazz-related organization, and I'm sure it's for many other organizations as well, I only know about the jazz organizations because that's all I've ever done. But there's always obstacles. There's always hurdles that you have to get over. It's, you know, it's not an easy thing to maintain, whether you're doing concerts or whether you're a radio station or whether you're a musician or whatever the case may be. It's a difficult path always. Mm-hmm. And so right now we've got a couple obstacles. We've got the holiday today, which either is going to be an obstacle or it could be a windfall.
1: Yeah.
0: Same thing Sunday. Now, you know, we got all these other things, too, like these events. If you're still hung up on something for Father's Day, you can still send Dad to Jazz Goes to Broadway.
1: Yeah. What a great gift that would be.
0: It would be. If my dad was around, I'd get that for him.
1: Yeah, you know, you print it out. You could print that off the website, put it in the Father's Day card, and boom, you know, he's going to six great concerts, unique concerts curated by us. And, at the brand new Signet and Liberty Station, plenty of parking, and that's a great gift.
0: It is. So call now. We've got one call so far toward this challenge. We probably need at least 6-7 more phone calls.
1: And everyone's standing by here. We got a lot
0: already.
1: Of people. Yeah, they're eating their Nomad bagels and ready for your phone call.
0: 619-388-3000. Don't let us miss out on this opportunity for your dollar to be turned into $3. It's a little worrisome because we only have one call so far, but we're going to play some music.
1: Yeah, okay.
0: And often when we do that, the phones will ring, and sometimes they don't. But we need them to. Celebrating Miles all summer long. Miles 100 Radio, this day at noon, as Michael said, Sketches of Miles features working, cooking, steaming,
1: relaxing,
0: the whole works. Mm. Red Garland, you know, we're playing the legacy of Miles Davis. We're celebrating Miles' legacy all summer long, which means not only Miles, but all the musicians who worked with Miles. Yeah. And, of course, Red Garland was very, very important in the Miles' ascension to superstardom. And so here's Red Garland from 1957 with Paul Chambers and Tutti Heath. Mm. And this is one that was done under Red Garland's own name in a trio setting. And it's Billy Boy. Now, of course, Red had done Billy Boy on the initial Columbia recording sessions for Round About Midnight, but it came out a little later on the album that we think of as Milestones. So Billy Boy, the trio version, and then on the version where, again, we're going to hear the 1957 version, and of course there's on the Billy Boy, there's where Red Garland plays Miles's original solo, which is always kind of cool. So we're going to hear Billy Boy. A couple phone calls are in. Your dollar's worth $3, but you got to call now. 619-388-3000. Here's Billy Boy.

0: That's Red Garland's trio with Paul Chambers and Tootie Heath from 1957 and Billy Boy. And more importantly, we're coming up on the tail end of this triple match period. We've got 6 minutes to go to raise $750, and we're not even halfway there yet. We still are about $500 away. So, folks, let's get those phones ringing. We've got 6 minutes to make $500 on this final weekday. We cannot afford to miss a 3-to-1 challenge. Your dollar is worth $3 right now, but we've got to raise $500 more in 6 minutes. We can do it if you call. Right now, I've got the phones where you can hear them and I can hear them, and there's nobody calling. 619-388-3000. We're about $500 away still from meeting this challenge, and we don't have too much time. Mike Ravatsos just came over, and again, found out, about $500 away.
1: Yes.
0: And only between 5 and 6 minutes right now. 619-388-3000.
1: We had some calls going to music there, and that's great, but then, not to be selfish, but we have to be. Now they're not ringing. So we really need your phone calls of support. We got about, like, I think Ken said, we're looking at the clock that gives us the most time, about 5.5 minutes here of hitting that goal. And, that's 5 phone calls.

0: calls assuming people want the polos. And but again, we always say this, and we truly mean it. If you can't swing the $100, that's fine. What's most important is just make the phone call, give what you can. Thank you for that. 619-388-3000.
1: Your dollar's worth $3 right now, no matter what amount you donate to the station. $20 is $60, you know, $25 is $75. But you got to do it right now. 5 minutes to go. We're not even halfway there yet. We've got one call on the line, and it's going to take a lot more than that. 619-388-3000. Again, it's the tail end of a triple match period. We're dangerously close to missing out on this, and we need you to call us right now, 619-388-3000. It's too important. We cannot afford to miss this. Your dollar's worth $3. It's extremely, extremely important right now. We are trying to make up all that funding that we lost from the Corporation for Public Broadcasting, and we're working our way towards it. We're getting there, but we're really right down to the wire, and we're about down to the wire on this challenge. And again, I think there's just one call. I can't quite see.
0: Yeah, we're looking over there.
1: And I think there's just one call on the line. So you'll get right through. 619-388-3000. We've got the Kind of Blue brand new polo shirt. Kind of Blue polo shirt. It is Kind of Blue.
0: Because it's Kind of Blue.
1: From a color standpoint. Yeah. Grab that if you'd like that. We've got the beach towel. We've got all these things we've been talking about. Doesn't matter what you take as a thank you gift, but just call right now, and we'll set you up with something. We're down now to 3 minutes to go. And
0: within Chad's program, too. This is the last time to get in on Good Morning Jazz with Chad Fox, and we're kind of taking over the reins for him here in this last few minutes. But if you're a fan of Chad Fox, if you rely on his music, you know, throughout the years, I should say, then you want to make that phone call support right now. 619-388-3000 is how to do that. Of course, the website is there for you, but we really prefer the phone calls now, so we could really get the tally here and say that we hit this goal before the 9 o'clock hour.
1: We're about $400 away now, but we need 400 more dollars. It doesn't all have to come to from you. We just need four more people at 100 or whatever combination works. 619-388-3000. 3 minutes to go. We've got to meet this challenge. It's your dollar is worth $3 right now, but this is the first time it's the first time we've been this close to the end of the challenge and there's nobody on the line.
0: Yeah.
1: That's the problem is a lot of times we get down to the wire, but the phone's ringing.
0: There's the phone.
1: And right now, like we said, we're going to need at least four more calls in the next 3.5 minutes or 2.5 minutes. 619-388-3000. 619-388-3000. Whatever amount you donate right now will get tripled thanks to the generosity of a local foundation that has teamed up with us to do this. And we're so grateful to them, but we don't want to go back to them and say, well, gee, we didn't make this one on Friday morning. 619-388-3000. There's no excuses. You know, we're not about making excuses here. You know, yeah, we lost the money from the Corporation for Public Broadcasting, but that can't be an excuse for us coming up short on our funding.
0: We're getting the word over here. Let's see. We got some people on the phone, but, you know, there's a careful balance of waiting. You know, we ask a few questions. We ask about, you know, if we could thank them on the air. We ask about their gift and then, you know, getting the amount. So we're just waiting to see what the two calls are on the line to see how much they are and then getting the word of if we're going to be hitting this or not.
1: Why don't you run eyeball it and see what those are for? We needed four, so we may be down to just needing about 200. But again, it's going to take a couple more calls and we're down getting real close to the last minute. 1 minute to go, 619-388-3000. 619-388-3000. Don't let us miss this. Michael's going to check, but dollars worth $3 if we can get a couple more phone calls, I think. 619-388-3000. Don't let us miss this challenge. Again, it's a lot bigger of an issue of missing the challenge than just not getting the triple match. We really need to show that support is out there for the radio station, and we can't afford to miss this. We're coming up on 9 o'clock, 619. Let's see, still about 40 seconds I switched over to another clock, and that one says we have 40 more seconds. 619-388-3000. There's a call. Michael's going to tell us for sure here, but I think one more might do it. 619-388-3000. Just about time to dial the phone. One more ought to do it. 619-388-3000. 619-388-3000. All right, down to 10 seconds. Come on, folks, don't let us miss this. Your dollar is worth $3 right now for the next, well, less than 10 seconds now. If you call right now, it'll still count. 619-388-3000. All right, we're going to turn things over to Gary Beck, and then we will let you know how we did. We got the blue polo shirt, the kind of blue polo shirt that is out there now, along with all the other great gifts that we've been coming up with throughout the week. I played that wonderful version of Sonny Rollins' Kiss and Run with Clifford Brown, Max Roach a little while ago, which always makes me think of that classic vocal version of it by Johnny Hartman. And as I was playing the Sonny Rollins, Clifford Brown, I'm thinking, boy, yeah, man, I love that Johnny Hartman. I'd like to hear that one now too. And so I thought, well, you know what? We'll just start Gary Beck off with the, I know Gary Beck loves Johnny Hartman, so we'll just start Gary off with that vocal version of Kiss and Run. And that's kind of what we do with these membership or with these phone calls. You know, it's pretty quick. It's pretty Kiss and Run. You call us, you give us the dough, and you're on your way. You can celebrate Juneteenth Day today. You can get ready for Father's Day weekend, and you can rest assured then that you have done your part to keeping this radio station on the air. So, again, I have no idea if we made it or not. We will know. We'll come back in about 10 minutes and let you know. 619-388-3000.
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0: Miles 100 Radio, George Gershwin's Porgy and Bess, the two masterpieces here. It Ain't Necessarily So and Summertime. Houston Person, we heard in the set there from So Nice, Kiss and Run. Howard Alden's guitar, John DiMartino, piano, Louis Nash drums. Mark Patterson's trombone and Warren Vacher with the horn from 2011. Kiss and Run, Houston Person, a version of it. And Johnny Hartman, I Just Dropped By to Say Hello, the Japanese import, and Kiss and Run. Friday Morning Jazz, good morning. I'm Gary Beck. On this, the last weekday of our membership drive, we want to hear from you if we can. 619-388-3000. Ken Post will be along to find out and tell us if we made that triple match last hour. I hope we did. Don't forget Sketches of Miles today at noon. Chuck Granata, cooking, steaming, working, relaxing, all at high noon. And we continue with Friday Morning Jazz. Wouldn't it be great to give us a call, take care of the business, and then you go into the weekend and you know that you did your part? I mean, you'll have a great feeling. It's out of the way. You don't have to wait till the weekend. You just call right now, 619-388-3000, or you can go online. It's very secure at jazz88.org, as always. And Ken is going to tell us if we made that triple match last hour. I welcome to Morning Jazz with Gary Beck, Ken Poston. Ken's got a lot of papers in front of him here. Let's see what's coming up.
1: Yeah, I think we made it. Whew. That was a tight one, Gary. That was.
0: Nothing's easy, is it, Ken?
1: Oh, man, that was a tough one. We made it, though.
0: Good.
1: And, right at the last minute. It's funny because it almost sounds like, you know, you're making it up that every time it's right at the last minute. But no, it really is.
0: What'd you say yesterday? A cliffhanger.
1: Oh, it is a cliffhanger. We're like back in the 1930s at the movie theater. Let's see. We got some folks to thank, that's for sure. Gib LaViolette, and thank we've you, heard Gib. From him many times, and we appreciate that very much. Also, let's see. We heard from Michelle Crizell.
0: Michelle.
1: Okay, well, thank you very, very much. Getting that Miles Davis polo shirt. Eric Leckie from Mesa, Arizona.
0: Great. Good
1: so, Eric, man, thank we you, appreciate Eric. It. Also, Michael Benjamin, and Michael's going to be getting that polo shirt. Voted for Ahmad Jamal, which is
0: a
1: pretty good vote when you consider the fact of how influential at a point Ahmad Jamal was to Miles Davis. When Miles was making that transition from Prestige to Columbia, really became, heavily, heavily influenced by Ahmad Jamal. And that's the sound he wanted, you know. That's one of the reasons, you know, when he was putting together the original quintet after signing with Columbia, and Columbia Georgievakian suggested that, you know, you need a set group instead of, you know, all these different groups each time you do something. And that's when the group came together with Philly Joe Jones and Paul Chambers and Red Garland and John Coltrane. But they originally were looking at, because Philly Joe Jones was helping, you know, and so there were Philadelphia guys.
0: Yeah.
1: And Ray Bryant. And, everybody liked Ray Bryant, but Miles didn't think Ray was right for what he was looking for, because he was looking for more of an Ahmad Jamal kind of sound. And Ray Bryant was very, you know, out of the church, you know, very heavy blues. So it ended up being Red Garland, which was, you know, maybe the way it should be. And then Miles wanted Sonny Rollins, and Sonny had checked himself into Lexington. Then they thought about Jackie McLean, but Miles and Jackie McLean had kind of a falling out a little bit earlier. And then Philly Joe Jones suggested Coltrane, and that's how that happened. So Ahmad Jamal, very good vote.
0: And unique sound, his own unique sound. Ahmad always.
1: Yeah. And Miles liked it. Let's see. Michael Farrell. And Michael's here in San Diego. Voted for Joe Henderson. Likes free jazz and coffee with the chairman. So we appreciate that very much. Doug Hoffman from Georgia calling in.
0: Georgia.
1: So Doug, and going to be getting one of those So What t-shirts. We also heard from somebody in where? I believe right here in San Diego that normally does a sustaining membership and now just called to up it.
0: To help us.
1: To go from $10 a month, I believe, to $20 a month. So that's huge for us. Thank you so much. We don't talk about the sustaining memberships a lot, but those are important. Those are the ones where there's just an amount of money each month that goes to the radio station. It can be $8, $10, $20. So there's people who do $100 a month. Automatic. Sometimes that's easier. Sometimes if you'd like to give more money to the radio station, but you don't want to do it all in one chunk, you can spread that out. So, $20, $25 a month, a sustaining membership for us, which, that's doable for a lot of people. And, that's, I don't know what that is, but that's $250, $300 for us, over the course of the year. So ask about the sustaining membership when you call in, if you'd like to do it that way. Because if, like I said, maybe if you want to do a higher amount, you don't want to do it all at once, that's a good way to do it. Minda Selzer and Minda, appreciate that very much. And Bruce Fisher. And Bruce, we appreciate hearing from you, and we hear from Bruce quite a bit.
0: Thank you, Bruce.
1: And so all combined, that helped us to meet that challenge. So we thank you all very, very much. Now, Gary and I are going to be coming up at 10 o'clock. You know now that we are launching a major jazz festival. This is the third leg of our fundraising to get ourselves over the hump. We've got the Jazz Goes to Broadway series. We've got what we're doing right now, which is this on-air fundraiser. And then we have a major jazz festival that we're putting together, bringing to town, August 21st through the 23rd. And, of course, it kind of caps off our summer of Miles Davis with the ultimate Miles Davis celebration. And if you don't believe me, be listening at 10 o'clock because we're going to tell you what's going to be happening and you're just going to be blown away. You're just not even going to believe it. And we're going to give you the opportunity to go ahead and get your tickets as well. So there is a major jazz festival, unlike anything that's happened before, coming to town August 21st to the 23rd. We've put it together for you. And wasn't easy. Nothing, as Gary said, nothing is. But we got it together. And it's happening. And we're going to tell you all about it at 10 o'clock. We'll outline it, and we'll give you a chance to get your tickets. 619-388-3000. You don't have to wait until 10 o'clock. You can get your tickets now. But 10 o'clock, we're just going to go over what's going to be happening. And like I said, I think you're going to be pretty blown away by it. Now, we've got one of those pop-up deals, Gary. Deals. I went and checked. Because I remembered that several membership drives ago, we did a members-only CD, an exclusive KSDS limited private pressing of the Birdland 1956 European Tour. And this is going to be one of these things coming up on our Sketches of Miles. I know Lauren Schoenberg is going to be doing a special show on the Birdland 56 Tour, which included Miles Davis. Well, a while ago for International Jazz Day, we came up with a members-only CD that has some of the unissued, unheard material in great shape from that Birdland 56 tour. November of 1956 from Hamburg, Germany. Miles Davis, Lester Young, Bud Powell, René Ertrigé, Pierre Michelot, and Charles Gouraud. And it's over the years, there's been bits and pieces of some of these Birdland 56 things that have come out on various bootlegs and things. But this one, the Hamburg, has not come out. It sounds great. We did it a few years ago, and we had 20 of these left that we'd put away. So we're going to make those available right now as a special pop-up for the first 20 people who call. You can either combine this, anything you take from our big batch of stuff, including the Miles Davis Kind of Blue polo or the So What shirt or whatever you end up with, we will throw this in to the next 20 people. Or if you just want the CD, a $60 donation, and we'll give it to you. Now, it's got the unique thing about it is it's got, the different groups that played on the Birdland 56. So you've got René Ertrigé's trio. Then you've got Miles joining the trio to play Tune Up. Then you've got Four. and Yesterday's and Walkin' and Three Little Words, all with the trio. That's Miles' set. But then Lester Young joins them, and you want to talk about a historical happening. Miles Davis and Lester Young playing together on Lady Be Good. Then you've got Bud Powell doing Autumn in New York and I Want to Be Happy. And then you've got Lester with the trio, jumping with Symphony Sid, Polka Dots and Moonbeams, and Lester leaps in. Now, there's no other way you can get this. 20 people, the exclusive KSDS limited private pressing, Birdland 1956. Miles Davis, Lester Young, Bud Powell, Miles and Lester together. Imagine that. 619-388-3000. It's yours. Again, the first 20 people who call and either do just a flat $60 donation or above, you can have the CD, or you can we'll throw that in to whatever else you choose. So if you come in at the $100 level, the Miles 100 level, and anything at all, whether it be the polo shirt, the kind of blue polo, or the relaxing beach towel, or the cooking with the Miles Davis.
0: Or how about that Gary Beck shirt?
1: Barbecue, yep, you can have a Gary Beck shirt. Gary always gets that in, you notice that?
0: Yeah, but they're gone.
1: We celebrate Miles Davis, but we also have to celebrate Gary. And we give you a beach, but we also have to celebrate Gary.
0: That's right.
1: We always have to celebrate Gary. Don't forget Gary Beck.
0: That's right. That's
1: now, right. The Gary Beck shirt is quite popular. And it is available. I'm glad you reminded me, Gary.
0: And that beautiful baseball,
1: not that I would have not remembered.
0: Cap, the green and white.
1: Oh, the baseball
0: cap. Everybody
1: wants
0: that one.
1: Yeah, it's a it's like a real baseball cap with a bat with a back and everything. 619-388-3000. So there's a bunch of stuff on there. Like Gary said, you've got the polo shirt, you got the Gary Beck shirt, which isn't a T-shirt. It's a baseball kind of undershirt.
0: Yeah,
1: It's a little bit different. So you can grab that
0: with the sleeves. And how about the barbecue sauce and apron?
1: Yeah.
0: Where's that barbecue sauce hiding?
1: I know. Now we got our own barbecue sauce called Kind of Hot. It's not really hot,
0: though.
1: Have
0: you tasted it?
1: Yeah. It's not hot at all.
0: Good.
1: But the name is cool, so Kind of Hot works, you know.
0: Nice label.
1: Yeah, Kind of Hot, our very own barbecue sauce. So, and we're going to throw in the Birdland 56 if you call now, 619-388-3000, or you can get the Birdland 56 all by itself. Miles 100, Kind of Blue, polo shirt. You know, actually, the Gary Beck shirt is Kind of Blue. It's dark blue sleeves and then lighter blue on the design, so It's a Gary Beck kind of blue shirt. It really is. Relaxing beach towel, cooking apron, so what T-shirt. The big package where you can get it all. You get your relaxing, you're working, you're cooking, you're steaming, and you're walking.
0: Tumbler. And the tumbler.
1: Yeah, the tumbler stands for steaming. Not for you, Gary. I know yours have ice in it. I know. See, I know. I know.
0: I can hear that ice rattle.
1: I know the stuff. I know the Gary Beck shirt. I know the ice. I got it. I got it all. But yeah, the tumbler is the steaming portion of things. Now you're drinking a hot drink right now. I can see it. That's steaming.
0: Yeah, I'm not saying you couldn't have.
1: But you should have that in the tumbler.
0: Oh, that's correct.
1: Yeah. Then it would be steaming.
0: Yes.
1: So, but you got your cooking, and that's the apron and the barbecue sauce. The cooking, you know. It's got the cooking.
0: That's a heck of a package. You know that?
1: It is. It's got the cooking artwork on it. The steaming has the Miles 100 radio artwork on it. And it'll also say steaming. The socks are walking with the Miles Davis Quintet. The mouse pad is working with the original artwork, the original cover of the Working with Miles Davis Quintet. And then Relaxin' is the beach towel, and that has the original artwork from the original Relaxin' album. So Working, Relaxin', Walking, Steaming, and Cooking.
0: You know that yellow and black on that beach towel?
1: It looks cool, doesn't it?
0: Oh, it's great.
1: They're great.
0: It's great.
1: And we've also got our Jazz Goes to Broadway tickets. We got the Miles Davis thing coming up. I mean, there's a lot of stuff, and you can, well, you know why? Again, it's no big secret. We've been telling you we're doing everything what we possibly can to raise the money that we need to keep this radio station on the air. So we've gone all out. We've got events, we've got merchandise, we've got music, like with the CD we're offering right now. We got everything imaginable to try to inspire you to make the phone call. And there's a tote bag. There's different tote bags. Jazz University's coming up. The bebop era. A lot of people ask about Jazz University. That's 8830. Well, I'll give you an example. Right now, if you did 8830 to get the Jazz University, you'd also get the Birdland 56.
0: Wow.
1: If you get the Gary Beck shirt, you get the Birdland 56. If you get the big package, if you buy tickets for Jazz Goes to Broadway,
0: you get it. It's a win.
1: It is. You get it's an extra, but there's only 20 of them. And once these are gone, you know, they're gone. These are exclusive limited private pressing for the radio station. And I can tell you on the secondhand market, once these are gone, they become pretty valuable. Now, these are technically gone now. We just saved back 20. And then we realized, you know what? The station needs the money. We'll keep a couple, but we don't need to keep 20 of them. So we decided to release these into the wild, as they say. So these
0: 70
1: are...
0: 70 years ago.
1: Is that when it was?
0: Yeah.
1: Oh, man, I'm feeling old, Gary.
0: 70 years ago, this came out.
1: Feeling old,
0: they
1: Gary.
0: They recorded this.
1: Now you've depressed me. 6193.
0: How do you
1: not
0: think
1: that
0: I
1: old.
0: Feel?
1: Well, yeah, it's true. You were probably around when they did this.
0: I was crawling.
1: Yeah, not me. Not yet. Yeah, that's true. You actually were alive when that happened.
0: Yeah.
1: Wow, that's amazing.
0: See, you feel old.
1: 619-388-3000. Well, Gary, we should get the... No, we need you one way or the other. I haven't heard the phone ring, so...
0: Break that ice. Speaking of ice, break that ice right now.
1: Well, you should want this, really. I mean, this is
0: cool.
1: And I'm telling you, it's already valuable because they're gone. Nobody knew we had 20 of them squirreled away, but we did. There it is.
0: There it is. They got it. Let me play Lester Young with Miles.
1: Yeah, I mean, where else are you going to hear Lester Young and Miles Davis together? So we'll play you some things from this, and this should inspire you to want it. Again, we're making it as easy as possible. $60 or above donation, we'll give it to you. Or we'll throw it in with anything else you want. We'll bundle it together.
0: Mix and match.
1: That's it. 619-388-3000. So we're going to hear Lester and Miles together doing Lady Be Good?
0: Yes. Boy, you're psychic.
1: I knew that was
0: what, ESP.
1: I knew that's what they played together on.
0: ESP, Miles.
1: ESPN. 619-388-3000.

0: Wow. What a tight recording, Ken. Miles and Lester Young. 1956. Yeah.
1: I mean, as I said, the quality is really good. And it's
0: Germany.
1: It's the Birdland 56, where you get a taste of all of it. The only other group that was on there that's not represented on this CD is Modern Jazz Quartet. But Lester and Miles together that you just heard, historically significant. You'll learn all about this Birdland 56 tour soon, as Lauren Schoenberg, I believe it's next week, is going to be outlining the tour. Happened in November of 56, and to give you a little bit of perspective of the timeline of that, Coltrane joined the group in September of 1955. That was when the final piece of the group came together. They went into the Las Vegas Club in Baltimore, right? And then in October of 55, they started the recordings that would come out later on as Round About Midnight for Columbia. Also during that period, they were recording, finishing up the Prestige contract, and that's where Working and Relaxing and Steaming and all those things come from, is the final. And the reason, again, that, you know, Prestige really benefited from, you know, Columbia basically told Miles, you got to put together a full-time group, a regular group, and that's when the great group came together. Prestige really benefited from it because Columbia couldn't put out the Roundabout Midnight album until basically 2 years later when the Prestige contract was over. So Prestige got to do all these records with Coltrane and the actual group.
0: Ken, how many albums did he owe Prestige before Columbia?
1: 4 or 5.
0: He did.
1: Yeah, and yeah, they did them real fast. And that's what all this artwork. And today, you know, we'll find out, you know, we'll really find out the details today at noon, because Chuck Granata is focusing on those final Prestige recordings of Coltrane and Miles and the group. And so don't feel sorry for Bob Weinstock and Prestige. I mean, they, but thanks to Columbia having Miles put together the set group, they got classic recordings out of it. And Miles was going to move on at some point anyway. So so that was October of 55. And then in June of 56, they did the next sessions for Columbia and then finished up in September. And then this is November of 56. So the group had been together for about a year. But it really wasn't until in 57 when the Roundabout Midnight album came out that it, you know, really started to have the impact and Miles would rise to superstardom. But certainly the release of the Prestige albums introduced that group. And Miles, though, went solo as part of this Birdland 56 tour. Now, that wouldn't happen again, because from that point on, the group was, you know, it was like the Beatles. So the group went as the group. But on this Birdland 56 from November that we're offering you, Miles was there as a solo artist and worked with the French Rhythm Section and then the other All-Stars. And that's what we have for you from November of 1956.
0: The sound is great. We were just talking about that while the track was playing.
1: And this is unissued material. So if you, you know, this is the only way you can get this is by calling us right now at 619-388-3000. You can have this
0: CD.
1: Well, let's see. Now Global we're down CD. To, well, we now have 18 of them. So we have 18 of the the Miles Davis or the Birdland 56 is left, and you can get it for $60. Just take that as your donate $60 donation. You can have it. But if you take one of the any of the other combinations of the Gary Beck shirt or the So What shirt or the Relaxin' Beach Towel or whatever it is, we'll give you the Birdland 56 CD as well. Let's see. We heard from let's see, I'm going to say Ninke Fortuyn, and I'm sure I'm not saying that right, and I'm sorry.
0: Thank you, though. No.
1: But we do appreciate it from right here in San Diego, and a vote for Sarah Vaughn.
0: Great
1: and,
0: vote.
1: Chad Fox, favorite host. And Bruce Trumbo, thank you, Bruce, from who's been here tirelessly helping out, and we really appreciate it. Vote for Al Hurt. And going to be going to Jazz University. 619-388-3000. Let's hear more from Birdland 56.
0: You got it.

0: Birdland, 1956, Auburn, Germany.
1: Listen to that crowd. We need that size crowd Tuesday night for Guys and Dolls,
2: Absolutely.
1: Gary.
2: Absolutely.
1: I think we'll have it. We do still have tickets, though. 619-388-3000. We have tickets available for this coming Tuesday, New Signet Theater, Liberty Station. And $50 will get you a ticket, 2 for $100. And right now you get the Birdland 56 CD that you just heard. Now, the quality of that for something never issued is pretty spectacular. And you heard Lester Young, you heard Lester and Miles together, and now you heard Walkin'. Now, speaking of Walkin', it's part of our thing, and we've got a pair of socks with the logo on it, Walkin' with the Miles Davis Quintet, and we got the pair of socks that you can get by themselves, or you

0: and get them as part of the package.
1: Right. And I guarantee when you have those socks, people are going to say, where'd you get those?
0: You sure are. I mean, you know, they're white with the black lettering. So you can wear them during the summer with your shorts and, you know, they'll have our logo on it. You can tell everybody that you are a listener to this radio station. Well, as promised, coming up in just a few minutes, we're going to be outlining the big Miles Davis Centennial Jazz Festival that's coming here to town in August, and we're going to give you a chance to get tickets. So that's coming up in just 5 minutes or so. So stay tuned so you don't miss out on it. We do need to get the phones ringing. We've heard from several people this morning, but again, it's a holiday. And Juneteenth, a very important holiday that I always like to point out that, you know, it's a holiday that commemorates very important event historically. It's a very important event as relates to African-American history, African-American culture. And what we do celebrating African-American culture happens every single day. Not just one day a year, not just one month a year. I don't mean that negative towards any of the other things that go on, like Black History Month is obviously very, very important, and we celebrate Black History Month, but I always like to point out that we celebrate Black History every month, every day, every hour. And so what we do, there's many, many layers to what we do, and if you are a fan of any of those layers, then we need your support so we can keep doing all of it. But Gary and I always like to mention the fact that, you know, again, what we do, there's a difficulty to it that doesn't, doesn't come across on the air, and that's what we want, you know. But there's a difficulty from the standpoint that we're dealing with well over 100 years of recorded jazz. And we're dedicated to representing all the different time frames, all the different eras, all the different styles, which is difficult to do unless you really, you know, you got to have people really know what they're doing to be able to do that.
1: Lauren does a good job at that.
0: Jazz Potpourri.
1: Yeah, absolutely. Where it's, covers it, and it flows, you know.
0: It really does. He can go from the 20s to the 80s and it is, you know, or whatever. But we celebrate the past, the present, and the future. And that is, you know, that's important. And I think it's the right way to do it. Again, we wouldn't want to be a jazz station that only plays things from the past, only plays classic jazz. Now, frankly, probably make more money that way. You know, probably would. Because, again, a lot of people that listen, they want to hear Kind of Blue, and they want to hear Take Five, and they want to hear, you know, the great classics. And we certainly play all of those a lot. But it's also important as a radio station that we also celebrate the working present-day musicians, up-and-coming musicians.
1: Absolutely.
0: You know, there's a whole generation of musicians who are now in their 60s and 70s that we still think of as like kind of the young lions, if you will.
1: Oh, yeah.
0: And, you know, you look now and the, you know, the Wynton Marsalises and the artists that were being heralded as the young lions back in the 80s, well, those guys are all, you know, they're heading towards 70. So, you know, we've lived through many of these eras, but now there's a whole new generation. There's always a whole new generation of artists that are coming along, and it's important that we play them as well, which we do. And then again, all that lays the groundwork for the future. So 619-388-3000. I'll tell you what we're going to do. We've got all these things we've been talking about, and it starts to get confusing, I know. So don't let it confuse you. Just take a look at the website, jazz88.org. Call us, and we'll set you up. But we're just about to hit 10 o'clock, so I think what we'll do, Gary, let's play something short.
1: Okay.
0: Here at the top of the hour, and then we'll come back, and then we'll tell you all about our big jazz festival coming in August.
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0: Miles Ahead, My Ship, and Gil Evans, arranging and conducting, Jimmy Cleveland's trombone, we were Conant's alto.
1: We were a little behind. We were miles behind there.
0: Miles behind. Well, you had me losing it, too.
1: Well, we were looking at the latest membership forms to come in, and we were... which we have a couple people to thank, both of whom wish to remain anonymous. But one is from Chula Vista and getting that Birdland 56 CD. So there's another one of those gone. And then one that is somebody who knows Gary that wishes to remain anonymous, which many of us who know Gary wish to remain anonymous. That's how we do it.
0: You're killing
1: me. They say, do you know Gary Beck? I'm like, who?
0: Yeah.
1: He said, you know, work at the radio station. You know Gary Beck?
0: Oh, yeah.
1: No, I don't see him. But anyway, so she got some socks, and she says to give the socks to you.
0: Oh, great. So I was wondering how I'd get a pair.
1: Now you got a pair of socks.
0: Because I have to shake down Mike for all our bling all the time.
1: Yeah, he's looking out for us. See, he's looking out for the bottom line, which the bottom line is why we're here right now, all kidding aside, because we have that big, big hump to get over. And I want to reiterate, because, again, you know, we say that the Corporation for Public Broadcasting went away, so we lost the grant. But I want to make sure everybody knows we didn't lose it because we did anything irresponsible or wrong. Everybody lost it. It just the organization was dissolved, and therefore the grant money that was on the table for everyone went away with it. Problem was it had already been granted, and then it was pulled away. So that's a little bit different.
0: How did she know I needed socks, Kent? Can we do a KSDS boxer?
1: I know you need them because I'm in here with you, you know. And he needs some socks and some powder. 619-3. Yeah. Hey, we got barbecue sauce. Should we get some KSDS foot powder?
0: What do you think about boxer shorts?
1: Now we're going too far. Yeah. Now, you know what, though? I've seen jazz boxer shorts. I saw one time when Herman Leonard, all those Herman Leonard photographs.
0: Oh,
1: they were doing
0: man,
1: stuff.
0: Can you
1: there
0: imagine?
1: Was Herman Leonard boxer shorts that had Dexter Gordon on it. And I was going to get some. I thought, nah, I don't need boxer shorts with Dexter Gordon's face on it.
0: But the artwork would be great.
1: Yeah, it was pretty. Well, yeah, great we better, could do that. Yeah. All right, maybe next time, Gary. The Gary Beck boxer shorts. See, you've done it now. Now we're going to do it. We're going to put your face on the boxer shorts.
0: Oh, my.
1: But anyway, so 619-388-3000. But the thing of it is that, you know, that money was pulled away after we already thought we were going to get it. See, the difference is in the way the budget stuff works. We have to turn in a budget with the college. The budget gets approved, and then the college decides, again, from a standpoint of what our expenses are going to be, the college decides what amount of money that we're responsible to raise, and then we have to raise it.
0: Yeah. Yeah.
1: And we've been doing it year after year, but that grant has been a part of it. So this year, we had the $200,000-some-odd grant. And so all the budget stuff was done, and the college had already, you know, and it goes through, it's not just, you know, it goes through the chancellors and the board of directors, you know, it goes through all that stuff. And then once it's all approved, that's that. It's just like, you know, any government kind of budget or anything like that, you know. And so we're stuck because there was $200,000-some-odd listed as income to offset certain expenses, that now that income was gone, revenue side of things. So we had to make it up. And by the end of the fiscal year, which is June 30th, we have to be $200,000-some-odd over what we normally would take in so that we can meet all the budget. And if we don't, then that's a major, major problem for the radio station. We think we're about $20,000 away, and we'll get you some exact numbers, but we think we're $20,000-$25,000 away, and we've got today, tomorrow, and Sunday, but today's a holiday, and Sunday's a holiday. So holidays work in mysterious ways for us. Sometimes it's good. Sometimes people are just out doing other things. Sunday, Father's Day, I'm a little worried about, but... $20,000, $25,000, let's call it, between now and Sunday.
0: Get that beautiful polo shirt for Dad.
1: Yeah, yeah. Michael looks. I don't know, what's he look? Antsy?
2: Well, I just realized this. Once the drive is done, you know, on Sunday, then we have 7 business days before the end of the fiscal year. So, you know, yeah, the drive has done great, and we are processing things as we go, but then there's a lot of work to do as well. So the sooner you make that phone call of support or write that check, the better for us, because, yeah, we have 7 business days to get everything in.
1: We got to get it in, yeah.
2: That's the other issue. We got to actually get it in. So,
1: if you're sending a check, send it.
2: Yeah, a good problem, but, you know, that's why the face of... concern just now. I just realized that.
1: Yeah, no, if you're sending a check, and a lot of people do send in a check, but we got to get it before June 30th. Actually, we better get it a day or two before June 30th. So Michael is absolutely right. We don't have much time. So if you're going to do a check, I mean, today's a holiday, so get it ready and stick it in the mail tomorrow, because, you know, then we'll get it early next week.
2: Some people bring it down. I mean, that's great. You come down, and if we have the thank you gift here, they take it, and that's always a good feeling. So consider doing that. We're here for the next couple of days and all next week. So
1: I'll tell you what we'll do if you come down. We've got a stack of Miles Davis, Gilbert Castellanos Sketches of Spain posters.
2: Oh, yeah.
1: We did Sketches of Spain a few years ago with Gilbert.
2: Autographed by Gilbert.
1: Did a tremendous job with Sketches of Spain. And we've got a beautiful poster that has the original Sketches of Spain artwork. And we have a few of those autographed by Gilbert. And, of course, you know, this time we don't really, with the end of the year thing and all, to get tubes and mailing tubes or posters.
2: That's the whole thing.
1: We couldn't do it. But if you come to the station, bring your donation in, or if you come, we will give you one of those posters. You know, if you come in, we'll give you a poster.
2: We'll even put a rubber band around it.
1: Well, let's not go that far. Well,
2: not the tubes, but E.T.
1: And all you got to do is pull into the parking lot and call us, and we'll have Gary, we'll have Gary take it out to you.
2: Yeah.
1: He'll hand deliver it.
2: You know what's a good feeling, Ken, also, is seeing that people are, and this is a good barometer of how successful things have been. They're getting all the people, multiple pledgers, you know, and they're getting the one item, and then the next day they call again for the other item. Excuse me, the mic just...
1: now we need more money. Michael just broke,
2: the microphone.
1: I just broke the microphone.
2: So I want to thank E.T. for calling back again, and... he goes by E.T. It's what it says here. So E.T. phoned in.
1: Phoned home?
2: Sorry, E.T., but it was low-hanging fruit.
1: Oh, I think he's heard this before.
2: Yeah, I'm sure he has.
1: I don't think this is the first time he's heard it.
2: So he got the So What T-shirt and is getting in on the Birdland CD. So these are the smart people that, you know, they stay tuned into us, and they're getting these items as they come in, and he probably realizes, well, that Birdland thing sounds great.
1: Well, we're going to need to get a count on that, too,
2: I better
1: because
2: get
1: we don't have any more than what we told you.
2: Yeah.
3: And every day there is something great.
1: Turn your mic on, Gary.
3: You know, every
1: there
3: day
1: you are.
3: Something shoes. You know, that pops off by itself sometimes. It pops on.
1: You've been here for what, 50 years?
3: Yeah, WD-40. Yeah. I don't know.
1: 50 years. Well, there's that side of it, too.
3: There is. Well, I keep my headset low, so, you know.
1: I know. We're just messing with you.
3: Swing low.
1: 619-388-3000.
3: There he goes.
1: Right. Yeah, well, Gary and I are ready now. We're going to make the big announcement, and so... you might want to write this down, or at least you're going to want to listen. So hang on a second. I know we sit here and talk a lot during the things, and you probably tune us out, but you're going to want to hear this. So get ready, because we're going to announce and give you some details about the big event that's coming up August 21st through the 23rd. It's all designed as part of this fundraising, because, again, we're expecting a lot of people to register for this now. And, you know, that'll come in prior to the end of this fiscal year. But we are announcing right now, we're announcing the California Coast Jazz Festival, the first California Coast Jazz Festival presented by KSDS. And it is Milestones, the ultimate milestone, Miles Davis Centennial Celebration, August 21st through the 23rd, and it is at the Wyndham Bayside Hotel. It is a 3-day and night event, 3 packed full days from morning to night. You can immerse yourself into the world of Miles Davis, just like what we've been doing on air. You're going to be able to experience a jazz festival probably unlike any that you've experienced, because there's many different layers to it. All in all, there's about 14 concerts, film showings, panel discussions, presentations, special presentations, and it all takes place at the hotel. There will be a couple of venues within the hotel inside, But you're right there across from the bay at the Wyndham Bayside. You're right across. It's right across from the Star of India is what it is.
0: Nice
1: and
0: property.
1: Every day we start out, and I'm going to give you a kind of a rough rundown. First of all, I'm going to tell you who's going to be there. We decided when we put the Jazz Festival together, if it's going to be a Miles Davis Centennial, the idea is that we present a festival that takes you through Miles Davis's career and the legacy of Miles, including all the musicians that were part of that. But again, it's not a repertory event, meaning it's not an event where we're asking people to sound like Miles Davis. We're not asking people to play the exact thing, you know, the exact solos, nothing like that. The idea is to bring in several of the greatest trumpet players, several of the greatest jazz trumpet players in the world today, and let them do new interpretations of music of Miles. Let them do concerts playing the original Gil Evans arrangements of Birth of the Cool and Miles Ahead and Porgy and Bess and Sketches of Spain. And also then to the same thing with Coltrane. Coltrane's 100th or Coltrane Centennial coming up this year as well. So, of course, there's a heavy Coltrane aspect of this. So we're bringing in several of the outstanding jazz tenor players in the world, etc. We're going to showcase a number of local artists. It's going to be a jazz festival unlike anything you've ever attended because it's very interactive. You get to talk to the musicians. You get to hang out with the musicians. You get to, you know, they're all staying in the hotel. You ride the elevator up to, you know, I mean, it's, there's not a wall between you and them. It's kind of, it's almost more like a convention or symposium, if you will, than a festival, but it really is a festival because the music is the centerpiece of it. And there's going to be some high-level concerts of things that you would pay a lot of money to go to one concert at a big venue. There's 14 concerts spread over the 3 days. Now, that's normally going to be, well, when it gets further into it, it's going to be expensive. What you got to think of this is kind of like a jazz cruise or something, a jazz cruise that doesn't go anywhere because it's all going to be in the one place and you're going to want to just go, like I said, just go immerse yourself into all of this because it'll be an incredibly satisfying experience. But we've made it very affordable. KSDS members, $450 gets you everything. Now that's, what is that? That is 14, 17, 25. That's about 27 events over the 3 days for $450.
0: Yeah.
1: $500 for non-members. So what you can do, if you're a member, you can $450, you're all set. If you're not a member, call in, do your membership, and then you can get the special price, and you're still coming out.
0: Now, if you get in right now to $450, don't you get premium seating?
1: You will get the best seating because seats are assigned. You get preferred seating as a full registrant. That's what we're going to call it. All access pass, full registrant. And you get into everything. You get the preferred seating. There might be some special things that pop up during the event you'll get invited to as a kind of a private
0: Probably the
1: member.
0: Hotel will have a package, too.
1: Hotel has a special package that you can, you know, you can stay there if you want to and really immerse yourself into it.
0: Wouldn't that be great?
1: Well, the late night hangs at the bar are always great.
0: Yeah.
1: You know, the late night hangs where all the musicians are and, you know, this is something. I've done a lot of these in Los Angeles, and some of you may have attended those, but we've never done one here. And we've been talking about it, and we decided, well, now's the time to do it. The ultimate Miles Davis Centennial celebration. I said some of the greatest jazz trumpet players in the world. Well, how about John Faddis, Jeremy Pelt, Terrell Stafford, Gilbert Castellanos is going to be a part of it. Miles Evans, Gil Evans' son, is going to be a part of it. Ron Stout, right on down the line. I'll give you kind of a rundown here. The very first morning will be the first film showing. Miles Davis from St. Louis to 52nd Street. Rare film clips of Clark Terry, Billy Eckstein, Charlie Parker, Dizzy Gillespie, Max Roach, Jerry Mulligan, Gil Evans, John Lewis, etc. Then Lauren Schoenberg, our own Lauren Schoenberg, is going to be on hand, and Lauren's going to do some of the historical presentations and as well as being participating in various things. So Lauren will be there, and he'll do a session on early Miles. Then the first concert of the day, the music of Charlie Parker and Miles Davis, of course, and that will be Charles McPherson and his quintet with special guest Terrell Stafford.
0: Wow.
1: Charles McPherson and Terrell Stafford doing the music of Bird and Miles. Then I'll do a session on The Birth of the Cool. Then John Faddis and the No Net will do the actual original arrangements from The Birth of the Cool. So that'll be John Faddis. And Christopher Holliday will be playing alto on that one, you know, because Lee Konitz's alto part was pretty important. So Christopher will be on that one. Then we'll have panel discussions after that. Ron Stout's sextet, featuring Jerry Pinter and Bob Shepard, is going to be doing Conception, the music of Miles Davis from 1952 to 54, kind of that interim period. Now, Ron Stout's sextet, Jerry Pinter and Ron Stout were in the last few years of the Woody Herman Band. Jerry Pinter, very much a Coltrane-esque kind of a tenor player, outstanding player. And Bob Shepard, one of the great jazz players in the world. He normally plays tenor, but he plays everything. We've asked Shep to play alto on this because of Jackie McLean playing alto. So you're going to get that front line of trumpet, alto, and tenor. And you'll get a chance to hear Shep. You'll get a chance to hear Jerry Pinter and Ron Stout. Then you've got the Round Midnight Concert, Music of the Columbia Years, Jeremy Pelt.
0: Mm.
1: Eric Reed is going to be down to play piano on a bunch of these events. Our own Kenny Washington is going to be out to play drums. So all the people who love Kenny, not only are you going to get a chance to meet Kenny in person, but you're going to get a chance to hear Kenny play. And, you know, we're all looking forward to that. That's just the first day. Day number two, you get another film showing. Then you get a concert of working, steaming, relaxing, and cooking. Gilbert Castellanos' quintet. Ralph Moore, the great jazz tenor player Ralph Moore, will be part of things. Then you get a panel of all the train guys. So you get Ernie Watts, Ralph Moore, Doug Webb, Jerry Pinter. Right on down the line. Tenor Conclave is the next concert. We're bringing those tenor players together to pay tribute to Coltrane Centennial. Ernie Watts, the great Ernie Watts, is going to be part of this. You got Ernie and Doug Webb and Ralph Moore. Then you've got the big Miles Ahead concert Saturday night. The Miles Ahead, Porgy and Bess, Sketches of Spain, all the original arrangements with Miles Evans, Gil Evans' son, Miles Evans, and all the trumpet players will be featured. So everybody will do pieces, you know, some of the pieces. So you're going to not only hear all this orchestral music of the Miles Davis, Gil Evans, but you're going to hear Miles Evans, John Faddis, Terrell Stafford, Jeremy Pelt, Gilbert Castellanos, Ron Stout. Sunday, you're going to have panels. You're going to have a trumpet panel that have all those trumpet players talking about how Miles influenced them. Another film showing. The All-Star Sextet playing the music of Milestones, Terrell Stafford, and Bobby Watson is coming out. The great alto player Bobby Watson. You know, the things that Cannonball was on. The Sextet and Kind of Blue. We got to have a while. We got to have
0: Oh, yeah.
1: Bobby Watson's going to be there. Cool. The great Bobby Watson. So you're going to have the Sextet with Terrell Stafford and Bobby Watson, and Eric Reed will be in there. Then, of course, Kind of Blue. John Faddis will be doing the music of Kind of Blue with Bobby Watson and Ernie Watts. And Kei Akagi's going to be playing piano. Now, Kei Akagi was in Miles' later group there in the 90s. Right. Kei Akagi's a brilliant piano player. Kei is going to come into town for it. Kei Akagi's going to be featured on that. Then we've got the second great quintet with who? Jeremy Pelt, Doug Webb going to be doing that one. And then Sunday night is Jerry Gibbs and his Electric Thrasher Orchestra doing the electric music of Miles Davis. Oh, wow. And that's just a few of the things. There's some other showcases throughout. There's some other concerts. We're going to feature some of the student groups. The Young Lions will be part of this. So altogether, it is all those artists I just mentioned.
0: 3 days.
1: Three full days. And we expect it to sell out. This is going to be a major fundraiser for the radio station. You can get in on it right now, and the quicker you get in on it, you'll get the preferred seating and everything else that goes with it. So if you can swing it, do $450, and we're going to set you up with an all-access pass. Yes. Now, you'd pay three times this. Look at what other multi-day jazz festival passes. And this is like where there's a fence between you and the stage.
0: Right, right.
1: This is special. This is like one of the baseball. This is like one of the baseball fantasy camps where you get to go, you know, hang out with.
0: You knocked my Jazz 88 socks right off with this.
1: You get to go hang out with Steve Garvey. Well, here you get to go hang out with Jeremy Pelt, Terrell Stafford, and Charles McPherson, and John Faddis, and I mean Bobby Watson and Ernie Watts.
0: Access.
1: Eric Reed.
0: Cool.
1: I mean, come on, man. This is going to be the one. So I hope let that sink in a little and call us. We'd love to set you up with it. And, boy, August 21st
0: to 23rd. Will there be individual days or just the package?
1: There will be. We will open up the individual tickets at some point. Okay. Right now we're selling the packages who have the preferred seating. Sure. At some point we'll open up a general admission concert by concert. We can't do that yet just because, again, you know, right. We're still finalizing the specifics of each one. But I just gave you the scoop as to the bulk of what's happening. But, again, it's not all of it. That's just
0: so today, if you call, you could get this and you're set for the package. What an August to remember.
1: And you'll be right up front if you call today, 619-388-3000. We'll all be there. You'll get to meet all the program hosts. They'll all be participating in these various concerts and panels and, you know, the whole works, and Lauren Schoenberg will be there. Like I said, all of our hosts will be there. Lauren will be there. Kenny Washington will be there. Ken Borgers, I'm sure, will be there. It's going to be pretty spectacular. Gary will be there. Ron will be there. Chad Fox will be there. We'll all be there.
0: Wouldn't miss it.
1: Oh, it's going to be the jazz. This is the, you know, everybody in the whole world's doing a Miles Davis Centennial Celebration. Well, this is the ultimate Davis Centennial Celebration. Come in from out of town. It's a great deal at the hotel. You can stay there. You can meet. You know, if you're a listener, here's your vacation. Here's your Father's Day present. Hint, hint. Think about this. If your dad's a guy who would like to go to a jazz festival like this, hand him this on Sunday. Think about that. I'm telling you, man. This is the ultimate way to do this. You get a chance to see all these great concerts. You get to see all these great musicians. Just imagine John Faddis, Jeremy Pelt, Terrell Stafford, Gilbert Castellano, all in the same room, all in the same concert. I mean, it's crazy. 619-388-3000. All right, Gary, we should play some music. Hope folks will respond to that. And if you've got more questions about it, give us a call. We'll fill you in and hopefully get you signed up right now.
0: And 619. Don't forget, any amount you want to give us today, 619-388-3000.
1: Birdland 56, you'll get that thrown in, too.
0: Thrown in. We got to get a count on that, too. Yeah, we do. We're doing. Milestones.

0: Radio. Yeah. Bags Groove, Miles Davis, Milestones, the album, two bass hit. And we heard Milestones, the title selection. Friday Morning Jazz, good morning. I'm Gary Beck. Sketches of Miles today at noon. Chuck Renata's got cooking, steaming, working, and relaxing. Today at noon on Sketches of Miles. Ken has got a little update for us here.
1: The update is we need some phone calls. Actually, there are a couple people online. Yeah. So that's going to get us, you know, we need a, let's see, we need a few more calls here the last 10 minutes of this hour to stay on track. It's real important now that we meet these hourly goals because we have a shot at making the amount that we need to make here, and we're getting closer and closer. But I worry about today and I worry about Sunday. Today is Juneteenth, which means a lot of people are off work. Which means people are going to the beach or they're going, you know, doing yard work at home or just relaxing at home. Speaking of relaxing, relaxing at home or whatever the case may be. But if you're listening to us right now, it'd be great if you could call us because, again, I just don't know. You never know how the holiday is going to pan out. Same thing Sunday. Father's Day worries me a little bit just because, you know, folks are doing stuff with their dad. And may not be listening to the radio. But if you are listening to the radio, we need to hear from you because we've just got these 3 days left. And it's just like I think it's probably like a triple match challenge. We think, okay, well, we got to raise $20,000 in the next 3 days. That's about $7,000 a day. We can do that. And then, you know, we might not. I mean, we should be able to do $7,000 a day. I mean, you know, that's kind of do that on a bad day, but holiday is, you know, holiday is always a challenge. 619-388-3000. So if you're celebrating Juneteenth today, in all seriousness, what better way to celebrate than make a donation to the jazz station?
0: Absolutely. I mean, that's a natural.
1: It is. Because we, like I said, we celebrate African-American heritage every day of the year, every hour of every day. And so, you know, Juneteenth is great, and it should be celebrated. But, you know, we're there in the trenches every day. So we need your help to be able to do that. We think what we do is important. See, I don't know, you know, agree with us, don't agree with us. Call us and tell us you don't agree with us. It's okay. But where I was going with that is, I mean, we think that what we do is really important. Now, you know, anybody who doesn't care about this music, they laugh at that. Oh, well, yeah, you're just playing jazz. Nobody likes jazz. You know, I mean, you know the drill. The people who don't get it, don't get it. And it's a joke, and it's a joke on TV, and it's a joke in movies when somebody puts, you know, some scary jazz, sounding jazz on, then it's a big joke. And that's okay. I laugh at that. What was the Will Ferrell movie? God, that's a funny scene. The Will Ferrell movie where he's the race car driver, Talladega Nights, and the French guy.

0: and it's something that that we look at as to what we're doing is extremely important, because we see what we're doing as spreading the word as to why this music's important. You know, it's important from a historical standpoint. It's important from many different standpoints in terms of modern day. Well, just everything about it. I mean, we talk about democracy. Well, nothing's more of a democracy than a bandstand with a quintet or a jam session. Again, I'm not talking about where something is preconceived, but so many jazz events where jazz musicians come together, decide what they're going to play, and then they play it. Well, there's a democratic process to that. You know, each person has their voice. Each person listens to the other person, participates in that way, et cetera, et cetera. You know, all those different kind of things that mirrors what we want our society to be like. Well, within the jazz world and within the structure of a jazz performance, for example, it's kind of an ideal of what we want our everyday lives to be like in terms of all those things that I just mentioned, you know, the approach to how this music comes together requires people working together, listening to each other, having an equal say, et cetera, et cetera. So we think what we do is important, and more than just fill up time on a radio station at the 88.3 part of the dial in San Diego. We think that it's important. If you agree, we need you. 619-388-3000. John Cook from Austin, Texas.
1: Thank you, John.
0: John made a nice donation, voted for Paul Desmond. And John is John's in Austin, big fan, likes Ron Denifu, who will be along in just a little while. And also Everett in West Virginia.
1: Thank you, Everett.
0: Came in online. Loves Oscar Pettiford. And did it on jazz88.org.
1: All right. And again, the number is 619-388-3000. Let's hear from you. You've thought about it for a long time of becoming a member and haven't done it. Well, now's the time. Now's a great time to do it.
0: And we got this Birdland 56 CD, which everybody gets until we're out of them, and we're probably halfway through them now. But we found back there in the closet, we had set aside Birdland 56, the Birdland 56 tour to Europe that included Miles Davis, Lester Young, and Bud Powell. And they're all represented on this limited members-only KSDS private pressing from many, many years ago, long out of print. We held back about 20 of them for posterity, and then we realized with our Miles Davis centennial, we don't need to hold those back. So we pulled them out of the closet, and we said the first 20 people who make either a $60 donation or above can get the CD by itself. Or if you make a regular donation of the $100 or whatever the case may be, and you want a shirt, or
1: you get it,
0: we're going to throw this in. But about half of those are gone already, so I think there's probably about 10 of those left. And it's out of print. It's been out of print for years. I didn't even really realize we had any, but we do. And you can get yours by making that $60 donation right now, or you can get it thrown in with a higher donation with something else. The Birdland 56 CD, if you like the music, it's unissued previously. I don't believe it's been issued since. It's the concert from Hamburg, Germany in November of 56, part of that tour. And many of the artists on the tour are represented on the CD. You've got Miles on three or four tracks. You've got one track with Miles and Lester Young together. Which is, you know, people, you know, you see the pictures from this, and people will always say, oh, man, would I like to hear Miles and Lester together? Well, here you go. It actually exists, and we have it.
1: Rene and you get it. Yeah.
0: Bud Powell, Rene Utrecht, who's a very Bud Powell-influenced piano player, who I believe is still around. We brought him over here a few years ago, and he was spectacular. And he played with everybody. He was, you know, him and Marcel Salal, whenever anybody went to France, that's who they wanted to play with. Well, in this case, in 1956, Miles is playing with him. And there's Miles and then Lester Young.
1: And Bud Powell.
0: So you get all that for

0: minimum of $60 or whatever you can do. Just ask for it. They'll set you up with it, and they'll throw it in with any other package that you choose from. Also, the big Miles Davis Festival has now been unleashed. Milestones, the ultimate Miles Davis Centennial Celebration, August 21st to the 23rd, right here in San Diego at the Wyndham Bayside Hotel. Almost 30 events over a three-day period, about half of which are concerts and half of which are unique concerts. And you're going to get to see Charles McPherson, John Faddis, Jeremy Pelt, Terrell Stafford, Gilbert Castellanos, Miles Evans, Ron Stout, Eric Reed, Lauren Schoenberg, Kenny Washington, Ernie Watts, Doug Webb, Ralph Moore. Who else? I'm leaving out a bunch of people, but Jerry Gibbs.
1: Ernie Watts.
0: Jerry Gibbs and the Thrasher Electric Band. Bobby Watson, Christopher Holliday, Kay Akagi. And I'm not even scratching the surface. I mean, that's just, and they're all going to be playing in a variety of different concerts that are all things representative of different periods of Miles Davis's career. So you'll hear Kind of Blue. You'll hear the Sextet. You'll hear the large orchestral things of Gil Evans. You'll hear the Birth of the Cool. You'll hear Charles McPherson and Terrell Stafford doing the Miles and Bird things. So, which means you're going to hear Now's the Time and Billy's Bounce. And, man, I mean, come on. I don't know how you could miss this. And you shouldn't miss it. And it's all happening in August. It'll help the radio station tremendously. You can get your all-access pass right now by calling us at 619-388-3000. And if you want, we'll throw in the Birdland 56.

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0: 100 Radio. Birdland. The Hamburg Dates. What a great sound on this disc that you'll get. We throw this in. And yesterday's tune-up and four, Mike.
1: Yeah, it is. They are flying out of here. We're probably about maybe six or seven left. So you want to get in on this now. People who have, let's put it this way, people who have pledged earlier are now calling back and pledging again just to get the CD. So they will not be here probably by late afternoon. So 619-388-3000 if you want in on that. We had Denise, perfect example. Denise called back in and got her CD
0: Denise.
1: Second pledge just to get the CD. Anonymous donor in La Jolla as well.
0: Thank you.
1: Got that CD. And let's see, Dan Wester. Thank you so much, Dan. St. Petersburg, Florida.
0: There you go.
1: Is getting the CD. And, oh, man, it's going to be great. Dan, if you can, Dan, take a picture in Florida there with our relaxing beach towel. That's going to be great for us.
0: We have a lot of listeners in Florida.
1: Yeah, so go ahead. And when you get that towel, put it on the sunny beaches there in Florida and send us that picture. That'd be great. Dan got the towel and the CD. So
0: cool.
1: Thank you so much.
0: Very cool.
1: I got some online thank yous as well, Gar. And then I also want to thank our sponsor, who's been feeding us all week. But let's talk about Tone here in San Diego. He donated online.
0: Thank you, Tone.
1: And Robert in Ohio is getting the Blues T-shirt. Cynthia and Julian, they loved all that Olympiad stuff that we did in February.
0: Yeah.
1: They
0: that got
1: was
0: the
1: fun.
0: Hoodie, huh?
1: That was
0: a beautiful
1: fun.
0: Hoodie.
1: Yeah, I'm not sure if they got the hoodie, but they just loved the idea and the concept. And I think, you know, they get it. They get the programming. They get what we do and appreciate us for it. So thank you, guys. Pete Felix is getting the Standard Fare KSDS T-shirt. You know, the Miles 100 t-shirt has been great, but nothing goes out of style than that KSDST
0: t-shirt.
1: That solid t-shirt. People want to represent this station, and we're so happy.
0: I see him around town.
1: I know. We're so happy to have that. Charles Crawford made a donation online as well. Thank you so much.
0: Thank you, Charles.
1: As Heidi and Bob in Bend, Oregon. They made a nice donation. They love Jim Gallert's Jazz Across America in Detroit. So thank you, guys. We got Jazz Across America tonight, New Orleans style, with Kermit Ruffins. He's always fun, especially during pledge time. So please tune in for 5 o'clock tonight, Pacific, for Jazz Across America, New Orleans. Thank you here for Nomad Bagels and Donuts all week long, all pledge drive long. They've been feeding us every morning with their terrific bagels. Of course, the donuts is insane. I didn't do it. I'll do it tomorrow morning. The June donuts, there's a picture of like the four or five donuts just this month alone that they're introducing. And it reads like a full menu of what's on these donuts. Just tremendous donuts. They won Best Donuts in San Diego's magazine of Best of San Diego. You can find Nomad Bagels and Donuts at the great coffee shops all around the city here. Dark Horse, Seven Seas, Bay Park Coffee, Altrea Coffee. They are located over at 3102 University Avenue between 30th Street and the 805 in North Park. 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That's two D's there. NomadDonuts.com. So thank you, Nomad. We appreciate you guys. And let's keep those phone calls coming in. Again, about maybe six of these CDs left, Birdland CDs left. So you want to get in on it now. 619-388-3000.
0: Conrad Herwig, another kind of blue, the Latin side. So what?

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1: Well, what do we got? About, well, you know what? There is literally only about 25 minutes left for you to be able to show support for Gary Beck, because this is the last 25 minutes of Gary's program for this year-end fundraiser. We'll be done on Sunday. Today's the last weekday, and it's very, very important that we continue to keep those phones ringing, because we're really down to the wire, and we've talked plenty about how dire of a situation this is in terms of having to raise this money by June 30th. But there is light at the end of the tunnel, because we can see the other side. We are doing okay. And if we can do okay the next 3 days, I think we're gonna get there. Now, I'll tell you another thing, and this is really important for the listeners to to understand, is there's another side to this thing too. Again, we came, you know, we lost that $200,000+, which is a huge amount for us, as we've been saying. And we've been very concerned as what's going to happen if we don't recoup it, right? Well, look at the other side of it. What's going to happen when we do? That'll gain us a huge amount of trust. It'll gain us a huge amount of credibility that we're capable of raising the money needed, whatever it is, to run this radio station. So you know how it is. I mean, it's that will go a long way. If we make up that amount, which, again, there's really no if to it. We have to. So I should say when we make up that deficit, that's going to put us in a much better position than we've been in before, because it's going to prove that the listeners will step up when needed. It's going to prove that there is such a demand for us to do what we do. There's such a demand for there to be a jazz radio station that folks will go the extra mile to make sure there is. So that's your glass half full side of this whole thing, is the fact that when we do make this, it's going to be very, very important for us. Let's just put it that way. 619-388-3000. Well, Gary, in honor of your final half hour.
0: Okay, I know what's coming.
1: Yes, sir. We have another one of the triple match challenges. Another situation between now and noon where your dollar is going to be worth $3. And again, I want to just, I'm sorry to keep saying the same thing every time, but I want to just make sure everybody understands how this works so that it doesn't just seem like we're making this stuff up, which we're not. There's an organization here locally, that a foundation that funds nonprofit, gives grants to nonprofit organizations that they handpick who they want to support. They picked us this time, and they knew we needed to raise the money. And the way they do it is in these forms of triple matches. There's certain periods that they will triple the amount of money that comes in. But then they're all, you know, again, there's a caveat to it in that you know, there's a certain amount we have to raise. We have to raise $750 by noon, and then it'll all be tripled. And so we've been fortunate to have these now and again throughout the membership drive or throughout the fundraiser. And now's one of those times. But we've not missed one yet, knock on wood. But 619-388-3000. We heard from, we heard from Craig Johnson from Chula Vista.
0: Thank you, Craig.
1: And Craig's going to get the Birdland CD and the beach towel. Good choices.
0: Nice.
1: So now it's on. So the first call that comes in will count towards that $750 that could and should be you. 619-388-3000. We've got seven of these Birdland 56 CDs left. Just seven. And when they're gone, they're gone. We won't, we only have permission to make what we made. Well, we didn't even know we had these, frankly. We pulled 20 of these back years ago and decided to make them available to help us to meet our goal. So it's $60 that'll help towards your $60 right now is worth $180 to us. $60 will give you one of the last seven of the Birdland 56 CDs. We'll also give it to you at the $100 level along with your other choice. And right now, there's so many things I don't want to, you know, I just don't want to throw all these things at you at once, but rest assured, there's a lot of stuff available. You can see it on our jazz88.org website. You can see everything. But I want to talk about the kind of blue polo shirt.
0: Beautiful shirt.
1: It's kind of blue. It says Miles 100 Radio on it, Miles Davis Centennial, and it has our logo on it, and I somewhere on there it'll say kind of blue. But kind of blue polo shirt. Nice, good quality polo shirt. We've done them before, not kind of blue shirt, but we've done, like, I'm wearing one right now, and I wear it all the time because it's really comfortable. You can wear it to work. You can wear it to wherever you want to go. You can wear it with jeans, with shorts, with dress pants, whatever the case may be. And people like them because, again, it's nice to have the T-shirt, but it's also nice to have something with our logo on it that you can use for, you know, different occasions. So $100 donation to the station right now as part of our Miles 100 Radio, our Miles 100. $100 donation right now will get you the kind of blue polo shirt, and we'll throw in the Birdland 56 CD to the first seven people. Now, it's going to take at least seven calls to meet this challenge, so seven people, you help us meet this challenge, you're going to get one of the last of the Birdland 56 CDs. And I guarantee you, on the secondhand market, these sell for more than that. These probably sell now for well more than $100 because they've been out of print. They are out of print.
0: Very rare.
1: And we just happen to have held some back. So this is just kind of like if, you know, somebody from Columbia Records had held back, you know, 20 sealed copies of Kind of Blue and pulled them out now and gave them away, they'd still be worth, you know, $500 a piece. But, you know, they just happen to be, you know, stored stock, if you will. That's what these are. We held them back, and we wanted to make sure that we kept some for posterity. So we've still got a couple, but we're giving the rest away. 619-388-3000. Now, there's one call on the line, and, of course, that's not going to do it. So, well, I can tell you, though, there's a call on the line plus actually two. We have $100 for sure and a call on the line. William Braun in, let's see, Newton, Kansas. Well, I know where that is. And William, thank you so much. We really, really appreciate it. And that counts. That gets us started toward this triple match. And I think, what's William getting? He's getting one of the Birdland CDs and the So What?
0: T-shirt,
1: which you can do too.
0: Cool.
1: You can package this stuff however you want, but I'm just telling you about the kind of blue shirt right now because it's awesome. And you're going to want one of these. And we don't have any, we didn't keep any, or like I said, we didn't squirrel any away like we did these CDs. The polo shirts always go fast. We've had four or five through the years, and they always go fast, and this one will too. Well, you can imagine. Not only is it a polo shirt, a KSDS polo shirt, but it's kind of blue. Everybody's favorite record.
0: You remembered it.
1: You know, that Desert Island disc, kind of blue. Yes. Everybody picks it. Okay, well, yeah. If you have this shirt on your island, you'd be wearing this shirt. You'd have your, you know, I always wonder on those desert islands what they're going to.
0: Well, I'd have the shirt on, and then I'd have the tumbler. Going.
1: But you know, when they pick their favorites for their desert, you know, what are they going to play them on? If they're on a, you know, an island with no electricity, you know, I always wondered that. You know, they're like, what records would you like to be stranded with? I don't know, ones I could play. I don't want to just look at them. Yeah, wind up. Maybe Victrola. They probably, you know, they probably make sun powered CD players of some sort.
0: Well, I'm sure you could find one.
1: You know, probably some solar. I don't know. I'm getting way off base here. Since we're in the middle of a triple match, I should be talking more about why you should call and make sure your dollar is stretched into $3. Couple calls on the line. I would guess we might have $200 or $300 at this point, but that is a guess and only a guess, and not to be taken serious or not to be counted on. But I would guess $200 or $300 so far, six and maybe down to just four of the Miles. And you know, we got what we got. So the Birdland 56 CD. It is from Hamburg, Germany, November of 1956. Recordings made off of the board, which means they sound spectacular. Miles Davis with the René Utrecht Trio. Miles Davis on one track with Lester Young. Lester Young with the René Utrecht Trio. The René Utrecht Trio by themselves. Bud Powell playing solo piano. All part of this disc. Miles Davis, unissued, all of these things unissued, and you can get the limited private pressing from us right now. I think we're down to probably four. 619-388-3000. And I know this one again. Now, this one is going to be one that folks have to think about a little bit more, but at an upper level, $450 pledge, you can attend our Ultimate Miles Davis Centennial Celebration, the inaugural California Coast Jazz Festival, August 21st to the 23rd at the Wyndham Bayside Hotel, a three-day festival celebrating the music and the musicians that helped to create the Miles Davis legacy. And it is a who's who. We're talking Charles McPherson, John Faddis, Jeremy Pelt, Terrell Stafford, Gilbert Castellanos, Miles Evans, Ron Stout, Ernie Watts, Bobby Watson, Ralph Moore, Christopher Holliday, Doug Webb, Bob Shepard, Eric Reed, Kenny Washington, Lauren Schoenberg, Jerry Gibbs, Kay Akagi, and the KSDS Jazz Orchestra, and lots more. So join us for this festival. It's an indoor festival inside the Wyndham Bayside Hotel. You'll have people there from all over the world are going to be. We've already heard from people all over the place that are already signing up for this. And we're going to have people from all over the world that descend on San Diego. San Diego is going to become the center of the jazz world between August 21st and August 23rd. And you're not going to want to miss it. This is something that we should all be incredibly proud of. We are putting on the Miles Davis Centennial Festival to end all centennial festivals. It is amazing. And you can join us. $450 gets you a full access pass for everything. There's about 30 events over the 3 days. There's about 10 things a day. About, what, five concerts a day, something like that.
0: Preferred seating.
1: Panels and films and preferred seating and right on down the line. And we'll all be there. And, man, it's going to be something. 619-388-3000. So, Kind of Blue polo shirt. $100 donation gets you the polo shirt and the Miles 56. Again, the Gary Beck shirt for the next 15 minutes. Gary Beck, you can pick your Gary Beck shirt and you can get your Birdland 56. The relaxin' beach towel, the cookin' apron. Don't forget our Jazz Goes to Broadway series. In one sense, I don't want our Miles Davis Festival to overshadow the big series we got starting Tuesday. Harry Allen and Guys and Dolls. Coming up this Tuesday, and there's tickets for that. So you got to go to the website, take a look. But right now, we got to meet this challenge, 619-388-3000. We've got a couple calls on the line, so we're on our way. So, Gary, what do we got? 15 minutes left. If we play something now, I think we'll play something, then we'll come back, and we'll see if we we'll see where we are.
0: Let's go to Birdland in Hamburg, and they'll get this. This is thrown in.
1: Well, four more people.
0: Yeah.
1: Next four calls, and then it's going to be gone.

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1: Hi, Ken. Beck.
0: Hi.
1: No, hi, Beck.
0: Hi.
1: Hi, Beck.
0: Hi. That was Hi, Beck, Miles Davis.
1: Lee Cohn is featured on Alpha.
0: Who's on first?
1: So, yeah, who's on first? Hi, Beck.
0: Hi.
1: That's going to be Gary's new theme song. 619-388-3000. All right, we have $500 towards the 750, and we have 7 minutes to go. So we need $250 in the next 7 minutes, and we will be able to triple all this money.
0: And do it.
1: Triple. I mean, that's amazing. I mean, you know, again, we don't want to take this for granted.
0: 7 minutes.
1: You know, a lot of times you'll get these kind of grant things where it might be one for one. And those are great where it's doubled. But this is tripled, and man, we can't miss this. $250 away, so about three or four more calls, and we'll have it made here. 619-388-3000. Don't forget, coming up at the top of the hour is our Sketches of Miles for today, and this is going to be a great one because this is the final Prestige recordings, cooking, walking, relaxing, and all the things we have merchandise related to. Chuck Granata is doing the show at noon today, and you know Chuck always does such a wonderful job for us with the shows that he does, so looking forward to Chuck's show at noon on walking and so on. You can get the walking, relaxing,
0: steaming, cooking, working, walking.
1: Yeah. $200, you can have it all. For $100, we got various things, like the kind of blue polo shirt. And if you're one of the next couple people to call, we'll still be able to give you the Birdland 56 CD that you just heard right before Hi, Beck.
0: Hi.
1: Before Hi, Beck. You heard Lester Young from that CD. And that is available. But only a couple more. 619-388-3000. Tom Packard from Encinitas.
0: Thank you, Tom.
1: Helped us toward this challenge. Voted for Toshiko Akiyoshi.
0: Oh, great.
1: And likes Gary Beck and Ron DeNifu. And is going to attend the Jazz University in September, which we'll tell you about in a minute. Also, we heard from Mark Smith. And Mark is here in San Diego. And get one of those Birdland CDs as well. So we are $250 away from meeting this challenge. There's two calls on the line. So we're on our way, but we're down to just 5 minutes to go. 619-388-3000. If we make it prior to noon, we will let you know before we go. Because, again, don't forget these Sketches of Miles. We don't interrupt. We play the entire hour-long special broadcast. And that's kind of as a thank you for putting up with our fundraising. But we also need the phone to happen while we're doing these, too. And as a matter of fact, so like I started to say, if we know before noon, we will tell you. If not, we will let you know after Chuck's program if we made it or not. But, you know, we can just get a couple more calls in here. I think we'll know before noon. 4 minutes to go. 619-388-3000. We are $250 away plus a couple calls, so we could be close.
0: And you get ahead into the weekend knowing you did your part.
1: You know, can.
0: You get it right now.
1: I'm telling you, anybody who's still struggling with what to get for Father's Day, well, you can do a gift membership, which is awesome. Think about that. Do a gift membership for your dad, and dad will like that. You could pick out one of these gifts, give those to dad, actually, if you do a gift membership.

0: you'll get a gift with it. You can send Dad to see Harry Allen on Tuesday.
1: That'll be great.
0: Get your tickets for Guys and Dolls, the first of our Jazz Goes to Broadway. And if you really, really, really love your dad, you can get him the $450 Miles Davis Centennial Celebration Festival.
1: He'd fall off the chair.
0: Oh, man. Can you imagine getting a gift like that? I'm telling you, man, there's concerts that happen at certain places where $450, I mean, any pop concert, if you go see Elton John or the Rolling Stones or somebody, you're not even going to get in the door. You're not even going to get past the guards for $450.
1: That's right.
0: Yeah, this way you get everything, the entire all-access pass, and that gets you 15 concerts and a whole bunch of other stuff, all consolidated into one weekend. 619-388-3000, whatever level is comfortable for you, we want to hear from you right now.
1: Any amount.
0: We still have, let's see, we're down to 2.5 minutes. Well, let's see, am I looking at the right clock? I am. 2.5 minutes. 619-388-3000. And we're trying to really, really make this triple match. It's a rare opportunity where you can stretch that dollar into $3 right now. Due to the, and again, we're not allowed to say the name of the foundation. And I know why. I mean,
1: sure,
0: you know,
1: they it's don't because, want everybody putting a bite on.
0: Yeah, you know, they want to pick. They want to pick what groups they work with. And we just got lucky this time that they picked us. But, you know, that's why it's anonymous. So it's nothing weird about it. It's just, you know, what Gary just said makes perfect sense. They didn't say that, but I mean, we're just,
1: I know that.
0: We're guessing that's what it is. It makes sense. So they're, but nevertheless, they may be anonymous, but they're very, very legitimate. And they're going to match everything triple up until noon. And that is 2 minutes to go. 619-388-3000. Last chance to show your support for Gary Beck during this special fundraiser that we're doing at the end of the fiscal year, because we have a hill to climb. And Gary Beck, you know, Gary, one of our beloved longtime hosts, you can get your Gary Beck shirt, or just at the very least,
1: whatever you want,
0: do your donation and let Gary know that you appreciate him being here every single day. Gary's been here almost every day for 50 years, for the most part.
1: Not at all. Yeah.
0: So it's a pretty impressive run. Or he couldn't get another job. I'm not sure which it was. But one way or the other, Gary's been here a long, long time. So, hi, Beck.
1: Hi.
0: 619-388-3000. All right, we're still not getting the high sign that we've made it yet. So we've got about 30 seconds. Then we're going to hit Sketches of Miles. So last 30 seconds, call us. Your money will be tripled in 30 more seconds. 619-388-3000. Get your Kind of Blue polo shirt. Sign up for the Miles Davis Centennial. Sign up for Jazz Goes to Broadway. 619-388-3000. Gary, it's a pleasure as
1: always. Ken. Thank you, sir.
0: We won't get to do this again for several more months. But,
1: hi,
0: Beck.
1: Hi.
0: 619-388-3000. All right. Time for Sketches of Miles. We will let you know if we made it. I'm not sure. Heard some calls come in, so
1: very good.
0: Hopefully we
1: thank you guys, each and every one of you.
0: 619-388-3000. Okay, we're working on the Sketches Miles is going to happen here in a second. But just wanted to tell you that we did meet the challenge. So we'll thank everybody at the end of walking, working, steaming, relaxing. And but for the next hour, relax, enjoy your holiday, and listen to Chuck Granato with Sketches of Miles, and keep that phone ringing, 619-388-3000. But we did meet the challenge, and we thank you all, and we'll thank you all individually in just a little while. 619-388-3000.
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0: and welcome to Sketches of Miles here on Miles 100 Radio, KSDS-FM. I'm Chuck Granata, host of Sinatra Standard Time, with you today for a one-hour special that focuses on Miles's late prestige sessions. These are four albums that were recorded between May and October of 1956 with a terrific quintet. The albums were Cookin', Relaxin', Workin', and Steamin' with the Miles Davis Quintet. That quintet, by the way, really was groundbreaking. John Coltrane on sax, Red Garland piano, Paul Chambers bass, and Philly Joe Jones on drums. And my guest, co-host really for this special, is going to be Miles Davis expert, the Grammy Award winning Ashley Kahn. Ashley, welcome to Sketches of Miles. To put these recordings into context, both as landmarks in Miles's career and in the overarching scheme of jazz at that moment, can you tell us where Miles was artistically when these four albums were made?
1: Chuck Granata, I can.
0: Well, that's why I have you here today. And I know our listeners are going to love this.
1: Oh, so you want me to do that now?
0: Well, if you'd like.
1: Chuck, it's a pleasure to be here. Thank you for having me on with you. And, of course, I could talk to Miles till the sun goes down, you know. I mean, this music has meant so much to me personally, professionally, and continues to resonate in this, in the modern day music scene. I won't even say jazz because it's leaked into so many other styles and genres and, you know, in the playlist era that we're now in, albums don't even matter anymore. Categories matter less than ever. And if you can click from one thing to another online, I think that a lot, you know, the audience is just like everywhere. And the legends of, especially the legends of the 20th century and the legends, the music legends of the high fidelity era, you know, when music was really being recorded at such a high level, you know, and we could really hear everything from fingers on strings and people messing up vocals and whatnot. And all of that becomes part of the music as well. And Miles was right there in the center of that. His career, you know, pretty much paralleled that whole point in time when music recording was growing up, when it was maturing into high fidelity recording. Then eventually he was there for the digital revolution too in the mid 80s and into the 90s. You know, so there's so many chapters to the Miles story, and what you're referring to is a very specific chapter within a section of Miles's period of really, really steady growth. It's not the fast-paced change of the 1960s, but by the mid-50s, he's grown, and the mid, you know, 1956 is when these incredible four albums are recorded, this quartet of recordings that are known as the Gerund albums, because, you know, you're talking about Cooking and Steaming and Working and Relaxing, you know, they're and all of them, by the way, that's not the full title. It's Cooking with the Miles Davis Quintet, which is a very different thing for Miles by 1955-56, i.e. he has a band. He has a consistent lineup. He did not have that for the first 10 years that he was here in New York and recording. So he's spent 10 years not only getting his career together, but getting his sound together on trumpets. This is not the same Miles that we'll be talking about in the 1960s when he's putting together fantastic lineups. This is Miles working on himself. And by 1955, especially with the Harmon Mute, he develops an instantly recognizable sound that really wasn't as much there until about, it starts to peak out in 1954, 55, and by 56 it's fully formed and the world is ready to, you know, embrace this. And sure enough, you know, he's about to jump from a small independent label, Prestige, and start recording for Columbia Records. Columbia Records is going to start getting him, you know, national attention, national media, and the Miles legend begins, really, right around this time. These four albums represent what is known in the business as contractual obligation. He is completing a contract with Prestige to finish up everything that he is, you know, has been contracted to do. And at the same time, he is recording and getting ready for his first Columbia album, which is going to be titled Round About Midnight. Not Round Midnight, but Round About Midnight.
2: Right.
1: The idea of these four albums was basically he had a band. He had put together a band at the very end of 1955. It was supposed to include Sonny Rollins in the tenor sax chair, but Sonny had to split town and take care of some personal business and went off to Lexington, Kentucky, and then kind of disappeared from the New York scene for about a year. But Miles had gigs. He had recording dates. He needed a tenor saxophone. He knew about John Coltrane down in Philadelphia. He had heard things. Various people who knew him, like his drummer Philly Joe Jones, was recommending him. His piano player, Red Garland, had played with him in blues bands in Texas in the early 50s and was recommending him. So the Miles Davis Quintet comes together very fast at the end of 55, and they put out an album called Simply Miles. It's famous because you can see the Hackensack, New Jersey River.
2: Yes.
1: On the cover.
2: Recorded at Van Gelder Studios, which right. was right there in Englewood.
1: Exactly. I think that the person who took that photo probably just walked down to the end of the street that the studio was on and shot that.
2: Yes.
1: Not exactly picturesque river, but it's well-designed album cover.
2: Right.
1: Nonetheless.
2: A classic for sure.
1: A total classic. And that's really when the world first starts to hear about this saxophonist named John Coltrane and hear the very opposite styles that Miles, and this will become a Miles trademark, of putting very opposing voices within the same group and finding a way of getting these different approaches to work together. Coltrane is very loquacious. A lot of notes, like he's being paid a penny a note, you know. But Miles, of course, is all about space and economy in his phrasing. So putting one against the other, the energy and the space against each other, really kind of sets each other off. They're good foils for each other. And of course, that relationship, that duality is going to be something that is going to have incredible impact to this day, in fact, of John Coltrane and Miles Davis being in the same band. John Coltrane learning so much from his 4 years with Miles, especially if you just follow Miles' sound and how he finds different ways of embedding his approach, his very emotional, as I said, economically phrased approach to the trumpet. He's not going for the sky like a Dizzy Gillespie or a Maynard Ferguson. He's not being operatic. He's being very internal. It's almost like a, you know, what Billie Holiday did for singing, Miles did for trumpet playing. The idea of the vulnerability of the emotional center. And that's what he's been working on for 10 years. And what he achieves by the mid-50s is this incredible sound that everybody can relate to. I've had conversations with people like David Amram, who's still with us.
2: I love David. He's wonderful.
1: I think he's 92
2: yes,
1: now.
2: Yes, Beacon, New York.
1: And, you know, he was a member of that scene. He was playing with Charles Mingus, and he was playing classical music. He was playing French horn, and then later would be creating soundtracks for Hollywood, you know. But anyway, he was definitely a witness to this period, witness to this scene. And one of the points he likes to make is that Miles helped bring a whole new audience down to the clubs in the Village, where the jazz clubs still are to this day.
2: Right.
1: But the Village Vanguard, Cafe Bohemia, Five Spot, all these clubs that were part of the 1950s scene had, you know, the artists and the bohemian crowd.
2: Right, right.
1: You know, and fellow musicians. But Miles started to bring down, as he put it, the truck drivers and the secretaries, you know, and the expanding that love of jazz.
2: Well,
1: you know?
2: Without getting too many miles ahead, but by the time he does Kind of Blue, which you and I are going to present over 2 days, now he's brought it into the mainstream and a whole different audience. And that started this early on.
1: Yeah.
2: Which is amazing. I love the analogy you made between Miles at this moment and Billie Holiday. And I think a big part of what made Miles's sound so deeply personal and emotional is the use of the Harmon mute. What influenced him to pick up the Harmon mute, or who, I should say, influenced him? Was he listening to someone or a group of other horn players who were using mutes? I'm thinking Harry Edison, only because Nelson Riddle had integrated Edison's Harmon mute trumpet into pop arrangements, and it was kind of like a sound that was out there.
1: Well, Sweets was an amazing sound. Talking about Harry Sweets Edison, of course. And his approach to the mute is very, very different from Miles. He's so tender with it. It's another approach to delicacy in music, you know. And the funny thing is, Harry was anything except delicate.
2: Yes,
1: you know,
2: I got to know him a bit.
1: You know, talk about a brash personality.
2: Right.
1: But, you know, the album he did with Lester Young is just an example of, like, two men allowing themselves to be extremely, extremely vulnerable. I mean, music in itself is a very vulnerable act.
2: Well, especially when you're playing ballads.
1: Exactly. And you're slowing them down.
2: Yeah.
1: You know, you got nowhere to hide.
2: That's exactly what I say when I talk about Sinatra and other singers. You know, when you're swinging and it's a hot band and everybody's cooking and there's a lot going on behind the singer, there's so many places they can hide. But when you're singing with, you know, a quartet or a quintet or a chamber orchestra, you're out there. And that is vulnerability, I feel.
1: Yeah. The Harmon mute, by the way, is a very specific kind of mute because it has what's called a stem. And a stem is this insert that you can either leave in or take out. Sweets, I think, would leave it in. And from what I remember from hearing, especially the Verve recordings with Sweets, he's leaving it in, which is even more restrained and thin. And
2: it almost gives you that little squeak.
1: Right. Yeah. Exactly. It's almost mouse-like.
2: Right, right.
1: but of course, Sweets just finds a way of making it sing.
2: Melodically, yeah.
1: In such a beautiful way. Miles takes the stem out, so it has a little more power to it. And a little more edge, a little more English, if you will. There's more resonance to it, and that becomes his sound. And so the Harmon Mute with the stem removed, and he's playing these ballads, you know, down tempo, and he's, I mean, if you listen to a tune like the very first tune on the very first album that is released from this quartet of albums, which is Working, the tune is It Never Entered My Mind. You can hear this very mature sound where he's doing stuff. He's playing with dissonance. He's going off key a little bit. He's going flat. And to me, to my ears, it sounds so emotional in the same way that if someone is extremely upset, let's say,
2: right,
1: and you're talking with them and their voice keeps catching and their voice changes because obviously, you know, their vocal cords are so taut from either crying or being so emotionally overwrought. It comes through in his solo or even in his melodic statement. Miles sounds like he's overwrought. Like the emotional content of this song is almost too much for him. And that naked vulnerability that I keep going back to is so present. It's such a beautiful example of what people would want Miles to keep going back to.
2: Well, let's listen to the opening track from Working, recorded between May and October of 1956, It Never Entered My Mind.

0: Ashley, if you were to pick another track from Workin' to really demonstrate maybe even a contrasting sound to It Never Entered My Mind, what would it be?
1: Well, I think I overlooked saying one thing here, Chuck, and that is the four albums are basically the quintet set list. This is material that they'd been working out between them on the road for months before they went into the studio. And then they had these two marathon recording sessions where they basically just counted off the tune, you know, counted off the time and boom, hit with the tunes that they had been performing on the road. Some of the tunes are all five, you know, it's the full quintet. Other ballad, you know, there would be times that Coltrane would take a break and Miles would step forward and take the rhythm, just him in the rhythm section, and take a ballad to wherever he wanted to take it, et cetera, et cetera. There's also this mix, you know, which is very typical of working jazz groups of the 50s and even to this day, ballad, blues, burner, ballad, blues, burner, ballad, blues, burner.
0: I love
1: it. You got to mix it up,
0: right,
1: you know,
0: right.
1: Different tempos, different keys,
0: right.
1: Different, you know, feels, you know, both to keep the band itself interested, but also the audience, you know. And then there's another factor at play, and that is, you know, in the early 50s when Miles was always looking for new material, new ideas, new stuff to bring to the stage. His sister in Chicago said, you've got to check out this piano player named Ahmad Jamal.
0: Mm. Wow.
1: And he falls in love with early 50s Ahmad,
0: right,
1: who at that point is recording for, I believe, Epic. And he came up with these incredibly hip, very rhythmically charged ideas of how to bring in new material, new ballads, new songs into the repertoire of modern jazz. And Miles very liberally lifted ideas from Ahmad's set list to include in his own. On Workin', of course, there's Ahmad's blues. And nothing could be more obvious in exposing Miles's kind of debt to Ahmad.
0: Well, I think we play Ahmad's blues.

0: Before we get to the next album, I want to ask you, because this really, this set of four Gerund albums is really the bridge between Prestige and Columbia, where, of course, he goes on to work on some extraordinarily legendary jazz albums, Sketches of Spain, Kind of Blue, Bitches Brew. What role did producer Bob Weinstock play in the conception of the four albums and titling them, putting them together, motivating Miles to go into the studio and lay them down in two sessions? Was there any real firm direction from Weinstock?
1: The thing that I would say about Bob's role with the Gerund albums, one, he did name it, you know. It's weird because, you know, the artwork is not all of a suit, you know. The artwork is very different one from another to another.
0: I always found that interesting, you know, with Steeman being the most different and aggressive cover. You know, Relaxin' has that modern art illustration. And you would think that a series of albums would have some consistency of cover design, but
1: right,
0: this doesn't.
1: The release is spread out over, I think, 8 years?
0: Yes.
1: Or 7 years?
0: All recorded in two sessions, but spread out over a fairly lengthy period.
1: So there was this idea of stockpiling and then bringing it out little by little and getting the maximum impact economically so that they weren't competing with each other in the marketplace. There might have been some sort of strategy on Bob's part to put him out, you know, next to the bigger selling titles that Miles was putting out with CBS.
0: Right.
1: There was a lot going on with Bob that was not necessarily his input in the studio. Let's put it that way. The one thing that Bob told me about his relationship with Miles, and this would continue to be the case with Columbia too, getting him into the studio was sometimes like a little bit of, he'd have to, you know, wrestle his arm.
0: Right. So give us a sense of the tone and atmosphere of these sessions. You started to do it in your description of Bob. At the same time, you know, what was the dynamics between Miles and the other musicians? Were these sessions that were pretty easygoing, one or two takes, or were they like
1: absolutely
0: some of the sessions later where they
1: Economics of the situation were such that there were hardly any alternate takes ever kept by Bob. He would use tape. He didn't want to spend money on extra tape or whatever. Even that he was keeping a tight control on. So what we hear on these albums is for most part first take stuff. This is material that they had under their belt anyway. But it's very clear that Miles did not like to do and redo and redo tunes. He wanted freshness. He wanted, you know, first thought, best thought approach. That, of course, would be a guiding principle as he goes forward with many other recording projects and many other groups that he's performing with.
0: Let's just go on to the second album in this series, Steeman. Any favorites that you have on Steeman?
1: Well, Steeman for me is has Miles kind of both looking back at material that he had been picking up on that was, you know, common lingua franca of the jazz scene, Thelonious Monk tunes like Well You Needn't, which is such a beautiful version of that. Or Salt Peanuts, going back to the beginnings of bebop.
0: You know, I love that track.
1: Yeah, I know, the classic Dizzy Gillespie tune. But for me, Steeman also has him introducing new material. In the mid-50s, of course, the movie version of Oklahoma had come out, and suddenly Oklahoma, which had been a big hit in the 40s on Broadway, is now a movie with Shirley Jones, right?
0: Correct.
1: The late 1800 version of Pimping My Ride, you know, i.e. Surrey with the Fringe on top,
0: right.
1: You know, and he gives it such a joyous, you know, buoyant kind of interpretation. It already is such a, you know, fun, you know, it's a guy trying to say, you know, hang with me, you'll have fun.
0: Right.
1: You know.
0: That's a great way to put it.
1: You just need to look at my ride to see, you know, what I'm talking about.
0: Definitely. Well, let's hear it.

0: I'm Chuck Renata, here with Ashley Kahn, and you're listening to Sketches of Miles on Miles 100 Radio, KSDS-FM, San Diego. Okay, so the third album is Cookin', and it contains what I feel is probably one of the top five of the American standards ever written, and that's Rodgers and Hart's My Funny Valentine. It's just a love song where they never say the word love, but it's so obvious and it's so evocative and atmospheric. And of course, I love this version. When I was younger, before I really got into jazz and started studying it and listening to all of these different artists such as Miles and Red Garland and John Coltrane, and really comparing the different eras, you know, I came upon these records, and I loved the fact that they had songs that I knew. My Funny Valentine, When I Fall in Love, If I Were a Bell. So that is how I started listening to these records as a 14-year-old, 15-year-old, and then, of course, being introduced to Ahmad's Blues and Arjun and Salt Peanuts just opened up this whole new world for me musically. So I love the fact that Miles integrated these standards in.
1: Bridges and doorways. That's how I call it. You know, with my students, I'd say never, ever refrain from crossing a bridge or from entering a doorway. If you see connections happening in the music world between one genre and another, you know, use that to your advantage.

0: which Frank performed and recorded around 1945 for the film Anchors Away. But Miles specifically in his book talks about listening to Sinatra sing that song and how he brings the emotion of the lyric out, and he uses that as a reference to his own playing and how influenced he was by Sinatra's interpretation of the lyric. And that is an interesting song for Miles to light on. You would think that he was listening to Sinatra in Riddle, but no, he's listening to Sinatra in Stordahl from 1945 and this beautiful ballad. But I hear that lyricism in Miles' ballad playing, and I think that's a big reason why I'm attracted to it and love it.
1: But it also has to do with the harmonic movements, you know, and the structure, because Miles was about the nuts and bolts of the music as well, and how, you know, like I said, the movement that one could feel.
0: Right.
1: And not necessarily have to have it, you know, like bebop, these, you know, that frenetic energy. He wanted it to flow naturally, but he wanted it to be different from the cliches at the same time.

0: I'm Chuck Granata, and you're listening to Sketches of Miles on Miles 100 Radio. Tell us just a little bit about Arrigin, because that's a very interesting composition. It is, for the benefit of our listeners who don't know, the title is Nigeria spelled backwards, which always intrigued me. Why is this a great rendition?
1: Well, it's Miles and John Coltrane interpreting a Sonny Rollins original. Sonny Rollins, you know, being African-American, being very conscious of the African part of African-American, you know, calling it Arrigin. And, of course, at that point, Nigeria, Ghana, Western Africa was really pushing towards the idea of independence, because you can't imagine what it was like to be African American, looking to your heritage, looking to your roots. And in the 50s, the vast majority of the continent was colonized by Europe, was still under European rule. And so the idea of independence, of creating, black homelands, black countries, determining their own future, was a huge idea, because it, you know, served as a metaphor for what's going on in the American experience. At this point, I can't look at the title and not think about all of that, you know. And then you think about the push for independence within the music world, and the idea of, African-American performers creating their own language, i.e. bebop, creating their own material for this new language, primarily with people like Thelonious Monk, especially up front. But none of this, of course, is burning bridges or slashing away at what came before. A lot of bebop is built on the chord changes, of course, of standards, you know? And it's still, you're talking about 32-bar structures, or blues, 12-bar, 8-bar, whatever, structures that fit into the song forms of popular American music at the same time. So again, that idea of, it's not just repurposing, it's reimagining.
0: I love that term. Yeah. That really is a perfect term for this.
1: Yeah.
0: Yeah.
1: So Arrigin, all of that is, you know, when you start to unpack it, I'm sorry, I'm going on and on.
0: No, I love this. This is exactly what I wanted to bring out. And it's why I wanted to play that song.
1: And the idea of, I mean, I don't know how often Coltrane would, do music by other saxophonists, but the whole idea that John Coltrane was still just one of the guys at this point, and that they were feeding off of each other, that speaks loudly as well.

0: let's turn to the last album, Relaxin', which is, I think, maybe my favorite. It's hard for me to pick a favorite from here, but it was the first one I bought when I was a teenager. I was intrigued by the cover, by the set list, by the repertoire. Any thoughts on a couple favorite tunes?
1: Well, you know, this becomes the way of playing it. If I Were a Bell, which has the, you know, Winchester chime opening, you know, that makes everybody think about Big Ben in London. That it's one of the most signature to, you know, introductions to any jazz tune. You hear that, you know what's coming.
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1: It's been a pleasure.
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2: 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And good afternoon, everybody. Larry Murray here, and it's now time for the 1 o'clock jump. Here's Count Basie, San Diego's Jazz 88.3 Miles 100 Radio.

0: Miles 100 Radio and Count Basie in a no nay. That means a nine. And this is from a release called Class of 54. And what we heard was, Ain't It the Truth? The 1 o'clock jump is a daily feature of Midday Jazz in the afternoon and is made possible by Big Front Door Deli in University Heights. Nice place. 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And boy, oh boy, so many things is going on. Let's see here. We have season tickets and 6 concert series. We have the Milestone Jazz Fest. We have CD sets. We have swag. Which one do I choose? I'm going to let Chuck decide for me.
1: Well, Larry, I think you're going to look really good in this kind of blue Miles 100 polo shirt. So I think that's what you should be aiming for.
0: Well, blue is my favorite color.
1: Good in blue. Blue looks, that's a good color for
0: you. Yeah, but I get more compliments with pink.
1: Well,
0: I don't understand that. But anyway, yeah,
1: that's because, you're a summer.
0: Oh, I know. Yeah.
1: You're a summer, so pink looks good on you. It goes well with your skin tone. So, hey, Larry, first of all, business to take care of. We have a number of people to thank. Pat Broderick made a lovely donation online a while back, and these are people that have called in. They've called in earlier, but I just want to go through the list here to make sure that we thank these people. I want to thank Jim Louder. Jim, thank you very much. Jim's going to get that Birdland CD. Here is an anonymous donor. Thank you very much. We appreciate that support. They are from El Monte, California.
0: Ah.
1: So thank you. They called away from El Monte. Thank you. Let's see. This is Jerry from the band. Jerry Wasson. Thank you, Jerry. We appreciate it. From the Titan Ups. I don't know what that note means, but thank you. Thank you, Jerry. Appreciate it. George Delafield. George has made some donations already in this pledge drive, and he's come through again. He's going to get the polo, the kind of blue polo shirt, and the Birdland CD package. Thank you, George. Thank you. Appreciate it. Larry Troutner. Larry, thank you very much from Escondido. Larry is going to get the polo shirt as well. Tom Packard. Tom has made multiple donations. Thank you, Tom. We appreciate it. He's going to be going to Jazz University in September. If you have not heard, we are launching the Jazz University. You can get your reserve your place in class. It's going to be 4 Thursdays in September, the first 4 Thursdays. And this semester, it's bebop. So, we're talking Charlie Parker, we're talking Dizzy, we're talking Miles, we're talking, all sorts of great, all the great bebop artists. It's going to be one of our most popular classes, and it will sell out. That room will be packed, I promise you. So make your reservations now. 619-388-3000 is that number. Let's see, who else do we want to thank? Mark Smith. Mark, thank you very much. We appreciate it. Mark is going to get the Birdland CD. Birdland 56, which I think we might have one or two left if we're lucky. So if that's something you're interested in, let us know. We'll take care of it for you. And then here's Denise. Denise, thank you very much, Denise. She's going to get the KSDS walk-in socks. Walk-in socks, which if you look on our website.
0: They're kind of cool.
1: They are very cool. You can see it up on our website. It's up there. The KSDS walk-in socks are available to you, and we were happy to get those to you, plus to get the Miles CD for a nice pledge there. So thank you to all those people that have donated. 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It's the end of our fiscal year fundraiser. We do need your support. We're still trying to get over that hump of lost funding from the federal government. And it's important. It really is important that we hit this, and we need your help to do it. 619-388-3000. We get these great thank you gifts. One thing I do want to talk about, how about a concert? How about coming to see Harry Allen and Bill Cunliffe in a quartet doing Guys and Dolls on Tuesday? We'd love to have you. Got some individual tickets left. Not a lot, but we've got some. So if you call 619-388-3000, you can get those tickets. And for Guys and Dolls at Signet Theater in Liberty Station, 7 p.m. on Tuesday. It's going to be a great evening. It helps kick off our Jazz Goes to Broadway series. We're going to have Guys and Dolls. We're going to have West Side Story in July. September, we have My Fair Lady and Porgy and Bess. December, we have The Music Man, and then Sinatra Goes to Broadway. Mm-hmm. Great series coming up. You can either get the series pass, which entitles you to your own assigned seats for the whole duration of the event. If you'd like, we also have a VIP option where you can get premium seating. You get a pre-show presentation with the artists, and then in December, a little reception there. So we have that option as well. Just tell the volunteer you would like the volunteer or the VIP option, and they will get you situated. 619-388-3000. Also, boy, here's the big one. We just announced this came out today. The official announcement is the inaugural California Coast Jazz Festival Milestones, a Miles Davis Centennial Celebration, August 21st through the 23rd. It's going to be one heck of a lineup. Just think about it. Look at who's going to be here. Over 3 days here. 14 concerts. We got Charles McPherson, John Faddis, Jeremy Pelt, Terrell Stafford, Gilbert Castellanos, Miles Evans, the son of Gil Evans, Ron Stout, Ernie Watts, Bobby Watson will be here. Ralph Moore, Doug Webb, Bob Shepard, Eric Reed, Papa Reed, Kenny Washington, Jerry Gibbs, Kei Akagi, Lauren Schoenberg is going to be here, the KSDS Jazz Orchestra, Christopher Holiday, and a lot more. We're going to be there. It's going to be 14 concerts. It's going to be panel discussions, rare films, all sorts of special presentations over 3 days. Going to be over at the Wyndham Bayside Hotel, in right overlooking the bay here.
0: Right across from the Star of India, right?
1: Yeah, exactly.
0: Exactly.
1: Exactly. That's the one.
0: Isn't there a wading pool somewhere around there, too, where the water kind of goes over the some kind of little step thing, and people kind of go over there and cool off or something like that.
1: Anyway.
0: Poor Chuck is losing his voice here, folks. He's okay.
1: I'm okay. I'm just so choked up over this. I think this is probably the biggest, the most ambitious presentation that we have done in the history of KSDS. It's going to be great. So, 14 concerts over 3 days. Now's the time, the music of Charlie Parker and Miles Davis. We're going to be doing The Birth of the Cool, featuring the original arrangements. Round about midnight, the Columbia Quartet, Working, Steaming, Relaxing, and Cooking, which we've been talking about this whole thing.
0: Yeah.
1: It just basically this covers the whole arc of Miles' career. It's not just, here's some albums, here's some players. It's great musicians coming in, giving their interpretations of these great works. So, yeah, we can get you situated. It's going to be August 21st through the 23rd. You can call right now, get in the full VIP
0: registration.
1: All access, $450 gets you in for the all 3 days, all the concerts, all the presentations. So we have some other options there. So seats, we're going to do these in the order you call in. So the sooner you call us, the more the better seats you're going to get. So 619-388-3758. That is my direct line.
0: Call me
1: directly, and I will get you situated.
0: Boy, that's brave.
1: For Milestones, August 21st to the 23rd. No, we have to, we sent out the email for this, and I have talked to some wonderful people.
0: Oh, okay.
1: I love it when people call me, and, they're excited about this. There's a track record here. Ken Poston, our station manager, has done events like this in the past, and everybody that has been there has said, it's funny, they're like, man, we've been waiting for this. We've been waiting for Ken to do one of these.
0: Ah.
1: Well, here we are. So Ken's going to do it, and people are excited about it, and they're loving it. So 619-388-3758, my direct line for these Miles Davis Legacy tickets, Milestones, August 21st through the 23rd, Wyndham Bayside Bayfront in San Diego.
0: San Diego. So, lovely spot. Lovely spot.
1: Yeah.
0: All right, 619-388.
2: Wait. There's a waiting pool nearby.
0: Isn't there something where people go to get the water?
2: I don't know. I heard you say that.
0: It's somewhere around there.
1: Here's what I do know about that.
0: Yeah.
2: You can wade the bay if you want.
1: Yeah, there's a lot of water. A lot of water there. So.
0: But, you know, actually the boardwalk is a nice walk if you want to take a break or whatever, because it is nice down there.
1: Yes,
0: That's very, very true.
1: It's a beautiful location overlooking San Diego Bay and anybody, you know, hotel. We got preferred reservations. People can call and get their preferred rate for KSDS. So we're going to take care of people. We're going to take care of them.
0: There you go already.
2: Why don't you mute that, Chuck? You know, you're coughing. Catching cold from the holes in your pants.
0: we've been picking on Chuck today. Just very, very mod look is really great.
1: Thank you, Larry. Hey, in all this talk.
0: Yes, what happened?
1: You know, of course, everything is, we've been so busy talking about thanking people and to talk about the festival and our series.
0: But we forgot something.
1: I forgot something, yes.
2: What?
1: Well, this is very important. You know, we have this wonderful foundation, Anonymous Foundation, that has stepped up and they said, you know what? They've been helping us throughout this drive, and they said, you know what, you guys, you got a half hour, raise $750. We will put up, not only $750, we'll triple it. So that $750 becomes $2,250, so that's about $3,000. That if we can raise that money in the next 28 minutes, we can do it. So we got these wonderful thank you gifts, and volunteers will help you. 619-388-3000. Help us make this triple match challenge. We've been successful so far with these. I have faith that we can do this in 28 minutes.
0: Oh, yeah.
1: $750.
0: Of course we can.
1: $750.
2: That's a chance to support Larry.
0: Hey.
1: And there we go.
2: For his weekday show.
0: You know.
2: Larry's on every day.
0: I just want to add one thing that you've just said. Eat your heart out, L.A. Okay,
1: there we go.
0: You know, I think I got a Harry Allen CD in the back that I don't think Ken even has it.
1: Well,
0: I'm going to go fish it out and see we're going to play it. But right now, we're going to listen to Valery Ponomarev from his Moscow, and we will see you in 8 minutes, and we're going to see what we're going to do. Sounds good.
1: Sounds like a plan.
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0: Miles 100 Radio, KSES San Diego, and that was Lambert, Hendrix, and Ross. Everybody's bopping. We just heard the title track. And that's John Hendrix on vocals, Dave Lambert on vocals, and Annie Ross also on vocals. Harry Sweets Edison's there on this particular recording, along with Charles Isaac on bass. And we have Guido Mahone doing the piano work, Jimmy Wumsworth on the drums, and Dave Lambert, born on this day in Boston, and the year was 1917. Ahead of that, it was Valery Ponomarev, and this is from his release called Moscow. We heard Getting to Bolshoi with Dennis Irvin on the bass, Victor Jones on drums, Ralph Moore tenor sax, and Larry Willis on piano, 1988. Chuck, what do you got to tell us today? Hope it's good news. Did we get some calls in or one or two?
1: We got one call. One call. So we are getting closer. We got a ways to go. We got 15 minutes to raise another $650.
0: So okay.
1: We can do
0: that
1: this.
0: That should be easy.
1: I have faith in you. So right now, here's what I'm going to do, Larry. We got the Kind of Blue Miles 100 polo shirt.
0: Right.
1: We will take that. We'll pair it up with a KSTS tote for any donation of $100 or more. And we will get this out to you. It's a beautiful polo. You can see it up on our website. Very professional. You'd be happy to wear it to any event. It could be any semi-formal on down. You could wear this polo and it would look that nice.
0: By the way, out of curiosity, I weighed my normal tote that I carry stuff around. 5 pounds.
1: 5 pounds?
0: 5 pounds.
1: Wow. Five pounds in a 2-pound bag.
0: It's amazing, isn't it?
1: It's pretty amazing. I want to thank Brian Hartley. Brian, thank you for getting us started on this triple match. But we got 14 minutes now to do this. So we really need probably going to need 5-6 calls between now and 2 o'clock. And right now the phones are quiet. So we have this wonderful tote. Man, we're going to do this. Get this wonderful polo. You're going to get this tote bag all for $100. Now, you don't have to be, you don't have to give $100. You know, you can give less. You don't have to do anything.
0: Out of your budget,
1: yeah. I mean, $100 would be nice, but it doesn't mean you have to you can only do $100. You could do 5, 10, 25, whatever you want to do. Give us a call, 619-388-3000. Help us with this triple match. Now, you know, you can also, if you really, I'll tell you what, two people that sign up for the inaugural California Coast Milestones Festival coming up, this Miles Davis Centennial, August 21st through the 23rd at the Wyndham Bayside. Two people call or, you know, two tickets, that would put us over the top too. So
0: That would
1: certainly help. It's going to be a great event. You know, Larry, a lot of people, you know, there are a lot of festivals, people go, and they're not really there. They're there for the atmosphere to, you know, kind of hang out and, you know, music doesn't really matter. It's funny, with this group and this this festival, what sets this apart, this is all about the music.
0: It is about the music.
1: If you're a Miles fan, if you are a, if you're a Coltrane fan, because it'll be, you know, Coltrane stuff. There's all sorts of great music that's going to be here. I mean, just think about this. Now's the time. There's going to be some Charlie Parker stuff. We're talking Miles and Charlie Parker, Birth of the Cool, you know, all that Jerry Mulligan stuff that they've done. Round About Midnight, a great Columbia Quintet. Miles Ahead, Miles and Gil Evans collaborations. We're going to hit it all. Every era of Miles' career is going to be covered here, and you can get in there. You know, people can get your tickets right now. The earlier you call, the better seat you're going to get. That's it. That's what I should be saying. Mm-hmm. So you can get that whole package. The whole thing is $450 for all 3 days, all the shows, all the film showings, all the panel discussions. That's a screaming deal when you think about it.
0: You know, all that's really great too, Chuck. But there's another element there. You know, I would like to see Bobby Watson and Jeremy Felt and some of these artists that they're always playing in L.A. or New York or Chicago and their own, but they're going to be here.
1: You don't get
0: this
1: them
0: is
1: out,
0: your chance.
1: Exactly. These are, you know, first of all, we got the our own Charles McPherson.
0: Oh, can never go wrong.
1: John Faddis. I mean, Faddis, he gets out here occasionally, but not too often. You know, he's a New York guy. Jeremy Pelt, Terrell Stafford, they don't come
0: here.
1: They don't come here.
0: Yeah, no, no. not often.
1: Very rare, you know.
0: It's kind of like Helen's Song. I mean, how often does she come out here?
1: They will all be here and more.
0: Right.
1: And more. So, but you got to give us a call, 619-388-3000. Also, you know, if you got the polo and the tote, maybe it's something different. Maybe you want the beach towel that we have up there. How about the Cooking with Miles apron and barbecue sauce?
0: And the barbecue sauce. Hey, that sauce is good.
1: That sauce is great.
0: Watch out for double X.
1: Oh, that's not that bad. That was...
0: That's not part of the package.
1: Oh, there we go. Or maybe you want the whole, you know, you get the whole Miles package. Now think about this. Get the beach towel. Get the mouse pad. Get the socks. Get the tumbler. Get the apron. And I'll even throw in the barbecue sauce.
0: Ah, there's Miles good stuff.
1: Well, you know what? I'm going to, don't tell the boss. $175. I'll do it for $175 because I really want to do this triple match.
0: Perfect.
1: And we really need to get this phones ringing. It's 10 minutes left on this triple match challenge. 619-388-3000. You can get the whole Miles package. $175.
0: That's right.
1: Don't tell the boss. There we go. 619-388-3000 is the number. Give us a call. That package is going to be available only for 10 minutes, 9 minutes now, at 619-388-3000. So, Larry, let's go back to some music here. Let's get this thing going, and we'll come back towards the top of the hour and see if these phones start ringing, because I'm worried now. You know, we need about five more calls.
0: Well, I got a card here, but I think it's going to take us right on end to Ron's show.
1: No, we're not going to do that.
0: You don't want to do that?
1: No, we do not.
0: Okay, all right. I think I got something shorter here we can do.
1: Thank you.
0: 619-388-3000 is the number to call. Remember, your donation times three. 3000. Thank you, Joe, very much. Here's Red Garland on San Diego's Jazz 88.3, Miles 100 Radio.

0: Bex Wright, who owned a yoga shop in Mission Valley before he passed away. Wow. All right, Chuck, what you got to tell us?
1: Well, we got about 3 minutes left on this triple match challenge. I've heard the phones ring a couple times, but boy, I don't know if we're going to make this. So we really need people to, hopefully they're going to step up, help us make this triple match challenge, turn $750 into $2,250. Goes a long way to helping us make up this deficit that we have. 619-388-3000 is the number. We got some great thank you gifts. We got the Kind of Blue polo shirt and tote bag that we'll do. We'll do the whole, if you want the whole shoot and match, we got that. The whole Miles 100 package, beach towel, mouse pads, socks, tumbler, apron, all that. $175 for the next 2 minutes or so. And we'll do it. We'll do it for you because I really want to make this. 619-388-3000 is the number. I don't know, and I don't see people on the phone, so I don't know. This is going to be very, very close if we make this. 619-388-3000. We'll see what happens. You can also get to Jazz on Broadway if you want the tickets. So you want a ticket for Tuesday night, you can do that. Tuesday the 23rd. Guys and Dolls, I got some individual tickets. Get a couple there. That $50 ticket that you are going to pay per ticket, that's going to be $150. So for us, that's going to be $150 for us if you can do that. So that would help. Maybe you want the beach towel, the $100 relaxing beach towel. You get that. $100 or more, that $100, any pledge you make of $100 or more turns into $300 for us.
0: That's right.
1: It's really important. And we've got about a minute and a half to do this. So let's see if we can do it and get these phones ringing. I don't hear the phones ringing at all. Oh, man. This may be the first challenge that we miss, Larry. This could be it. 619-388-3000. I really hope we don't miss this. We're going to lose out on $1,500 if we don't hit it. 619-388-3000. Pick up this great polo shirt. Pick up the Jazz on Broadway. Or even just the one or two tickets to the inaugural California Coast Festival in August that we have just put on sale today for the Miles Davis Centennial Celebration. But you got to call 619-388-3000. And let's see if we hit this. Does not look good, Larry. I'm going to tell you that right now. It does not look like we are going to hit it. But we're going to hold out hope that maybe somebody came through, and because I don't hear the phones ringing at all.
0: Oh.
1: Oh, well, I tell you what, let's go into Ron's show and we'll come back and I'll have the good news or the bad news here in just a moment.
0: Okay, sounds good.
1: Last chance, 619-388-3000 is the number. Hopefully there'll be some good news. Maybe I just missed the phones ringing. So we'll see. 619-388-3000. Thanks, Larry.
0: You're so welcome. We have Bud Shank online here, and then it's going to be Ron DeNifu and The Drive. All coming up for you on Miles 100 Radio, right here in San Diego's Jazz 88.3.
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0: Yeah, San Diego Jazz 88.3. That's Miles coming in on the afternoon Friday. Hope you're getting ready for a great weekend here at America's Finest. We'll be here 24/7 of Capital JAZZ. That's from Miles's Plays the Blues. It was labeled as 1954. What a group. Milt Jackson vibes. That was Monk on some piano and the bass of Percy Heath. Klook on some drums. Kenny Clark. And Miles Davis, of course, trumpet for Bags Groove. The composition there from Milt Jackson. And Chuck's with me on the afternoon.
1: Ron.
0: You got good news, I think.
1: Yeah. You know, I got to tell you, though, you know, capital J-A-Z-Z, but don't forget capital B-L-U-E-S, tomorrow, Blues Ball with Ron Denifu.
2: There you go.
1: That's going to be a great evening. Ron is going to have it all for you Saturday night at 8 o'clock, right after the fish fry with Billy Vera. So we're looking forward to that. And, Ron, we did, you know, I got to tell you, I did not think we were going to make this triple match challenge. I absolutely did not think we were going to do it. But, you know, once again, I am proven wrong. Thank goodness our listeners stepped up and helped us. And I am not kidding you. I am just thrilled about that. I am really, really happy because I didn't think we were going to do it. But I was wrong, and thank goodness for that. I want to thank Eric Duvall. Eric, thank you very much for your donation. He's going to get the So What t-shirt, our Miles Davis Miles 100 Radio t-shirt that you can see on our website and a CD package. Thank you to Jose Minas Jr. Jose is going to he's going to be going to Jazz University, and he picked up one of the last Birdland 56 CDs. We snuck that one in there. Craig Johnson. Craig, thank you so much. Craig is one of our longtime, has been a big supporter of the station, and he helped us squeak in with this triple match. Craig, thank you. We would not have done it without you. Very much appreciated. We have a nice donation from our friend Kate Barba. Thank you very much, Kate, and we appreciate you very much. Let's see here. Here is Javier Suarez. Javier is going to pick up the Kind of Blue Polo, which is our blue polo. You can see it up on our website. It's the Miles 100 Kind of Blue, very nice polo that's available up there. You can pick that up. You can see it, and we would love to get one out to you. Thank you, Javier. Appreciate it. And then Guillermo Mesa. Guillermo, thank you so much for your donation. You helped us make this triple match challenge. Without you, we would not have done it. And so thank you to everybody and for helping us get through the triple match challenge. It really was a challenge, but we made it. Now, it doesn't mean that we're done here. We got some great thank you gifts. We got this great Kind of Blue Miles 100 polo shirt that's available. You can see it up on our website. We've got the KSTS beach towels. But I think most importantly, Ron, I really want to talk about the Jazz Goes to Broadway. We've got a few tickets left for Tuesday evening.
0: It's coming up Tuesday.
1: Tuesday with Harry Allen and Bill Cunliffe doing the music of Guys and Dolls. It's over there at the Signet Theater. It's a beautiful, beautiful facility right there in Liberty Station. Brand new. Showtime, 7 o'clock. 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Reserve your tickets. And let's get out there and do a little jazz on Broadway. Also here, we got Jazz University. Jazz University Bebop. This is going to be a killer series of classes. So there's going to be on four consecutive Thursdays in September, September 3rd, the 10th, the 17th, and the 24th. So for $88.30, you get the four classes. You get the at the end of the class, dinner and a concert. All that for $88.30. That's a screaming deal. So, and you know, Bebop is going to be pretty popular. You know, you're talking Miles, you're talking Dizzy, you're talking Charlie the Bird Parker, you're talking, you know, Bud Powell, all these great musicians in the Bebop era. But you're going to learn about it. Ken's got some rare films and some unheard music that is going to be only available in that class. So you got to call, join us for $88.30. You get all that. And I got to tell you, call now, because if you're interested in this, that class, it only holds so many people. So once it sells out, it sells out. And based on past performance, I think that you're going to see that especially this class is going to sell out quick.
0: You know, Chuck, I just thought about something, what I've known about it. Man, every time I come in this room, it makes me, fills up my lungs with something. I don't know what it is, but...
1: Joy.
0: Yeah.
1: Fills your lungs with joy.
0: You know, if you really wanted to know something about jazz, the history, or you just want to be, you know, to get involved in it, or, to learn about it.
1: Yeah.
0: Historically, there's not too many places you can go to do that. Only in the academia world, you know, you have to go and register. I mean, big time register, right, and take a class at UCSD or even State College. You know, they got a couple of jazz courses over there for the history. But our thing is so available and so easy to do. To walk in, and plus you're getting some valuable knowledge. Not only that, but a lot of fun and
1: camaraderie. And Ron, I got to tell you,
0: a dinner to learn.
1: Yeah, and I got to tell you too, there have been times in that class, and I'm not exaggerating, where people, after something is played, stood up and applauded. And how many classes? How many classes do you find where people actually stand up and applaud at the end of the class because so moving and so great? And that's what especially with some of the stuff that Ken has got planned. He has been planning this for months, and people are going to really, really enjoy this one. You know, it's really kind of the foundation of modern jazz is right here in bebop. So this is it. So this is the one you want to get. It's 619-388-3000. Call and enroll. This class is right here at City College, right in the classroom. It's a multimedia class. So it's not all just a lecture. It's films, there's videos.
0: It's interactive a little.
1: Yeah, it's very interactive. And, you know, people come in, they take notes, they enjoy it, they get to watch these videos. And I've yet to meet somebody who goes, no, that was not worth it. Everybody just raves about it. And it's funny because when we started this with the Jazz University, it was about, you were there, Ron.
0: Yeah, about two years.
1: Yeah, a couple years ago, 20 yeah, people maybe yeah, in the first yeah. class. And right now, I think the last class we were 70.
0: Right.
1: So, you know.
0: He's taking us from the beginning, kind of like all the way to where we're going now.
1: Yeah, exactly.
0: Into bebop, and then after that, maybe some post-bop or electric, I don't know.
1: Yeah,
0: but
1: well,
0: anyway.
1: Well, you know, there's third stream, there's
0: jazz keeps going.
1: Exactly.
0: It's
1: so we're going to keep going. Yeah, so it's, we started in New Orleans. We went to Chicago in the 20s.
0: Yeah, yeah.
1: We moved to New York in the 30s. Then we moved into the swing era. Which was our last class, and now we're up to... Oh, we went to Kansas City, too. Don't forget Kansas City. We did all that, and now we've done New York.
0: Quote, how you get in this class?
1: 619-388-3000. You enroll.
0: That's all you do.
1: That's all you have to do. There's no forms to fill out. There's no, no entrance exams. It's just a learn about jazz. So this is the class to take.
0: And it's really your donation of 88.30.
1: That's all it takes. That's it. Just make that donation. Call our volunteers. We'll get you going. So there you go, Ron. So we'll be back in a little bit. We'll keep on the phone. We got these great thank you gifts you can see on the website. Get your jazz on Broadway. Enroll for Jazz University. We've just launched the Milestones Festival, August 21st to the 23rd. Man, that's going to be a screamer. I'll talk about that in our next break because that is going to be something. I think in the San Diego Union today, they called it the most ambitious project yet by KSDS.
0: Really?
1: Yeah.
0: Okay.
1: It really, and I think it is. So, anyways, 619-388-3000 is the number.
0: This song is for you. It's by Miss D, The Rich Man's Blues.

want to travel abroad, see Cuba and Spain. Don't want to go in a car, but on a jet-propelled plane. That's why he's gotta be rich.

Yeah, San Diego Jazz 88.3. That's the great James Moody there, who resided right here in San Diego in the last few decades of his life. It's a wonderful thing. Returned from Overbrook, that session there. The Chess people, Leonard Chess and his brother, had the vision of putting a jazz arm into Chess Records. And they call it Cadet Records. And they came out with some great jazz recordings from some great jazz people out there in Chicago and beyond. James Moody really made it work for him because he had one of his classics out of that called Last Train from Overbrook, where he was there convalescing at one time. And that was called Richard's Blues. And I believe that was Flip Richard out front on trumpet there, and also had Johnny Pate, who became a great arranger. Matter of fact, he was probably the house arranger for Chess Records, and old Red Holt drums that became with Young Holt, the rhythm section there for the in crowd and stuff like that. All kinds of people came through Chicago Chess Records. Not only blues, like I said, they turned it, got into the jazz of it also. Donna Washington from her Mellow Mama, when she was more or less, her earlier time was, she was really into Bessie Smith. That was really her hero. And that's sounded like Bessie right there on Rich Man's Blues. With a Lucky Thompson out front there on tenor, and Milt Jackson vibes, and Mingus on bass, he was on the date, and Lee Young drums for the rhythm section. That was done in 1945, my year, in Los Angeles. As we go ahead here, what we're doing, we're asking you to donate to this jazz radio station to keep things going, to fill the gap, if you will, of funds that were obliterated, taken away, okay, put it like that, from this administration saw to it that a lot of cultural things should be gone or not funded, put it like that. And all public radio has been hurt by that, and we're along with public radio. So we have to come to you, our great listeners, and involve volunteers to, you know, really step up a little and give us a hand when we ask. And that's what we're doing today, and we've been doing it all week. Probably come to a close on Sunday for our fundraising drive for Jazz 88.3. Just $100, and we'll say thank you with some of our great premium gifts. All you have to do is you see one there that you like, you got it. Your friends right here at Jazz 88.3, Miles Davis Radio. We're also celebrating the centennial of Miles Dewey Davis. Here's Johnny Hammond Smith on a groove from his Opus Defunct, Some Ribs and Chips.

0: Ron, what a great version of that.
1: Yeah, great version. That was Joe Samba, Randy Crawford together.
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0: There we are. Ron, we are in the waning days of our end of the fiscal year pledge drive, fundraiser. And I got to tell you, the phones are pretty quiet right now. Pretty quiet, as in like nothing. I guess people have the post-lunch blahs or something like that. But hey, we got some wonderful thank you gifts. If you give us a call at 619-388-3000, we have these lovely volunteers. They're sitting there waiting for you to talk to you. We've got this beautiful Kind of Blue Miles 100 polo shirt. You can see it on our website. Very, very nice. Very nice. And literally, if you look at it, you can wear that anywhere. You could wear that to work. You'd be just perfectly fine wearing it to work. You could wear it as casual. You could wear it to the golf course. And you could show off your support for KSDS Jazz 88 with this wonderful polo. 619-388-3000. Our volunteers could help you with that. You know, in the last break also, Ron, we talked about the, and we're really excited about this. It's the inaugural California Coast Jazz Festival Milestones. Yeah. A Miles Davis Centennial Celebration. It's going to be August 21st through the 23rd at the Wyndham Bayside Hotel, directly right on the bay there and right across from the Star of India. This is a three-day jazz festival. And, you know, the unlike other festivals where you go for, you know, you got a lot of people, they go, they want to be there for the vibe. They want to be there to see what people are wearing. You know, Coachella, it's not about the music. It's about the crowd. It's about the people. Not this one. This is all about the music. And look at this. Look who's coming in, Ron. We got, you know, our own Charles McPherson will be there. John Faddis, Jeremy Pelt, Terrell Stafford. Gilbert will be there. Our own Gilbert Castellanos will be there. Ernie Watts, Bobby Watson will be there. Ralph Moore, Doug Webb, Bob Shepard, Eric Reed, Kenny Washington, the great drummer. Kenny's coming all the way from New York. Jerry Gibbs, Gay Akaji. Our own Lauren Schoenberg will be there. And now we're talking concerts. We're talking 14 concerts. We're talking panel discussions. We're talking rare film showings that you're not going to see anywhere else. And all these great presentations. It's going to be a way to fully immerse yourself in all of Miles' career. And, you know, we're talking from 52nd Street, the bebop years, Birth of the Cool, Prestige Sessions, Kind of Blue, Second Great Quintet, and then the electric era. So this is going to be a huge undertaking for us. It's one of the biggest festivals that we put on, and we're going to have a lot of fun. August 21st to the 23rd, 14 concerts, 3 days, and we hope you'll join us. Get your all access pass, $450. We'll get you an all access pass to all 3 days. All the events, all the concerts, all the film showings, all the panel discussions are there for you. This is member pricing, so you got to be a KSDS member. If you're not a member, $500 will get you in. But why not become a member? But you can do that. 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And I'm the one that's going to receive your call. 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So give us a call. You can call me directly. 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Excuse me. Milestones, a Miles Davis Centennial Celebration. This is going to be one of the largest and biggest Miles Centennial Celebrations in the country, maybe in the world. 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Or if you need more information, our volunteers will help you. 619-388-3000. Now, let's talk. Get your Kind of Blue polo shirt. We have all sorts of great thank you gifts. We had the Relaxing with Miles 100 beach towel. We got the walk-in, you know, that famous song, Walk-In? Well, we got the walk-in socks to go along. We don't mess around here with it, Ron. We don't mess around. Get your walk-in socks, walking with your Miles 100 socks.
1: Are those your legs?
0: Yeah. No. Yeah, those are certainly not my legs. That looks way too nice for my legs. That's for sure. Or maybe, you know, since we're on the work and relax and steaming, there I go. Look at there. There goes my brain, Ron.

0: Working, relaxing, steaming, and cooking. Thank you. So.
1: And we got, along with that, the barbecue sauce and apron.
0: Yeah, we got the barbecue.
1: You go back there in the backyard.
0: Now, tell me that's not a nice way to spend a weekend. You get the grill going, and you got the barbecue sauce, the KSDS branded barbecue sauce, your Miles Davis apron. You could put on your Miles Davis CDs and really make a Miles weekend of it.
1: Yeah.
0: It's a beautiful, beautiful weekend out there. Go enjoy yourself.
1: Yeah, what's the guy's name? Wes? He customized this sauce just for us.
0: Just for us. Wild West Foods.
1: Wild West Foods.
0: Just for us. So this is, this is a limited edition too. So there's not, it's not like we're going to have thousands of bottles, so, just a limited edition to go with the apron. So, and just in, too, I was just informed for our Miles 100 Festival, Holly Hoffman was going to be taking part in this. So we got Christopher Holliday from San Diego. Holly Hoffman is going to be here, part of this. Gilbert Castellanos is going to be taking part of this. We got a whole great crowd going to be there, and a lot of great local artists will be a part of this. And we want you there, so give us a call. Get into this program. Make your reservation now for the Big Milestones Festival, August 21st to the 23rd. At the Wyndham Bayside Hotel on the beautiful San Diego Bay. 619-388-3000 for more information. Let's get you taken care of. Or if you'd just like to make a pledge and help us finish out strong with this, our Miles 100 end of the fiscal year fundraiser.
1: All right.
0: Thanks, Ron.
1: As a matter of fact, today is Juneteenth celebrations around town. Still going on. Maybe you're staying at home when we could do this, as you just mentioned, this barbecue sauce, the apron, and the cooking and steaming and working albums, all that for $100 for 619-388-3000. So you can stay home in the backyard.
0: Beautiful.
1: And get it on, you know?
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0: Yeah, San Diego Jazz 88.3. Miles in the Sky there. That was the album that pointed the way. He was getting ready to do a whole nother thing there in directions in music. Paraphernalia also featured George Benson right there, believe that. And the regular group of Tony, Herbie, and Ron. All for Miles there in the Sky. And some Tutu getting ready for that backyard ritual today for Juneteenth. If you're doing that queuing in the backyard. Miles had that on his Tutu album. And really featured George Duke there on keys. And that was his tune, really. Chuck has something. Some thanks.
1: Ronaldo. Ronaldo. Got a couple of people to thank. Stephen Hoshko. Stephen, thank you so much. Stephen is a local musician. And he is going to get the Miles 100 polo shirt. So we thank you, Stephen, for that. Should also tell you, he's playing tonight with the Marsha Foreman Band over at Nate's Garden Grill over there at kind of East San Diego. So we wish them the best. If you'd like to go out and see him, you can see, get out there to Nate's Garden Grill from 6 to 8 p.m. and say hello to Stephen and say thank you for your donation, Steve, to Jazz 88. Go there and thank him and see a great show. Marsha Foreman is great. Also, Clarissa Wright. Clarissa is one of our wonderful volunteers, and she is signed up for Jazz University, and she's going to get the So What t-shirt. Jazz University starts in September. We hope you will join us because it's the bebop era. Jazz University is going to be on four Thursdays in September here at City College. It's going to be September 3rd, the 10th, 17th, and the 24th. All about the bebop era, all about the bebop area. So you get these four classes. You're going to see these rare films, some rare recordings and stuff that's unreleased, you haven't heard. It's all going to be part of Focus on Bebop. And so you get the four classes. You get the dinner and the concert. So the last class, you get the dinner, concert. So you get, oh, man, it's great. And people love it. I have yet to see anybody that says, no, not worth it. 8830 is all it takes to get you here at Jazz University. And I know if you're a former student, you better call and make that reservation now because that class is going to sell out, especially with the bebop. Especially with bebop, Ron, you know.
0: How much you think it'll cost tonight to go see Bob Dylan?
2: More than our event.
1: It's going to be a lot more than, you know, I bet the Bob Dylan.
0: About $300-$400.
2: Let's see. It costs more to park to see Bob Dylan than our event.
1: Exactly. Let's just take a look. Let's see where we're at. Let's take a look.
0: I'll tell you right now, it's $300-$400.
1: Oh, yeah.
2: For bad seats.
1: Yeah, exactly. You'll be sitting, you'll be watching on the monitor because you can't even see him. Let's see.
0: That's amazing. So,
2: our thing's a good deal.
0: I mean, that is a great package that we have. We really, a great package. If you know nothing and want to know something about the music, this is the one for you.
1: Yeah. Let's see.
2: It really is. It's something.
1: The cheapest ticket for Bob Dylan, which is all the way in the back of the shell, not even up close, is going to be cost you $140. So you'll be all the way back in the lawn where you have to sit. You know, there's not even a seat out there. Front seats are $1,600 for the table centered in the front, and then but you can get a seat on the left for looks like $400.
0: Yeah, I knew it. Yeah.
1: Yeah, and the cheapest one all the way on the left side is $200. So
0: it's, I remember. I think Ken, you went to this concert to see Miles at. Up at Capistrano.
2: Oh, I went to get the coach.
0: What's the name of that? At the coach house.
2: Yeah, I sure did.
0: And I was mad and bitching all the way up there because I have never paid to see anybody at that time for $35. It was $35 to see Miles there. And I said, I'm not paying this.
2: But we were close. I mean, we were close up to him at the coach house.
0: And as soon as I got there, this guy just handed me a ticket. He said, I got an extra here.
1: There you go.
0: I didn't even pay to get in.
2: Man.
1: And how was seeing Miles? I did not have a chance to see him.
2: That was great. Saw Miles a bunch in those years.
0: Yeah, bunch of.
1: Man.
0: One of the great times I saw him was at Shelley's Manhole. That was a great show.
1: Well.
2: I only saw him from like the mid-80s on.
0: Yeah, yeah.
2: And I saw him once at North Sea Jazz, a couple times at the North Sea Jazz Festival.
0: Oh, you've been there? You never mentioned that you've been there.
2: Well, I used to do Euro Jazz Radio. So they would. So I did, there was this Euro Jazz Radio, which was a, just what it sounds like. And then several of us did shows for it, and then they would bring us over there for the North Sea Festival to, you know, make an appearance and all that stuff.
0: Oh, wow.
2: But we'd get to go, you know.
0: You were on their dime.
2: Yeah. And so Miles, they had like many venues at the, this was when it was in, this is when it was in the original location. But they had many, many venues, one of which was like a gigantic, almost gymnasium-like, I think it was it was huge, but it was echoey gymnasium.
3: And of course, they'd put the big groups like Miles there. And it was like, a rock concert as far as this, the audience. I mean, just the audience reaction, just and the massive amount of people. And I saw Miles at the Hollywood Bowl and all kinds of places, which always had big crowds. But this was different. This was like, I don't know. I mean, just for him to appear in the European audiences were beside themselves to see him. And, I mean, all kinds of other bands were on there, too. And non-jazz things were on there, too. That's when they'd started. Like, Parliament Funkadelic was on it and things like that. And, of course, those were all in that gymnasium, you know. And those were big, too, but not like Miles. I mean, Miles was the biggest of big.
1: Absolutely.
3: And Herbie, and this is when Herbie was doing his Chameleon, or not Chameleon, but the Rocket and had the
1: Rock
3: guitar keyboard and all that stuff, you know. And of course they went nuts for that, but not like Miles. I mean, I actually got a feel for probably what it was like being in the audience for a Beatles concert, because that's kind of what it was, seemed like it was, you know. But always fun to see Miles. Now we're gonna have Kay Akagi at this event, and Kay, of course, was in some of the later Miles groups. And Kay Akagi is a spectacular piano player, so he's going to be part of the festivities, and I'm sure he'll have plenty of reminiscences of that period when he was with Miles. So you're going to have people who played with Miles, you're going to have people influenced by Miles, music related to Miles, tributes to Miles, and then just a wide variety of things. So again, don't be fooled that because it has a theme of Miles' centennial that it's all going to be the same thing. This will have just as much variety as any jazz festival. It's just there's a common thread that runs among all of it that ties it all together. And we can't wait. I know Ron can't wait.
1: Yeah.
3: Chuck, I mean, we're going to.
1: Chuck can't wait. That's
3: for
1: sure.
3: We're going to have a ball.
1: Yeah, it's going to be a great time. And people can call. The reservations are open. We've launched this thing officially today, August 21st through the 23rd at the Wyndham Bayside Hotel, right in front of the Star of India there. It's a great location, great hotel. And the lineup here, just think about this. How many lineups do you know in San Diego where you're going to get John Faddis and Jeremy Pelt and Terrell Stafford and Gilbert and Holly Hoffman and, you know, Christopher Holliday.
3: Bobby Watson. Ernie Watts.
1: Eric Reed. Kenny Washington's coming out from New York. There's going to just, the lineup here is going to be pretty fantastic. And the thing I like about this, Kenny, is the way that it's been planned, the way you've been putting it together, is that it's not just, you know, like they're going to play the records. They're not going to just sit there and play Kind of Blue, you know, note for note. This isn't a transcription. This is, wonderful artists that are going to offer their takes on these iconic works.
3: There will be a Kind of Blue concert, for example, but again, nobody's going to be imitating what was on the record. They'll play So What, they'll play All Blues, and they'll play, you know, they'll play Freddie Freeloader.
0: Well, you
3: can't
0: anyway, you can try it.
3: Yeah, they'll play the things, but it'll be, you know, and again, we kind of put people together in certain situations that maybe the lineage or the influence of the person, you know, it kind of flows down to them. So, you know, Faddis is going to do the Kind of Blue concert. Bobby Watson will be, you know, in the role that Cannonball Adderley was in, and Ernie Watts will be in the tenor spot. Kay Akagi will be on piano, things like that. So, you know, it's going to be something. And $450 gets you an all-access pass, which means everything, all 3 days. And that means about 30 events. There's about 10 things a day You know, half of which are concerts, the others are films and panels and alumni things and presentations. And I mean, you'll just really be able to immerse yourself into this whole thing. And on top of that, I mean, really, the jazz world, I mean, it's San Diego is going to be the center of the jazz world that weekend. I mean, it is going to be a special, special event. Because what we've told you as far as some of the names involved, that's just the tip of the iceberg. All told, there will be, I don't know, over 150 musicians or so as part of this thing. This will be, and that's all part of our mission. You know, part of our mission is to, you know, I mean, for education, but also when we hire musicians. You know, when we do events, you know, don't be, you know, people, we're not asking people to donate their services. We would never do that. When we do events, we're paying everybody just like everybody else, but we just design things in a way that everyone benefits. The artists get paid. We'll make a profit. Everything works out the way that it should to benefit everyone. And then there's the educational component of this, where the event itself's educational just simply because of the presentations and the panels and all those things. So we're going to make sure that we have space there that we can invite students to come and be able to be there, you know, for, you know, to
1: the next generation. Yeah.
3: You know, 'cause what could be, I mean, when I was in high school, if you'd have told me I could go to an event like this as a student to come and see this, I would have slept on the floor or in the lobby. I would have, I would have done whatever to see this.
1: Yeah.
3: And, you know, we didn't get that many opportunities for things like this when we were younger. Well, there wasn't a lot of things like this when we were younger. So this has got all those bases covered. And we're hoping that you'll join us, because when you purchase your ticket for this, it's benefiting the radio station. And it benefits the musicians. It benefits the local
1: local economy,
3: and it benefits everything. 619-388-3000. I get excited just thinking about it. But you know, the other thing, Chuck, is I want to make sure that this doesn't overshadow our Jazz Goes to Broadway event, and that Tuesday, everybody remembers we got the first
1: Harry Allen and
3: Bill Cunliff, Mike Girola, Kevin Canner. Great group.
1: Yeah, dude, the music of Guys and Dolls at 7 o'clock at the Signet Theater in Liberty Station. It's a beautiful facility, and people will have a good time. Do you have some single tickets left? 619-388-3000 if you want those. I expect that it will sell out. We might have one or two at the door, maybe
3: well, you
1: not.
3: You said the Bob Dylan front tickets were $1,500.
1: Yeah.
3: Our front tickets are $41.
1: That should tell you something right there. And you know what?
3: $41, you can sit real close to the front and see Harry Allen and the group doing the music from Guys and Dolls.
1: Yeah.
3: And the rest of the concerts for that, too. Yeah. You know, if you buy the season pass for this, basically one of the concerts is free. That's how that works out.
1: It works out great. And not only that, but you get your own seats. They're yours for the, you know.
3: You mean I don't have to have somebody sitting in my seat with me?
1: No, you do not.
3: Okay, that's good.
1: Yeah.
3: I didn't know that was a thing, but I'm glad to know we get our own seats.
1: Your own assigned seats.
3: Oh.
1: How's that?
3: I thought you meant we had to sit in the same seat as somebody else. I thought, boy, we're really being frugal here.
1: Well, we try hard. You know, we're doubling up the revenue. So the,
3: selling seats twice.
1: Yeah, exactly. No, you get your own assigned seats for the whole series, so you know where you're sitting. And then we, you know, also have some options. Maybe you want to come and meet the artist beforehand and have a nice reception with premier assigned seats. We can help you with that as well. But you got to call. 619-388-3000 is the number. Give us a call. And, hey, Ken, you know what? By the way, we have 28 minutes left.
3: Is there a challenge?
1: There, you know.
3: Well, didn't tell me that.
1: Well, I'm telling you now.
3: I just ate up all this time talking about the thing.
1: I got so excited, but, you know.
3: Man, now if we don't make it, it's my fault.
1: We'll blame you. Don't worry.
3: I'm going to blame Ron.
1: I know how this works. It all rolls downhill to me. So.
3: No, it's Ron's fault. 619-3. No, we're going to make it. I mean, we got a half an hour. Have we got any money in so far?
1: No.
3: Chuck, you're not you're not giving me the right answers here. We need to hear that phone ring, seriously, because if this is a triple match challenge, you know, this is the final Friday and your final opportunity to support Ron's program on a weekday for his weekday programs. The Blues, you'll be able to support him for the Blues show tomorrow night. But for the regular daily show that Ron has been doing for years and years and years and years, and you expect him to be here, and it's a familiar voice that you count on, he's here every day, show your support. Like I said yesterday, many of the forms that come in, you ask for whose favorite program host, it'll say Ron. No, seriously, Ron, it really does.
1: Yeah, it really does.
3: So Ron is extremely popular with our audience, and it's going to be a shame if he misses this challenge.
1: $500. We got 27 minutes to raise $500.
0: We need money on the table for us.
3: So we got zero so far. Is that what you're telling me?
1: Zero. We need five calls, five $100 calls. You can get the KSDS Kind of Blue polo. And you know what? Since Ron,
3: you'll wear that polo, won't you?
1: Absolutely.
0: Sure will. That's
1: absolutely
0: nice.
1: It's a nice polo.
0: It's nice.
1: You'll get the Kind of Blue polo. And since we're in a challenge and I want to make sure we get this in 25 minutes, we will throw in the KSDS tote bag as well. So you get the tote and the polo. I know, but goodness. You know what? Ken, I've started this late. I got so excited talking about Miles Festival.
3: Yeah,
1: got started on this late and... So we $500 we got. So we need
3: Chuck
1: five calls.
3: Chuck 619-383-3000.
0: We got to have your calls, gang, before we get out of here. It's going on
1: before 4 o'clock.
0: I've got 26 minutes.
3: We're gonna play some music, but it'd be nice to hear the phone ring before we go to music.
1: At least once,
3: 619-388-3000. Now look, it's a holiday. Maybe you're out and about. Maybe you're at the beach. Take a second to call because your dollar is worth $3 right now. Your dollar is worth $3. And as we wind down this fundraiser, we can't afford to miss out on that. It's too important. And we shouldn't have to say too much more than that because, again, I mean, your dollar's worth $3 as long as we hit that goal in 25 minutes. So
1: that $100
3: we need a phone call.
1: Yeah, that $100 for the polo and the tote bag, that becomes $300 for us.
3: If you buy your Harry Allen ticket for Tuesday, that becomes $150 for us. So again, if you're going to buy your $50 Harry Allen ticket, buy it during this triple match because we'll get $150. So again, I mean, think about how much that helps us. Especially if you're going to buy the ticket anyway, buy it right now. If you buy your full Miles Davis package at $450, how much is that, Chuck?
1: That would be, let's see, $913.50.
3: Yeah. I mean, we get $1,350. So again, if you're going to buy your full pass anyway, buy it while your dollar becomes three for us. There's a ton of things to pick from. And in the middle of this challenge, we can't go through all of them. It's on our website, jazz88.org. $100, there's plenty of things to pick from. You got your $50 Harry Allen ticket. And you can give us any amount you want. Right now, it's worth three times whatever you give us. And during these challenges, we get a lot of pledges of $25 and $30
1: and absolutely. $40.
3: And that's great. We're thrilled. Don't think that we're disappointed when that happens. We're thrilled. Right now, we would extremely be thrilled because we get some money on the board. Right now, I don't think we have anything
1: on
3: the board.
1: We got nothing on the board yet. I have not heard a phone ring yet.
3: Well, let's play some music. Maybe that'll do it. 619-388-3000. Ron will come up with something that'll make those phones ring.
0: Here's a great Benny Golson, this classic Lullaby of Birdland.

0: There she is, Janine. That's the great Wes Montgomery and his Groove Brothers. His brothers, the Montgomery Brothers on that groove there, Buddy Monk, and also Paul Humphrey's drums, bass, and vibes. Wes Montgomery, till early, 61 dates for the Golden Thumb. Wes Montgomery, Benny Golson, Remember Clifford, and that George Shearing great classic, Lullaby of Birdland. Great there from Benny Golson. What's going on now, Chuck?
1: Well, I just heard the phone ring. That's the
0: sure,
1: first.
0: Sure, ringing now.
1: Thank goodness, because that's the first call we got. We're in the middle of coming to the end. We got about 10 minutes left on this triple match challenge. We got to raise $500 between now and 4 o'clock. I heard one phone ring, but we got more to go. We need at least four or five more calls at 619-388-3000. And remember, any dollar that you give in the next 10 minutes is tripled thanks to the generosity of a local foundation that's been helping us out here, really showing their support. We are very grateful to their help, but you know, we still got to do our part here. So we need your help at 619-388-3000. We got this wonderful Miles Kind of Blue polo shirt. It's a beautiful shirt.
0: Nice shirt.
1: Yeah, you can wear it to the office. You could wear it casually and even kind of semi-formally if you wanted. It's that nice. And it's got the Jazz 88 logo on it, the Miles 100 Centennial logo on there. It's beautiful. You can see it on our website. But take a look and give us a call. 619-388-3000 is the number. We've got some other great thank you gifts. If you want to, if you're going to go see Harry Allen and Bill Cunliffe for Guys and Dolls, we have single tickets available for that. You can get those. And remember, you pay $50 for the ticket, but that becomes $150 for us. And that's a big chunk of change. It's 7 o'clock on Tuesday at the Signet Theater in Liberty Station. We've also just announced the Miles Centennial Celebration coming up in August, August 21st through the 23rd. It's going to be the full experience. If you're a Miles Davis fan, this is the place you want to be. Going to be over at the Wyndham Bay in right across from Star of India. 3 days of Miles, 14 concerts, film showings, panel discussions, rare things that you're never going to find anywhere else. It's going to be the big event. You can get all access pass for $450. All access gets you all the concerts, all the film showings, everything that you need. And you can get that. If you do that during this show, just think about that. Get one ticket during this show or during this next 8 minutes now. And that $450 that you pay for that ticket, that becomes, what, $1,350 for us. Now, that's it goes a long way to helping us. So we're hoping that you will give us a shout-out, give us some help at 619-388-3000 is the number. I've heard the phone ring a couple times, probably need about three more calls to go, and we'll get us there to this $500 challenge. Let's see if we can do it. I know that I heard the phone ring twice, so I think we need probably three, maybe four to be safe calls. 619-388-3000. What do you think, Ron? Can we do it?
0: We can do it before 4 o'clock. We need those three or four calls.
1: Yes, we do. And you

0: we ought to wrap this up.
1: Well, let's hope so. Let's hope we can. let's hope we got. I still need four more calls. 619-388-3000 is the number. Right now, I see volunteers standing around, so and they're waiting for the phone to ring. Hopefully, you can call. We got some. Maybe you want a CD package. Maybe it's a, you know, you can want a Miles CD package. Maybe it's the barbecue sauce, the Miles Davis CD package. You got the apron, the Miles Davis barbecue sauce, and a Miles Davis CD. We'll throw that all in for $100, but you got to call us at 619-388-3000. We're wheeling and dealing here, Ron. We got to make this happen.
0: Maybe make it happen, gang.
1: Let's see if we can do it. We got the walking socks. You can get the, in honor of that great Miles Davis record, walking. You can pick that up for, get a pledge there. We can get the Miles Davis tumbler.
2: Awesome.
1: We can do this. We got
2: 200 more.
1: We need 200. I just got the word. We need $200. So two calls of $100 or more will get us there. Three calls just to be safe. 619-388-3000 is the number. What do you think? 4 minutes to go. I have faith. I have faith that our volunteers are there. They're ready to go. So let's see if we can get that. I can't believe that people are. I hope people are calling for this Harry Allen and Bill Cunliffe show, because that's going to be a great evening. If you have not been to the Signet Theater down there in Old Town, or Old Town, in Liberty Station, Old Town's where the old Signet Theater. This is the brand new one there. It's a beautiful theater. The seating in there, it's designed for stage. It's designed for music. And there's not a bad seat in the place. So
0: it's a nice little venue.
1: Yeah,
0: nice,
1: you know.
0: Theater. They made a great theater out of that.
1: They made a great, yeah, they've done a beautiful job. And you know what, Ron, this is the kickoff of our Jazz Goes to Broadway series.
0: Yeah.
1: So we've got, you know, Guys and Dolls this month. Next month we have West Side Story. The Jennifer Lightham Trio is going to be there with their version Yeah. Jennifer Lightham is going to be there for West Side Story, and then we'll have the second set is going to be the Mellophonium, the Stan Kenton Mellophonium Orchestra version of this. In September, now think about this, in September we got the Hammer, Jeff Hamilton Trio coming in for My Fair Lady. And then, interestingly enough, I love this one, the second set is going to be the John Williams arranged version that Shelley Mann did. This is his follow-on. He did the original in 56. This is, you know, his 61, 64 version of it that was arranged by the great John Williams. You know John Williams from Star Wars and all those great, you know, orchestral pieces that he's moved on to. That September, Gilbert Castellanos is doing Porgy and Bess with the Gil Evans arrangements. Second set is the Jimmy Giuffre arrangements for Porgy and Bess. So you're going to get two different versions of that. December, we have the Music Man, and that's going to be two sets of that. And then we're going to finish it out with the with Sinatra Goes to Broadway, like all the Sinatra doing with Steve Lipica. Doing those versions, and boy, that's going to be six shows. $41 a ticket if you buy the season series package.
2: 3 minutes.
1: Oh, 3 minutes to go. So I heard one call come in, so let's see if we can hit it. We got one or two more calls will get us over the top. But boy, let's see if we can do this.
0: Let's do it.
1: 619-388-3000. I don't hear the phones ringing. Let's see if these phones can ring two more times in the next 2 minutes. That's one call per minute. We can do this. 619-388-3000. All sorts of lovely thank you gifts, CDs. You can get the Jazz on Broadway tickets. You can get the Miles Centennial Celebration tickets. Get your tickets now, but you got to call now. There's one. We need one more call. Let's see if we can do that in the next minute. 619-388-3000. One more call. Let's see if we can hit one more call in this next minute to put us over the top on this $500 challenge. That $500 becomes $1,500 for us if we can hit it, if we can do one more call. Coming down to it, let's see, Ron, what do you think? One more call?
0: One call.
1: There you go. There's one more call. So I think we're going to hit it, and we are right at the top of the hour, of course, right at the top. I'm going to go in the back there, see what happens, make sure that we made it. I think that we have done it, but I will come back with the answer here in a few minutes. So, Ron,

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0: Yeah, nice. That's Charlotte Moffett, the late Charlotte Moffett. He was a great inventive bassist. Passed away a couple of years ago. The world lost him. Charlotte Moffett, and he was there with his siblings on this, with Cody Moffett there doing the drums, percussion, trumpets there of Mondre Moffett also, and Scott Brown piano for Charlotte Moffett. And kind of doing our Freedom Suite for Juneteenth. The Movement of Freedom was the track. Also got into a nice project from drummer Terry Lynn Carrington, where she got back into the project from Max Roach's Freedom Now Suite, We Insist. And this came out last year, 2025, We Insist. And Freedom Day Part 2 there that features the vocals there of Weedy Brahma. Here's her name from Terry Lynn Carrington. And Hank Crawford began it all from the Roadhouse Symphony and Jubilee. That's also named for Juneteenth. And Chuck is with us as we getting ready to go towards five on this Friday.
1: Ron, did you say that that was all the Moffett family?
0: Yeah.
1: That, man, talk about a talented family, because that was beautiful.
0: Oh, yeah, there's even more of them.
1: Oh, my goodness. Yeah. That is one talented family. What a beautiful...
0: Yeah, their father was a great drummer.
1: Man, that was absolutely gorgeous. I had not heard that before, and I'm glad that you played that. It's beautiful. Hey, we just came out of our Triple Match Challenge. I wanted to let people know, thanks to our lovely listeners, we did make that challenge, that $500 challenge. Really want to thank a lot of people that that helped us get that. That $500 became $1,500 thanks to our lovely listeners. I want to thank Brenda Gibson. Brenda, I hope I said that your name right. She's one of my neighbors over there in La Mesa. Thank you. Because, Ron, all the really cool people live in La Mesa. Well, I live there, but the rest of the cool people live there. Thank you, Brenda. We appreciate that. Linda Jones. Linda, thank you so much. We appreciate that. She's over in Claremont. Appreciate your support there, Linda. She's going to get a KSTS tote. Thank you. Brian Huth. Man, I should probably just give up. Say, Brian, just know that I appreciate you. He's out of Poway. Thank you, Brian. We really appreciate it and appreciate yourself. Paul Turner. Paul, thank you so much. Paul made a very generous donation to help us get over the hump. He's going to get the Kind of Blue Polo and some Miles CDs. Thank you. And then Laurel Coben. Laurel is, I know Laurel because she's going to be at Jazz University. And Laurel, it's going to be worth it. If you want to join us for Jazz University, those spaces are filling up because it is going to be spectacular. It's four Thursdays in September, September 3rd, 10th, 17th, 24th, all on the bebop era. It's if you've not been to Jazz University, you're in for a special treat because that is a that is really something special. It's a lot of fun. It's all a multimedia class. It's audio, it's video, and it's our esteemed Professor Ken Poston, walks us through the players, the atmosphere, everything that goes along with the bebop era. And I promise you that you will not be sorry. 8830 gets you in, gets you a seat at Jazz University. You get the four classes, you get the dinner, you get a concert, all that for $88.30. That's a screaming deal. That's what, $20 a class? My goodness.
0: Yeah.
1: That is just, that's amazing. And, I got to talk to Ken about maybe making that more expensive, but he says no, $88.30 is the price. So what are you going to do? But I think it's worth every penny of it. But that class will fill up. So if you want a space in there, 619-388-3000. It's four Thursdays, Thursday evening, 7 to 9, here on City College campus at September 3rd, 10th, 17th, 24th. And we want to see you there, but make your reservations because there's not going to be space. And the classroom only holds so many. So I got to say that. And also, talk about selling out, talk about going fast. This Tuesday coming up, Harry Allen, Bill Cunliffe doing the music of Guys and Dolls. It's the kickoff to our Jazz Goes to Broadway series. 7 p.m. Tuesday, the 23rd, over at the Cigna Theater in Liberty Station. Great facilities. It's going to be a great show by two amazing, well, it's going to be a quartet. The two guys leading it are just amazing. Harry Allen and Bill Cunliffe, both of them are esteemed players, and they're gonna tear it up on Tuesday. We want you there. You get your tickets for $50 or two for $100. So give us a call, 619-388-3000. We do have some tickets left. Might have one or two at the door, but there's no guarantee that there's going to be tickets at the door. So if you want tickets, make your reservations now.
0: And that starts the concert season off. With the Guys and Dolls featuring Harry Allen.
1: Yeah, Guys and Dolls. He's
0: a good player with Bill Cunliffe, of course, great player.
1: Bill's a Grammy Award winner.
0: And that comes this Tuesday at the Signet Theater.
1: Yes.
0: At the...
1: Liberty Station.
0: Liberty Station. You know what? Every time I go to Liberty Station, it reminds me of when I did boot camp there. See, that used to be a naval installation there.
1: And you know, it's funny.
0: Where people did boot camp.
1: And you can still walk around. There's still remnants of... All the sailors that went through there. I mean... Thousands and thousands of sailors went through there, that's for sure.
0: But,
1: you know, there's all sorts of great restaurants over there. You can come early and have a nice dinner and come enjoy the show. Make a nice evening of it. You can really enjoy it. But get your tickets. 619-388-3000 is the number. Be glad to get you set up and get your tickets. Or if you want the season tickets, I tell you what, we got, you know, Guys and Dolls. We got West Side Story in July. We've got... Jeff Hamilton Trio doing My Fair Lady in September. Gilbert Castellanos is going to be doing Porgy and Bess in September. Then we've got December is Scott Robinson and his Music Men doing the music the music of the Music Man, and a very special second set, which is really cool. It's called Here's to Love. A Meredith Willson Broadway show that they based on Miracle on 34th Street, the movie, and did a really great. So you're going to get something rare that you won't normally hear. That's going to be in December as we kick off the holiday season. We're going to wrap it up with Sinatra Goes to Broadway December 8th with Steve Lipica and Mike Berkowitz leading the orchestra for Sinatra Does Broadway. Going to be great. But you can get your season tickets at 619-388-3000 is the number. But you got to call and make your reservations. So thank you. So anyway, 619-388-3000 is the number. Steve Lipia will be doing the Sinatra. And he's one of the foremost Sinatra interpreters, whatever you want to call it, people that really, when you hear him, he sounds like Sinatra. He really has that Sinatra.
0: Oh, really? Yeah.
1: Yeah, he really does. He sounds like Sinatra when you hear him. So that'll be a great way to wrap up the season. 619-388-3000 is the number. Give us a call. Support the station. We are in the waning days. It's the last Friday of our end of fiscal year fundraiser, and we still need your support to really make up that funding loss we lost last summer, and we're just almost there, but you, with your help, we can get over that loss and move on into 2027, the fiscal year. Ron, what do we got?
0: Well, I'm going to do a little bit more dedication to this day, Juneteenth, 2026. To give you just a snippet of what this was about, the emancipation proclamation that President Lincoln signed in 1863. Well, it wasn't 2 years later in Texas because it was such a far-off state, it was untouched by the federal troops until 1865. And they were the last state to have slavery. So when they came in to announce that slavery was over, well, it was a happy day in Texas, and it was called... And it happened on June 19th, 1865. So Juneteenth, as it marches on into history. Pharaoh, Jazz 88.3, 619-388-3000. You can still call it because you got to have freedom.

Yeah, San Diego Jazz 88.3. Pharoah Sanders there on Miles 100 Radio. That's Pharoah's Journey to the One from the late tenor there. And You Gotta Have Freedom. Eddie Henderson was on trumpets, John Hicks piano, the bass, Ray Drummond, Idris Muhammad drums, and some vocals there backing. For Pharoah Sanders, You Got to Have Freedom, as we celebrate on this Juneteenth day also. For Jazz 88.3 on Miles Davis 100 Radio, doesn't stop. We had to keep going and to ask you to donate that $100 that if you could pass it along. And if you can't swing that, you can swing something. We'll take that into the pot. 619-388-3000. I got about a half hour to go. Till 5 o'clock. At 5, we will still go down near New Orleans with Kermit Ruffins as your host in the Mother-in-Law Lounge, I believe. He'll be telling you some more stuff also. The Freedom Rider, Art Blakey.

0: Yeah, Jazz 88.3, Max Roach from that classic We Insist, Freedom Now Suite, Abby Lincoln out front on Freedom Day. What a classic that is, as we celebrate Juneteenth, 2026. And Art Blakey is a Freedom Rider from the great Art Blakey there. And of course, we got into that Pharoah Sanders, You Got to Have Freedom. I think my man here, Mike, knows something about freedom.
1: Something about it. And, you know, it's just terrific to be able to tune into a radio station like this, whether you live in San Diego or around the country or around the world on a day like Juneteenth, and listen to just what's, you know, arguably just important music, important art, important expression. And if that's what you dig about Jazz 88.3 KSDS Miles 100 Radio, we thank you for it, but we also need to thank you for the support for it, because that's where we're at right now. And we have, I'm not going to talk too much here, because we have about 16 minutes, Ron. We were hit the last triple chat. I know we did one last hour, but we have to hit it again by 5 o'clock. It's the $500 challenge. Yeah, it is the last weekday on your show. It is the last kind of closing the book, if you will. Now, we're not done. We got the whole weekend ahead of us, but it's the last weekday here. Before we go to Jazz Across America, New Orleans, we need to hit $500 in 15 minutes, and I know we can do it. We know that you support this music, again, because of the important music that you just heard and that you continue to hear, and you will continue to hear in the future, but it takes money to do it. 619-388-3000. It's that same organization that calls us, keeps us on our toes. We need to hit $500 in 15 minutes. In order to do it, you just tell us what you would like. 619-388-3000 is how to do it. We do know that this, the Jazz University is already filling up pretty well. You know, it's not per se sold out, but I don't anticipate the weekend. It's probably going to sell out by the weekend. It's been that popular. So, because not only on the air have we announced it, but we've also done the email blast and stuff, and people signing up and signing up and signing up. So that is at the $88.30 level. You can do that, you and a friend. Any phone call, any machination of any kind of thank you gift is on the table right now, but you need to call 619-388-3000. Of course, we got the Guys and Dolls concert on Tuesday, and a whole variety of swag. We've built up pretty heavy on the Miles swag and a lot of cool stuff. Today, we're doing the Kind of Blue polo shirt, and it is Kind of Blue, and we're throwing in with it the Kind of Blue albums and the three albums that from Miles there, so you can get a great package there at the $100 thank you level. What's important is that you call, whether you could swing $100 or not. We totally get it if you can't, but you need to get that phone to ring. 619-388-3000. I'd love a phone call just before we hit music, and then we're going to come back in a little bit, and I'm sure we'll hit this goal. 619-388-3000. Again, triple match.
0: Let's do it.

0: Yeah, that was something nice there from bassist Mark Egan from his Freedom Town project.
1: That was nice.
0: And a cat that played with Miles on that played the saxophone, that was Bill Evans. He used to be in one of Miles' groups back in the 80s. And we heard Freedom Town, Mark Egan. That was nice. Danny Gottlieb, Clifford Carter, David Charles.
2: Just another side of what you hear here on Miles 100 Radio in different tones and different styles. A little bit more progressive there. That's so great. And again, listening to important music on an important day like Juneteenth. All right, what's really important is we have one phone call while we're on the air. I think that's the $100 level. So we're just about $400 away from hitting that $500 goal. We have 7 minutes to do it. And we need all phones to ring, all hands on deck. We're offering right now, pretty much anything that's been offered today. But I will tell you that Kind of Blue polo shirt has been a sweet spot today. And it's looking great. It's on our website. If you could look at it quickly, if you're in front of the computer and happen to be listening to the station, go ahead and take a look at jazz88.org. We're doing the Kind of Blue polo shirt with Kind of Blue album. Album set, three classic albums. I'm not sure what the other two are because I don't have it in front of me. But I know Kind of Blue is a part of that music. So you get the CDs and you get the polo shirt for the $100. We're also offering Jazz University at the 8830 level. The Guys and Dolls tickets, $100 for two tickets there. So that's really cool. We got the towel, anything you might need. But right now, what's most important is, no matter what denomination, is that you call 619-388-3000. 619-388-3000. We have operators standing by another 6 minutes here during the week, and then we're kind of off to the weekend.

0: Hey, we're hoping you could support that, especially now in this triple match mode.
1: Let's see here. So let's go out with a bang here, Mike.
0: We're going to try to. I haven't heard the phone ring. Do we have that thing on?
1: It's on.
0: I mean, I hate to pull the old 80s. Is this even on? 619-388-3000. We have the swag, any swag you might want, the T-shirts. We have the Miles 100 T-shirt, which is real sweet. The great towel, the relaxing towel. Ron, would you get on that towel?
1: I sure would.
0: You would, right? All right, good.
1: It's great.
0: Yeah, it looks great. And it's the nice bright yellow. It's a fantastic looking towel.
1: It's the album cover of Relaxing with Miles.
0: Yeah, I think that's going to be pretty sweet in the summer. And you know what? Summer is like, it's like 5 minutes away right now. So we're right there. And it would be great addition to your summer fare. 619-388-3000. Give us a call. Let's hear that phone ring one more time, two more times.
1: I
0: haven't checked the website in a bit, so I'm hoping there's a few there. But that the most immediate sign of relief that we're hitting this goal is the phone physically ringing. We have operators kind of staring at the phone. They're giving me the "what's going on with you" look, and I'm trying. I'm trying my best here. 619-388-3000. Two more phone calls and
1: 3 minutes to go till 5 o'clock.
0: Till Kermit Ruffin's
1: New Orleans.
0: And that's always going to be a fun show. He's always planning cool stuff. He knows we're doing the Miles thing, and I think he's got a lot of Miles stories ready to go. And he's always a fun time. He's always a different change of pace when we click over down to New Orleans. And that's just part of the exclusive programming you get here. It's not a syndicated show or anything like that. He's a part of the staff here, and he's happy to do his show from New Orleans and represent New Orleans via us, Miles 100 Radio, KSTS. So we're just, again, a couple of minutes away from 619-388-3000 to hit this triple match. If you're just tuning in, we're in a triple match mode. We got 2 minutes, 3 minutes to get there. And again, looking at the clock, that's going to give me the most time here.
1: It's this one,
0: right? Okay, yeah. So just under 3 minutes, 619-388-3000. Any type of swag is up on the table right now. We could do packages. Just give us a phone call. We will do any kind of two-for-one deal or any kind of music. Maybe it's something you've been hearing and just never made the phone call yet. Well, we're willing to work with you as far as getting the money that we need to hit the triple match. We're willing to work with you swag-wise and anything else that makes sense for us and will also make sense for you for your support.
1: Let's get those two calls.
0: But
1: on
0: at this
1: Friday.
0: Point, just supporting the station, I would feel would be the most worthy cause and noble cause. 619-388-3000 is how to do that, and we're hoping that you can do that before we get to the 5 o'clock hour. Let's see, we're about 2 minutes out now, Ron.
1: Yeah,
0: 2 minutes out now.
1: 2 minutes out.
0: All right, so we're going to stay with it until we hear a couple more phone calls ring. And you know what? If that's you out there, and you want to hear the power of your phone call, you literally can hear the power of your phone call. We got the mic ready to go, and we capture the sounds of the ringing. And by you calling 619-388-3000, that'll be your phone call of support coming through and inspiring not only people here in San Diego, people literally around the country and literally around the world. I can't tell you how many times that we've gotten so many calls from around the country and around the world. We've heard from London. We've heard from people from Canada. We've heard from people from Japan during this drive. People in Brazil, South America. We've heard all over the place. Mexico, of course, our neighbors. So it would be really cool whether you're, whether you're in La Mesa or La Quinta. Or I just made that up if that's a place. The message is loud and clear when you listen to Jazz 88.3 as far as the music you rely on. All right, Ron, well, let's take it up to hit some music, and then we'll get to the 5 o'clock area hour, and then we'll assess then. But we're really hoping for a couple more phone calls to get us to the $500 max for the triple match right now. All right, give us a call.
1: It's been a great week already, so let's go out with a bang on this Friday. If you don't hear from me, just have a great weekend. Join me tomorrow on the Blues Ball. We'll be there for you, talking to ask you again.
0: All right. In a bluesy way.
1: Freedom Sound is Jazz.
0: Thanks,
1: Crusaders,
0: Ron.
1: Take us to the pad. Peace out, San Diego.